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7: Asking for a friend.
6: All right, this was sent in to us, written, and then we got the AI voice to give you the question for asking for a friend.
8: My friend has invited me to dinner at her house, but her dogs are allowed inside and it's dirty. What do I say to her?
6: Right.
9: Oh, dear.
6: Are your dogs allowed in the house?
9: My dogs are absolutely allowed in the house, as are my cats. Yeah,
2: my dogs are allowed in the house. Well, I've got one, and she pretty much rules the house.
9: Sage loves nothing more than lying on the couch. It is her absolute favorite thing to do. So not only are they allowed in the house, but they're also allowed in the furniture.
6: I'm scared to share because I know people are going to definitely, some people might be shocked. Other people are definitely going to judge me. But it's okay.
2: Come, let's judge.
9: Yeah, no, it's time for judging. You ready?
6: My four dogs.
2: Mm-hmm. Yeah.
6: I only have one cat now. Parrot.
9: Yes. Yeah.
6: My cat eats on the table.
9: On your dining room table?
2: Mm. Oh.
6: And the reason for that is then the dogs can't get to her food.
2: Can't get
9: you.
2: To the cat food.
9: Got
6: so
9: you.
6: If I feed her on the ground, on the floor, then the dogs eat her food. Mm-hmm. So now she gets to eat. And I sat at the table last night and it did cross my mind.
9: That while she was having dinner and you were having dinner, staring at each other across the dining room table.
2: Did you have a little candle between them? No.
6: Pass the sauce.
9: Yeah.
6: Yeah, so there's that. And my dogs absolutely, obviously, are all over the house. They are all over the house.
2: Yeah. Okay, they dominate that house, yeah. I mean,
6: they dominate the house.
9: There are certain things. So my cats can literally go everywhere.
6: Yeah.
9: Except for on my kitchen counters. I don't like my cats on my kitchen counters. So if they come into the kitchen,
6: yeah,
9: I will take them off the kitchen counter.
6: Same, yeah.
9: I'm not going to just leave you to potter around and sit with you.
6: Because they'll steal your food.
9: Well, that's the one thing. I'm just like, no, not the kitchen counters. But anywhere else,
6: you're
9: more
6: because
9: than welcome.
6: You don't want their hair in your
2: fur flies.
6: No.
9: Yeah.
6: No, okay, I think we agree on that.
2: Yeah.
6: But the dogs in the house, on the couches, mm-hmm. on my bed, for sure.
2: Yeah. So it's a weird one with me. So Charlie doesn't get onto my bed, but she definitely jumps on when the girls are around. She'll sleep on their bed. And the number of times I've woken up in the middle of the night and she's not in a dog bed, but is actually on the bed
9: with the girls
2: asleep. Yeah.
6: It's the funniest thing. So when I go onto my bed, my dogs know exactly where to go, like Tetris.
2: Right.
6: It's like a puzzle.
2: They've got positions.
6: It's like a puzzle.
9: Yes.
6: Each one knows their position.
9: Yeah.
6: And they stick to those positions. And it is. And it's a lot of dog.
9: Yeah.
2: Yeah, it is.
9: There's four big dogs and Martin's just like, oh.
6: It's a lot
9: thank
6: of
9: you
6: dog.
9: For this corner. Yeah,
2: at least they leave you the pillow.
6: Yeah. And I'm not an ogre. You look on the camera, the dog looks like
2: it's taking over.
6: Like a human. Like that pillow's up for your head. How did you know? So, yes, we are those people.
9: Yeah, all of us are those people. So, and I don't think the house is dirty because of animals. I think dirt is...
6: No.
2: Well, you've got to be clean. Mindful yes. and clean a little bit more regularly.
9: Yeah.
2: Obviously.
6: I know people who have dirty houses without animals in the
9: absolutely.
6: House.
9: Absolutely. Yeah. Absolutely. That's what a vacuum cleaner is for, is to clean and stuff.
6: My plates, the cutlery, everything is it's clean.
9: Yes.
6: It's very, very clean, but there are lots of animals.
9: Yeah.
6: So if you equate animals in the house with dirt, you're going to have a problem at my house.
9: Mine too.
6: So I would say... asking for a friend is to

0: reconsider and get over it. I don't know. What do you tell? How do you tell your friend that you can't?
1: No, you don't.
0: You can't
1: unless they really. I don't know. Unless the people really are unhygienic. Mm. So unless they aren't cleaning up after their pet.
2: Yeah, but then so, pets have got nothing to do with it.
1: Agreed.
0: So basically, what I'm saying is you're asking the wrong people. Okay.
2: We can't help you.
0: Sorry.
3: 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Happy, uplifted. 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

0: 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Ray, Where's My Husband? Just gone 4 o'clock right here on your number one feel-good station. Music coming up by Alex Warren, Prince, The Script, Rian Benardi, and some Jamie Fine. Good morning. Let's go Monday.
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0: Oh yeah. Jamie Fine, If Anything's Left, Rian Benardi, Katze Bank. A big Justin Bieber, Pathrium, it's Speed Demon, a big Celine Dion, I'm Alive. 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Settle in. 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Hello, Dar.
1: I did charge my wife rent for the last 5 years.
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0: It is you two on your number one Fuku station, with or without you. Sing it one more time. Also playing music by DJ Snake, Bipolar Sunshine with Metal. Still coming up, some Usher, Ludacris, Little John with Yeah. Music from Karine, Abnormal, Martin Bester launched the song on Friday Live with Ross Lemeth, with Angel. That's also Landa for you. Nou ja, maandag is hier, wat beteken iets moet gee, verstaan, maar ek los dit in jou hande. Jy weet wat, van my kant af, hier is al wat ek kan doen. More feel good tunes for you to wake up positively on a Monday morning. In your 5 uur wereld, your Monday motivation, which is backed by your Monday feel good song. En weet jy wat is lekker van hierdie week? Yes, ja, jy werk dit vrijdag toe, ek verstaan. Maar onthou, jy het 'n lekker lang naweek op pad. Think about it.
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3 minute oor 5. Ja, op 'n maandagoggend op die draadloos. Hoe lyk dit? Môre se maker op 'n polis met jou tot 6 uur. Welcome to 5 to 6. Amazing tunes lined up for you. In volgende 10 minute jou feel good songs apart. It's local, it's lekker. It's oor die drome en nie vergeet van jou Monday motivation. George Ezra Shotgun coming up, but before I get to that, tyd vir jou naweek recap. Nou ja, jou top 3 van my kant af, Ramaphosa het 'n 5-punt plan aangekondig om onwettige immigrasie hok te slaan. Hoor nou hierdie storie. 36 miljoen kokain by Durban hawe gevind. 36 miljoen. Yes, dis baie kokain. Baie kokain. And obviously you saw this past weekend, still celebrating it right here on your number one feel good station. And obviously the boys are probably like living large. The Vodacom Bulls, ja, ek het die Stormers game gekyk, hulle het bietjie gesukkel, maar anyway, two teams, proudly South African, in the semis, both teams showed nothing but heart. But the Vodacom Bulls secures the final in the Vodacom URC. Cannot wait to watch the final. En hoor my vandag, hoor my net. Hoor net hierdie story, dis teen Leicester, okay? Wat beteken, ons gaan die finals kry en ons gaan die finals wen. Dis ons beurt. Ek sê dit maar net, and I'm leaving it out there. It's gonna happen. 084-850-0942 is jou WhatsApp line. Jy weet wat om te doen. Enige probleme daar buite, verkeersgewys, deel asseblief gerus. Chappelle coming up with Pink Pony Club. Good morning to you. Hallo daar.

Angel of Mine, Monica, right here on your number one feel-good station. Before that, George Ezra, Shotgun, Jacqueline FM, Morning Smack of a Party. Yeah, this is a weird update. This is a weird update for Bicky. It's different, right? It's honors, which comes with your Monday motivation, followed by your feel-good song. Right, so what makes this song so special, it is, you know, it's got a very powerful message, right? Firstly, it's quite straightforward and simple. Don't limit yourself by dreaming too small. We're going to start over there. Now, sometimes the only thing standing between you and your next big achievement is the size of the dream you're willing to chase. And that's exactly what the song is all about. It reminds you that life has a way of rewarding courage, faith, and those moments when you dare to think bigger than your circumstances. As you step into this Monday, like para van vandaag, as you step into this Monday, remember this. The goals you have today started as a dream yesterday. Don't be afraid to set the bar higher. Take the first step, make that call, send that email, or start the project you've been putting off. Your Monday motivation this morning is simple. Dream bigger than your fears and work harder than your excuses. This is my song from Ronaldo.

0: what? 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It's not going to happen. Not today. Daniel Powter. Daniel Lippa. Bad day before that. Ella with Choosing Texas. 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
1: Gaan, Mr. Mac. 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
0: Die bele. 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
0: Ons die finals toe.
1: Aha.
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0: 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I think they can give a Vodacom Bulls a final.
1: Die bille sal ons hoor.
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1: Met die beker.
0: Ja, met die beker en alles. Dit gaan een groot Pretoria, groot partykie wees. Verstaan wat ek sê?
1: Aha.
0: Ja, I cannot wait. Oh man, what a weekend. Great rugby all the way through. And obviously my date with Bobby went amazing. Well, I'm just saying. That's like a... Bobstar! Luister uitlik. All right, here comes Gerda. 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Your harvest, the greatest achievement. 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
1: President Cyril Ramaphosa het hervormings aangekondig om die integriteit, doeltreffendheid en sekuriteit van Suid-Afrika's immigrasiestelsel te verbeter. 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
4: I did charge my wife rent for the last 5 years.
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1: I did charge my wife rent for the last 5 years.
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7: Ooh, Poppy! Martin! Speel for a biggie die Gold Digger song from Kanye West, eh?
3: I was thinking it right from the start, my friend. 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
8: Now I ain't saying she a gold digger. 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
2: What?
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2: Why don't you do that? 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

0: 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Hier kom dit nou, Secret Sound, Sub Standby, Colin Chinga, Felicity Rican. You have yourself a feel good Monday.
1: Some men have this like barrel,
2: a boop,
1: and then sometimes when you hit on it, it's almost like a drum.
2: Yeah, it's hard.
1: So that's not a good patient for liposuction, okay?
2: Oh.
1: Because that's the muscles that have stretched so much because of the fat being stored behind the muscles.
3: So that's like pronounced muscles.
1: Well, you fool a buy stay for sponsors, be a buy of it off that line.
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14: Pretoria en Mpumalanga begin die week met 'n maksimum van 23, Johannesburg op na 22 grade.
15: Goeiemôre, ek is Lestie Reken. Frikkie Geiling sê daar's 'n ernstige ongeluk op die N3 Noord by Vosloorus, ongeveer so 2 km voor Heidelbergweg.
16: In your sport, Leinster will host the Vodacom Bulls at Croke Park in a historic first Friday night URC Grand Final. And teenager Kimi Antonelli extends his lead in the Drivers' World Championship with a commanding victory for Mercedes ahead of Lewis Hamilton at the Monaco Grand Prix.
14: President Cyril Ramaphosa het hervormings aangekondig om die integriteit, doeltreffendheid en die sekuriteit van Suid-Afrika se immigrasiestelsel te verbeter. 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
17: There have been weaknesses in the way migration has been managed in our country. There have been weaknesses in rigorous and focused enforcement. We admit that. And there have been weaknesses of corruption. South Africans are entitled to expect better. South Africans have a right to expect a state that is effective, professional, and capable of enforcing its laws.
14: Dit volg nadat die kabinet verlede week 'n omvattende benadering vir migrasiebestuur aanvaar het. 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
17: We will undertake a phased relocation of refugee reception centers to border posts, starting with Tswane Center this current year. Many other countries have refugee reception centers that are close to the place where refugees enter the country to ensure that asylum applications are processed more efficiently, more securely and more fairly.
14: Intussen het die president dit duidelik gemaak dat geen lid van die publiek die reg het om enige iemand anders uit die land te dwing nie. 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
17: Only the authorized government officials may act against violations of the law. No other person is allowed, for example, to confront someone in the street, in the pathways of our country to demand proof of identity.
14: In ander nuus, die departement van vervoer het bevestig dat die kabinet uiteindelik die omstrede e-tol se historiese skuld hoofstuk afgesluit het. 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
2: I did charge my wife rent for the last 5 years.
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2: Yeah, I charged the rent.
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24: I was thinking it right from the start, my friend. I wasn't gonna say it, but...
25: Now I ain't saying she a gold digger, but she ain't messing with no broke.
24: If you can't contribute with money, then you get more chores.
18: What?
24: Did I phrase that right?
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26: So now, because you make more money, I'm Cinderella, basically. 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
27: I don't know why you had to pick that spoon up again.
19: I'm not even touching the spoon.
18: You're adding value. Why don't you move on swiftly to the other messages? Why don't you do that?
27: She does.
18: Why don't you do that? You need to shush your mouth.
19: Okay. Wow!
18: Yeah.
19: She gets that face every time, man. Oh.
20: Breakfast with Martin Bester. Weekday mornings from 6 to 9.
19: Good morning. Hello, Todd. Finalist.
18: Bye, Donkey Donkey.
19: Finalist number 1.
28: Tell me more about yourself, you naughty thing. How about that? Sorry, Stormers. Yammer.
27: Yeah. For a moment there, I thought, sure, an all South African final would be nice. But
28: then my words. Then you remembered my words and my prediction.
27: Yeah.
28: Thank you.
18: Yes, your prediction did come true. Yeah.
28: Thank you.
18: Thank you very much.
28: My hope. Didn't look so good around halftime.
27: No, that was... the Bulls really came back from the grave. I feel like I was watching Michael Jackson's Thriller. Because they were down and out. They were dead and buried.
28: They were gone.
27: Yeah, I think 21-3 down. That's after half an hour. Most teams will throw in the towel. Mm. Probably the worst performance I've seen from them since the beginning of the season.
28: Also two yellow cards. What do you do now? You're sending off Andre Pollard.
27: Yeah.
28: He didn't come back with a whole lot of confidence.
27: Yeah.
28: But we came through. I'm so proud. That is how you play as a top-tier team. I mean, that is exactly how you do it. Leinster at that Croke Park.
27: Yes. Croke Park is a big stadium. 82,000-seater. It's the biggest stadium in Ireland.
28: Tell me quickly, why were those other stadiums so empty?
27: Because, well, the one in Edinburgh, they usually host about 11,000-12,000 people at their home grounds. We've got big stadiums.
28: But not even 12,000 people was half.
27: No, sure, but they had to travel, you see, as well. So they had much smaller crowds than they usually would have. And remember, we spoke about the fact that they're playing away from home. They're not playing at the usual ground. And most grounds in the Northern Hemisphere really are small. The biggest ones, I reckon, are probably the Wrekin Bath is like 15,000-seater. We've got massive stadiums. People
28: that's
27: are
28: right.
27: not used to seeing
28: that's right.
27: People aren't used to seeing that.
28: In South Africa, size does matter. I won't go on about it all morning.
18: Why not?
28: It's fine.
27: It's fine. I'll remind you later.
28: Hoe gaan met jou vandag? Het jy lekker naweek gehad? So, klein bietjie koeler. I mean, it is uni. You can't fool. Well, make things nice and warm and toasty for you, because the songs that I've got for you, bijvoorbeeld a Teens Jordan classic, Hukumni. Some news about Kylie Jenner, I know, because you were asking. and Taylor Swift. Big news about that, and a chance to win 50,000 Rand for the Secret Sound. Are you in?

0: Maar spit nou stage ek aan FM 5:15 op 'n maandagooggend as jy reg is jy wakker. Kom ons doen 'n ronde maandag. Hoekom dan nou nie? Lekker. Op die show bietjie later volgend Mel Viljoen. She's been in the news on your timeline. Various reasons over the last year or so and more back in the country and she's on the show as our guest a little bit later this morning. En ek vra soos altyd 0848 50 0942. What else? Oh, Embrace Papier, is he not the best we have in the country at the moment, if not the best in the world?
1: Yeah, hands down, best grandma in South Africa, I think throughout the season, to be honest. He started well, and he just got better.
0: Unbelievable. And his tries, how many tries have he scored?
1: Oh, I don't know what he's on. I think he's on 8 or 9.
0: Easily.
1: Yeah, I think it's on 8 or 9.
0: And those were all his tries.
1: Yeah, he creates them, all solo tries.
0: Didn't just take a pass, he just creates these tries out of nowhere. So do have a chance against Leinster, Felicity. Yes.
2: Oh, absolutely. Yes, I have no doubt.
0: Yes, watch the space.
2: Yeah.
1: Yes, we do.
0: Johan Ackerman kan baie trots voel.
1: We very.
0: What else?
1: Well,
0: Bulls rugby. Kylie Jenner. That's right.
2: Oh, yes, of course. Okay, cool. I love that. Yes. Yeah.
0: You know me. Rugby and Kylie. <That's right>. And Kardashians. but the other one was also there. I saw a video, a picture somewhere. I didn't take a lot of attention, obviously. Mm-hmm. She's most the sister.
2: Yeah, so there's Kylie, Kim, Chloe, and Kim. Kendall.
0: Oh, yes.
2: So it might have been Kendall.
0: I knew that, yes. They're all sisters.
2: Yes.
0: Yes. And their mother's also very important.
2: Oh, yes. Chris is the most important. Yeah.
0: Oh, I love it. Oh, I love myself a bit of a Kardashian chat.
2: Yes.
0: So she jived to Jerusalem.
2: Yeah, she definitely gave it her all.
0: Did she do well?
2: Yeah.
0: No,
2: I think like a lot of people that struggled with Jerusalem when it first came out, she also had her moments, but she gave it all.
0: Guys, those dances, they're all similar. Have you noticed? The one where you do a, what do you call it, when you move back together?
2: Oh, like a square dance.
0: Square dances. Because a lot of songs have them. Mm. Not all the moves are exactly the same, so it is a bit tricky.
2: Yeah.
1: Yeah. Jerusalem is different to the one that we traditionally use at weddings.
2: Yes.
0: Yes. Yes. Yes. Yes. I knew that as well. So, she's been on the show before. And she actually sang that song, Jerusalem, on the show before and joined in a little bit awkwardly. Anyway, she said that, who can resist dancing to this song?
3: My friend learned the Caribbean slide. I did too.
4: Hold on, hold on.
3: Come on,
4: let's go. One, two, three.
0: Yeah.
2: My favorite was the fact that she called it the Caribbean slide. And so Africans were like, no, that is not the Caribbean slide. You need to watch yourself.
0: You know, we really need to check ourselves as South Africans. Because in the same voice, we're like, oh, we want to share our music and our vibes with the world. But then if the world touches our vibes and our music and our dances, we become a little bit precious.
2: Very precious. It is not the Caribbean slide. What do you mean?
0: But when this song does come on, though, eh?
5: Jerusalem,
0: you know, it's an unmistakable South African wake-up call. Welcome, morning fam.
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4: Jacaranda Newswatch traffic in 90 seconds.
2: There's a stationary vehicle on the N1 northbound at Main Reef Road. Another stationary vehicle on the N1 southbound at New Road. There's been a collision in Sandton on the M1 southbound at Greyston Drive. Another collision in Spreitview on the N3 northbound at Spreitview, which is already causing queuing traffic. Then, of course, we've got traffic lights out in Diepsloot on the R511, not working at Summit Road. And traffic lights also out in Bryanston on Ballyclare Drive, not working on Coleraine Drive. More traffic with me, Felicity Regan, in about 10 minutes.

0: hit my. Oh, what a classic.
1: So op 'n koue maandagoggend, soos 'n warm kombers hierdie liedjie teen Jordanus sal jy bly 6:25. Talking about Kylie Jenner jamming out to Jerusalem in the Caribbean or somewhere, and I was like, "Oh man, song really, really travelled." Remember, it was around about COVID time.
2: Yes. Yeah.
1: Which South African song do you think is the most South African, most famous around the world? Yeah.
2: Ooh.
1: What do you think? Would play at weddings or would come up on a playlist? Which South African song is the most famous South African song of all time for 10 points and go?
2: Not in Kalagata.
3: No, internationally, I don't.
1: So, that came up randomly in a movie I watched the other day.
2: Really?
1: No context.
3: Oh.
1: I mean, there wasn't any African context in the movie. It literally, what was I watching? And Pata Pata just came on.
3: Oh.
1: And it was an American movie.
3: Well, you know, you said Galagata.
2: Yes.
3: Yeah. But Pata Pata is one of the
2: Yes, Maria Makeba. Yeah, I think so.
1: Did you say Galagata?
2: Yes, yeah. I did.
1: Why?
2: I don't know.
1: Why did you say that?
2: Because you mentioned weddings and I was
1: worldwide.
2: Like, there's only one in weddings worldwide.
1: I don't think the Americans ever heard in Galagata.
3: No,
1: but
3: I don't
1: Pata,
3: know.
1: Pata Pata, yeah.
3: Pata Pata, yes. They definitely
1: don't know. You think?
2: Yeah.
1: That would be my answer.
3: Yeah, I think that's a very good call for the...
1: I was watching some American movie the other day and it just started playing.
3: Yeah.
2: That's very odd.
1: Yeah.
3: Sure.
2: But also now with what's the lady's name from Wicked who's going to be playing Maria Makeba in the what's
1: even
2: name?
1: Even more.
2: Yeah. It's gonna come up even more, I would think.
1: Okay.
2: Yeah.
1: So you stick to your answer?
2: Yes.
1: I don't think it's a very good answer.
2: South American weddings, Portuguese weddings.
3: Actually,
1: South Africans at those weddings will be like, Galagata!
3: Scratch that. I think the biggest South African song of all time is probably Mbube.
1: No.
3: Solomon Linda. The Lion Sleeps Tonight. It's been in every movie. It's been for years. It's just that it generally doesn't get thought of as a South African song because they call it a Wimbuwe. It's Mbube. It's a South African song.
1: And I don't
3: It's lived for decades, Mart.
1: No, I don't know.
3: I think
1: that's not really South African. Have you met the person?
3: Solomon Linda, no. Unfortunately, he passed away decades ago. but I think you sing that song.
1: Okay, make a good point.
2: Yeah.
3: You sing that song anywhere in the world, people will know it. They'll know the melody.
1: Yeah, but it's not what I mean.
3: I know what you mean. But
2: not the
1: can't
2: same.
1: Say that.
2: Not the same.
1: 0848500942 is our WhatsApp line. As you will, Sam Prats is altijd lekker om jouw stem te horen. But I mean, yes, you do have a.
3: It's just, this, where would you. Who would not know the song?
1: I know.
3: Everyone does.
1: Jy weet Pata Pata as well.
2: Yeah.
1: We're doing a part of Meet the Spiel, your morning family quiz. It's about general knowledge and you get 5,000 rand over and above your 1,000 rand if you win the week. As jy vanoggend wil speel, SMS my gou eerste woord familie of family to 37942.
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0: So Loftus Versfeld, the home of the Vodacom Bulls, right? 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
5: We start the week fine and cool over Gauteng, Mpumalanga, Limpopo in the northwest. Partly cloudy over the southern parts of Mpumalanga from this afternoon. Pretoria, Mbombela and Rustenburg up to 23 degrees. Joburg 22, Imalahleni 21 and Polokwane a high of 25.
6: Traffic is quite slow in Bedford View on the N12 westbound towards the Galulis interchange.
5: President Cyril Ramaphosa says he will be sending envoys to a number of other African countries to outline government's new measures against migration and illegal immigrants in the country. These measures announced by the president last night include closing the gaps in the current legislation and proposed new maximum quotas for the employment of documented foreign nationals. And the EU said yesterday they've flown in 100 tons of humanitarian aid, including medicine, tents and protective gear, to a hard-to-reach area in Eastern Democratic Republic of Congo, struggling with an Ebola outbreak. The latest WHO data shows 82 deaths in the DRC and neighbouring Uganda. And with that, we look at our business news. OPEC Plus ministers decided yesterday to increase oil quotas by a total 188,000 barrels per day for July, in a move analysts say is unlikely to have an impact on prices sent higher by the Middle East war. The OPEC Plus statement said the latest agreed hike was to support oil market stability, but that the seven countries also saw an opportunity to accelerate their compensation in a time of historically high oil prices. Meanwhile, stocks in Asia fell sharply and oil prices rose early this morning after Iran fired missiles at Israel and following heavy losses on Wall Street. Brent crude is up by more than 2.5% per barrel. On Friday, Wall Street's key indices closed heavily in the red, hit by a massive sell-off in technology stocks following a recent surge driven by AI investment. Looking at our financial indicators, we head into the week with a dollar at 16 Rand 54, a euro 19 Rand 8 cents, and a pound 22 Rand 7 cents. Gold at $4,321.77 per fine ounce. Brent crude now trading at $96.20 per barrel. I'm Khadija D'Souza, back with more news at 7.
4: Jacaranda Newswatch Sport.
7: Reuters confirmed earlier the grand final of the URC will be contested by the Vodacom Bulls in Leinster at Croke Park in Dublin. There'll be a week's break with the match scheduled for Friday the 19th. It'll be a 8:30 kickoff, and the day after the URC final, Saturday the 20th, we'll see the Springboks face the Barbarians and South African A against Zimbabwe in a doubleheader in Gqeberha. The Bulls have now reached 4 URC finals in 5 seasons. There was the Blitzbox also did very well. They secured the Sevens World Championship title on Saturday, but they were unable to celebrate in style as they finished fourth at the France Sevens in Bordeaux. That was yesterday. It was a difficult final tournament of the season for the Blitzbox. They only won 2 games, losing 4, which is a disappointing way to close out what has been an incredible overall season. They clinched the Sevens World Series title back in March after winning events in Cape Town, Perth, Vancouver and New York. They finished 4th in Singapore and 5th in Dubai. We're just 3 days away from the start of the FIFA World Cup. Bafana Bafana head coach Hugo Bruges, though, is an unhappy man. He's fired an early warning to his players ahead of the tournament, admitting he was left disappointed by their performance in a 1-1 draw against Jamaica in Mexico on Saturday. South Africa currently putting the finishing touches on their preparations for the global showpiece after arriving in Mexico earlier last week, where they've established a base camp in Pachuca ahead of their opening Group A clash against Mexico at the Estadio Azteca, which is on Thursday. That kicks off at 9 o'clock. Alexander Zverev finally secured his maiden Grand Slam title with a dramatic 5-set victory over Italy's Flavio Cobolli in the French Open yesterday. The second seed became the first German man to win a major tournament since Boris Becker in 1996. That was in the Aussie Open. On Saturday, teenager Mira Andreeva won her first Grand Slam title as Polish qualifier Maja Chajlińska was denied a fairytale French Open victory. Andreeva fulfilled the potential she's shown for a while now, with a 6-3, 6-2 victory over an opponent who was a 500-1 outsider before the tournament. It was actually quite a story because Chajlińska was ranked so low down before the tournament that she didn't know if she was going to be able to afford the hotel she was staying in before getting all the way to the final of the French Open. Well done to her. Teenager Kimi Antonelli extended his lead in the Drivers' World Championship with a commanding and nerveless victory for Mercedes ahead of Ferrari's Lewis Hamilton in an incident hit Monaco Grand Prix yesterday. It was the 19-year-old Italian's record 5th consecutive victory this season, making him the first Italian to achieve that since Alberto Ascari back in 1952. He's now 66 points clear of Hamilton in the title race. I'm Xolo Njinga, and that's your Jacka Sport.

0: Britney Spears, Hit Me Baby One More Time. I was just asking just now out loud, what do you think is the most famous South African song of all time? And we're throwing around answers like saying Pata Pata, you're saying The Lion Sleeps Tonight. According to AI, we miss the obvious.
1: Yes.
2: Yeah.
0: We missed the obvious. We should feel ashamed.
2: Oh gosh.
1: What is that?
2: I'm already ashamed.
0: I mean, Yo Nkalakata doesn't feature.
1: No, of course it does.
0: Waka Waka kind of gets an honorary mention because of Freshy Ground.
2: Fair enough.
0: But I mean, Shakira is not South African, so not quite.
1: Mm.
0: What is the obvious one?
1: I don't know.
0: Guys, I feel like. How did we not? If the question is, what is the most famous South African song of all time?
2: Yeah.
0: The answer must surely be. Water.
1: Oh.
0: Guys, wake up.
2: Come on.
0: Okay. All right.
3: It's time true story. For the morning family quiz on breakfast with Martin Bester.
0: All right, let's go to the phone lines now. Time for a morning family quiz. I ask you general knowledge questions. You can play as a team. And this morning, it's the team.

0: It's time for the morning family quiz on Breakfast with Martin Bester.
1: All right, let's go to the phone lines now. Time for a morning family quiz. I ask you general knowledge questions. You can play as a team. And this morning it's the team from Polokwane. Stephanie, how are you? Good morning.
2: I'm good, and you, Martin?
1: So good, thank you. We're just kind of warming you up here on the show for the morning family quiz. Can you tell?
2: Yeah, no, we can tell, definitely.
1: Who's playing with you?
2: It's my husband, Johan.
1: Okay, Johan.
3: Hello, hello.
1: All right, Stephanie. Is it Stephanie or Stefani?
2: It's Stephanie.
1: Stephanie and Johan out of Polokwane this morning. A brand new week. You get $1,000 just for playing. And if you win the week, we'll add another 5,000 rand.
2: That's great.
1: Very nice. Are you ready? 30 seconds on the clock. Starting. Who did the Bulls play against in the URC final coming up? Yes. What do you call a group of bees?
2: A group of?
1: Bees.
2: Bayer.
1: Name a condiment enjoyed with sushi.
2: Soy sauce.
1: What the Wallabies rugby team are associated with which country?
2: Australia.
1: Kim Jong-un leads which country?
2: Sorry?
1: Kim Jong-un leads which country?
2: China.
1: No! He's North Korea.
2: Oh.
1: You got. So what did you say with the sushi question? The condiment?
2: Soy sauce.
1: Yeah, I'll take that.
4: Yeah, no, absolutely.
1: Mm.
4: Well, that means you and Johan have got yourselves a four this morning.
1: It's there and thereabout.
4: Yeah.
1: Stephanie and Johan, what's your shout out?
2: I'll take the shout out. I want to shout out to my kids. I hope they have a great day at school. I want them to know that I love them so much and they must do well with the exam.
1: Oh, it's exam time. Stack the dorm, yeah. Thanks for listening. Have a great week, everybody. Cheers. Bye.
2: Bye.
1: You want to take on this score of four tomorrow morning? You can do it. Drop me an SMS right now. First word is family and your name to 37942.
0: Don't miss the fun. Every morning, just before 7, it's the Morning Family Quiz on Breakfast with Martin Bester.
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7: 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SaptoGuard, your 5-in-1 infection fighter.

0: Antrix now, and oh, a lot of people called in K-pop Demon Hunter song for you. As I told you on Friday, we discussed it on Friday, Taylor Swift doing the theme song for the next Toy Story 5.
1: Yeah.
0: I can't believe that.
1: I also thought it was 2.
0: Right?
1: Yeah.
0: Anyway, breaking all kinds of records, people absolutely loving the song.

0: Knew It, I Knew You. That is the song from Toy Story 5, breaking all kinds of records, smashing them, amazing. And then the announcement that she's getting married in Madison Square Garden.
1: That's very weird.
0: But why?
1: As a wedding venue, it's very odd. Like, unless she's going to sell tickets to her wedding.
0: She needs to invite about 1,000 guests.
1: But I'm pretty sure she can find somewhere.
0: You need a venue that's big enough for 1,000 guests.
1: She might as well just do Central Park then.
0: So that cancels out, and I'll tell you why you can't do Central Park.
1: Okay.
0: So that cancels out most of the wedding venues in Muller's Drift. You need 1,000 people.
2: Yeah.
0: And also, what does Central Park have that Madison Square Garden does not have?
1: Murders.
0: Most important.
2: Beggars?
0: No.
2: Hot dog stands.
1: Yes, hot dog.
0: No.
1: Oh, I don't know.
2: Okay, what did I see there? Bridges?
0: Windows.
2: Oh.
0: Madison Square Garden does not have windows.
1: Right. So okay.
0: If it is a place like a park, think about it, Felicity.
1: Yes,
0: obviously.
1: I'm thinking about it. Yeah.
0: Then there would be photographers and paparazzi. So right. Madison Square Garden, completely closed, no windows.
2: Right.
0: 1,000 people.
1: Got you.
0: She's been there before. She's been like done 8 shows there.
2: But the people who can afford apartments on Fifth Avenue overlooking the park are probably
0: invited.
2: They're probably all on the guest list.
0: imagine you get an invite for that wedding, eh?
1: Yeah, no longer.
0: You know.
2: You've arrived.
0: I would have hated though. I would have hated.
1: Yeah.
0: What do you buy them?
1: No, nothing.
0: Like, really?
1: No, nothing. You're not getting a wedding gift from me. No.
0: Because isn't that a thing when you get invited to, I mean, even a bride these days, you've got to take something.
1: Yeah. No, there'll be a wedding registry. So unless somebody's going to make me a doily, maybe for the like toilet holders, that's something unique and different.
0: Know, if you make it yourself.
1: Yeah.
2: Have you seen how many curio shops we've got at the airport? I'm just saying. A little ostrich egg.
1: A wooden giraffe.
2: Yeah. I'm just saying.
0: Okay, calm down.
2: It's going to be unique.
0: We didn't get an invite, so it really doesn't matter. Benson Boone got an invite.
1: Oh, did he now?
0: No. I don't know why I know that, and it's the only person I know who's going to a wedding, but it's a fact. You're welcome. Justin Timberlake, Can't Stop the Feeling. Welcome to your Monday morning. Sirach, for a rond de maandag. Let's go. I got

0: Justin Timberlake, now I can't stop the feeling. But now, seriously, I wonder if any South Africans will get an invite to the wedding. Tyler, maybe, I don't know. They're friends.
1: Possibly. Yeah, I think
2: wouldn't be
1: surprised. They're right,
0: any South Africans would get to. I mean, we can just send her a card. Dear Taylor and Trevor. Travis.
2: Yeah, Trav.
0: I'm working on it. But Mel for the Unipi show volgend. She's made headlines. She's been on a lot of people's timelines the last while. She's back in the country. Her husband, Piet, is still in America. And she'll be our guest. Says op your show vanochtend. Volgende.
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4: This is Jacaranda News Watch with Gerda de Souza.
12: Johannesburg on Monday with a high of 22 degrees. Pretoria up to 23. Polokwane going up to 25.
1: A stationary truck on the N1 southbound before Lynnwood causing delays in Pretoria.
8: In your sports, Springbok coach Rassie Erasmus on Saturday named an exciting 51-man squad. And Tristan Lates has been named World Rugby Sevens Player of the Year.
12: President Cyril Ramaphosa acknowledges when it comes to the immigration system in South Africa.
13: There have been weaknesses in the way migration has been managed in our country. There have been weaknesses in rigorous and focused enforcement. We admit that. And there have been weaknesses of corruption. South Africans are entitled to expect better.
12: Ramaphosa said in his address to the nation last night that government is implementing new and stricter measures after Cabinet adopted a comprehensive approach for migration management. This follows tension across the country amidst the wave of protests against and attacks on migrants and illegal foreigners. New measures include an increased number of labour inspectors to ensure businesses do not employ undocumented nationals.
13: Government has finalised the National Labour Migration Policy, which proposes maximum quotas for the employment of documented foreign nationals and deals with the prosecutions of employers hiring undocumented workers.
12: and a first for the country.
13: We will undertake a phased relocation of refugee reception centres to border posts, starting with Tshwane Centre this current year.
12: While acknowledging these concerns, Ramaphosa urged citizens not to resort to vigilantism, xenophobia or violence. The March in March movement has threatened to shut down the country if all illegal foreigners have not left South Africa by the 30th of June.
13: We will act against forces who are exploiting concerns of our people about illegal immigration to further their own political, personal and criminal agendas. We will not be fooled or influenced by social media campaigns that spread misinformation, fake news and lies about people who are in our country.
12: Meanwhile, the Malawian Ministry of Foreign Affairs and International Cooperation confirmed that the first two buses carrying 150 Malawian nationals under the voluntary repatriation exercise departed Western Cape on Saturday. They are among a number of foreign nationals that were displaced and sought refuge in temporary camps in Mossel Bay after violent protests erupted in that city earlier this month. In other news, no motorists with e-toll debt will be further pursued to pay these accounts. The Transport Ministry says, according to the decision approved by Cabinet, the outstanding and unpaid historical e-toll debt in Gauteng will be written off. Those who did pay e-toll fees will not be refunded. The controversial Gauteng Freeway Improvement Project e-toll scheme has now officially been closed. And while we prepare for our mid-year exams across the country in China, millions of students yesterday kicked off their national high-stakes week of university entrance exams. For most of the 12.9 million students, these exams will be the sole determining factor whether they get into a Chinese university. Police and security guards are patrolling the venues, while students are not allowed to bring smart glasses or smart watches as part of a crackdown on cheating. In some centres, the airspace will even be closed for the duration of the exam to ensure silence around the venues. More about this morning's leading stories at jacarandafm.com. Click on news.
0: So the problem is, as you pligsgetrou was, betaal jy nou die boete daarvoor.
2: Mm-hmm.
0: As it kom by e-tolls.
2: Yes.
0: Al die mense wat betaal het, jy betaal vir niks.
2: Niks nie.
0: En jy kry niks terug nie. En die mense wat glad niks betaal het nie, wen.
2: Ja.
12: Even companies with fleet cars.
0: Imagine.
12: They paid every month for years.
2: Mm-hmm.
0: Should we have a quick whip around the room and talk about the debt that you had? Guys?
6: No.
0: Toe guys 20 word is like, yes! Kijk hier so nee. Celebrations. Well done. Well done. So for good now, because I've also heard that before.
12: For good. This comes from the National Office of the National Transport Minister, Barbara Creasy herself.
0: Okay. Barbara.
12: Yes. Thank you, Barbara. Confirmed.
0: Guys, talking about winning, just in case you're only tuned in now.
2: Yeah.
0: Jammer, stommers.
14: Yeah, sorry.
0: Jammer. There's a paar dingen wat ons gaan sê oor die wedstrijd.
14: Yeah.
0: I don't think the ref had the best of her games ever.
14: No, and when you don't control a game, you saw it at halftime as they went into the tunnel. There was a scuffle. Players were at each other. And that just tells me that discipline has broken down on the field. And that, unfortunately, lands on the ref.
0: Yeah. And how they don't use the ref in their ears better.
14: Yeah.
0: The TV refs, it's another story. But anyway, let's get to the more important part. And that is where the Vodacom Bulls are yet again in another final. Felicity, did you know, fun fact,
2: yes.
0: This is our fourth time.
2: I did. I heard it in Kola Sport. And I was, you know, I'm not actually surprised at all. It's just the way that the Bulls are.
0: But we need to win this one.
14: Yes. Got to win this one.
2: Yes.
0: That is the bottom line. Can we? I mean, if you've seen that second half Bulls team, That's the one. First half, they were all over us. I thought, oh, he got us.
14: Yeah.
0: It's going to be ugly.
2: Mm.
0: But it wasn't. We came through. They can feel, I'm so proud of them. They played so, so well. A couple of Springboks in the side. I'm not surprised.
14: Yes.
0: And let's be honest also, if Andre Pollard had a bit of a better day with a kicking boot, but that's how it goes.
14: Yeah.
0: We would have been even further ahead.
14: Yeah. Mm.
0: So a Friday aunt, why Friday nights?
14: Well, I'm saving that for my 7:35 bulletin. There is a reason.
0: Oh, all right. Okay. I hope it's a good one, Paula.
14: It's a very good one, actually. I'm surprised myself because I don't like the whole Friday night thing.
0: We'll be the judge of that. But nevertheless.
12: It is so that our nails can grow back over the weekend so that you look okay again on Monday. Because if they do this to us again, I've got nothing left.
0: By nails, you mean hangover.
12: Yes,
0: well,
12: that is the euphemism.
0: Yeah. I'm trying to remember that one.
14: A small matter of a Springbok game the day after that final.
0: But the Barbarians one. Are we playing like a seaside, which is still a Springbok side, but yeah. It's all good.
14: Playing
0: it's okay.
14: The Barbarians.
0: Yeah. What's going on? We have some pace.
2: Yeah, kijk. Nals. Kijk, mooi naar jou nals.
0: Kijk, mooi naar jou nals. Luister, Mel Viljoen en Piet Viljoen, haar man, was bijna niets geweest de afgelopen tijd. She is on the show next.

0: Post Malone now, Jacaranda FM. I had some help. So this is one of the reports that you probably would have seen on your timeline or heard on the news about Mel and Piet Viljoen.
1: New body cam video is revealing more about a months-long theft scheme Boca Raton police say was carried out by a couple featured on The Real Housewives of Pretoria. Police say Piet and Melanie Viljoen stole more than $5,000 in groceries through a ticket-switching scam. And now there's a new twist. The South African couple is being held on an ICE detainer.
0: So this is the kind of news that they made in America that you would have heard. Obviously, a lot of it challenged by Mel and Piet Viljoen and various other stories that made it onto our timelines over the last couple of weeks and months. Well, here to tell her side of the story is Mel Viljoen on the show next.
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0: Well, well, well, it's Mel.
3: Hello, hello.
0: So what you've been up to?
3: Really?
0: Hello. Welcome back to South Africa. Welkom terug.
3: Thank you. It is great om terug te wees. It's bittersweet. This is my land, I mean, it feels like home.
0: I'm glad you say that, honestly, because I think I hear that from a lot of South Africans.
3: Yeah.
0: That go overseas. You go overseas, I suppose, expecting the grass to be greener on the other side. And then you realize you miss stuff. Was there something specific that you missed?
3: 100%. Die taal is regtig iets wat you take it for granted. So as jy in Amerika is, dan denk jy, okay, it's going to be great. It's going to be this new adventure. En dan na een maand of twee, dan kom jy achter, maar as iets bietjie Afrikaans klink, dan, of as iemand die woord South Africa gebruik, dan kyk jy skielik wat sê hulle. 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So ek moet ook sê, hulle is advanced, hulle is so regulated, but so behind. 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Ons mense is liever vir mekaar. I think we appreciate each other more. 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
0: What's the first thing you did when you got back?
3: Toe ek nou daar ry by die ICE facility, het ek heel eerste op my foon ingegaan en seker gemaak ek kan daai app download om met Piet te gesels. 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
0: Is it an app so that you can speak to Piet in the facility?
3: Yes, so in the facilities they have an app called the Getting Out app.
0: Oh.
3: So as jy iemand sy eie nummer het, kan jy met hulle praat. So baie van die H2A boere het uitgereik na my toe, and they found me on the app.
0: When you're talking about the alleged, die marteling soos jy gesê het, the treatment.
3: Yes.
0: When you're talking about the alleged treatment that you received, why would that have happened? What do you think?
3: So al wat jy daar binne kan doen as jy in die facility is, daar's library. So jy kan dan alles oplees oor immigration, what the strategies are, enige iets oor law. It's a massive like law library. Nie narrarig novels wat jy kan lees nie. So dit het ek opgelees om te kyk wat gaan aan daar binne en why this facility en hoekom stuur hulle mense deur soveel trauma. They want to abuse you basically so dat jy moet sê okay, I want to go home voluntarily. But it kost hulle minder geld.
2: Huh. Does this facility only house people who are in America allegedly illegally?
3: No.
2: Or so who else is also in this facility?
3: Yes, hulle vang enige ou wat 'n pending visa het, Daar's mense met green cards daar binne. 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
0: Our special guest on the show this morning, Mel Fuljoen Meeropad.
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4: Jacaranda Newswatch traffic in 90 seconds.
2: So that collision in Spruitview on the N3 northbound at Spruitview is causing delays. There's heavy congestion on the N3 northbound between Geldenhuys and Eland's interchange. A collision in Johannesburg on the M2 westbound near Rissik Street. Queuing traffic in Roodepoort. That's on the N1 northbound towards Albertina Sulu Road. There's also queuing traffic in Melrose on the M1 northbound towards Athol Oaklands Road. Then, of course, a collision on the N1 northbound after Allendale Road is also causing delays this morning, as well as the collision on the N3 southbound after Galulis. And very heavy traffic in Pretoria on the Mopane Highway inbound towards Eskam Pachlele Drive.
9: Geniet Martin Bester in die oggende. Dankie vir die goeie werk wat julle doen. Dis lekker om na julle te luister.
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0: Tasha Bedingfield, now these words, 7:22 op 'n maandagoggend. Mel Viljoen and her husband Piet Viljoen have been in the news on our timelines the last while, and joining us on the show this morning is Mel Viljoen. Did you change your view on the way they do things over there?
1: 100%.
0: Before and after your experience?
1: Nee, voor ek gegaan het, het ek gedink, nee, Trump's doing a great thing with ICE. Hy haal die kriminele uit die land uit, maar dit is glad nie wat dit is nie. 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
2: So some of them are legal.
1: Yes.
2: Most of them are legal.
1: Ja, en die probleem is wat ICE ook sê is, don't trust the immigration judges, because hulle gaan net jou geld vat, which they did with us, a lot of money, en hulle kan jou nie help nie. 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So, you don't have standing.
0: So they want you to leave, basically, and then it saves them time and money.
1: Ja, so hulle kry geld om jou daar in te sit, nummer 1. Mm. But then to keep you there costs a lot of money. So,
0: so yeah. why is Piet still there?
1: They split the families up completely. Put you in this facility, put the husband in a different facility. En dit was ook in die nuus gewees waar hulle oor Iranians gepraat het. Mans en vrouens wat daar aangekom het in Amerika, gefaal het vir asylum, straight to jail, straight to ICE. 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Die vrou het eventually opgeëindig in Istanbul. 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Hulle het hulle gedeport na ander plekke toe waar die man en vrou is heeltemal die wêreld uit mekaar uit. So, they split us up. And then I had to see a judge and Piet had to see a different judge.
0: I'm going to tell you, I'm actually quite shocked hearing this.
1: Yeah.
0: And I'll tell you why. I'm shocked hearing this because of the contrast. Mm. You went viral across the world, and especially obviously in South Africa. This is my opinion anyway. Mm. Coming across as very pro-America, very anti-South Africa.
1: Mm. Yeah.
0: And now hearing you talk like this, and at this, how does that make you feel? I mean, you must feel a tiny bit embarrassed.
1: Of course. No, of course. Ek voel baie hartseer dat you must always check your perspective. It's never too late to learn a lesson. Mm. En ek het vir myself gesê, ek gaan mense sagter judge. I'm not going to judge them when they say things about me because it's one perspective.
0: Mm.
1: So ek wil ook hê mense moet my nie hard judge that I had a different perspective and now was pushed to the other side en ek was geforseer om 'n ander perspective te sien.
0: Sure.
1: But I've seen both perspectives now en dit is 'n verskriklike valuable, baie duursame les om te leer dat don't judge people very harshly because it's only from one point of view that they have.
0: I mean, you must at the same time probably feel very apologetic.
1: Very apologetic.
0: I mean, there are a lot of South Africans that were probably highly offended.
1: Yeah.
0: And sorry. I mean, I watched some of your videos and I was like, geez, I wish you had a different view of South Africa and of us.
1: Yeah, before we went. Mm. Remember, you can only talk from your own experience. Yeah, ons is aangehou met guns. Mense daag by ons huise op, dan kom hulle daar met default judgments wat jy nie weet hoe hulle dit gekry het nie. 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
1: 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Our own experience. 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He sees things very differently and very 3D. He's a little bit of a politician. Maar ek ken my man baie goed. En ek kan vir jou nou sê, sy beste vriend in die tronk is 'n swart man van die Bahamas. And the way that he deals with people, even in America, is very respectful. He doesn't judge people based on their skin color. Ek dink maar net, omdat ons hier was, ons het hierdie verskriklike trauma gehad met, unfortunately, black people. Maar dit maak nie van ons nou hierdie world racists nie.
0: Mel Fulian on the show this morning. 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

0: 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Are you in? 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En meer van Mel Viljoen.
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3: We start the week fine and cool over Gauteng, Mpumalanga, Limpopo in the northwest. Partly cloudy over the southern parts of Mpumalanga from this afternoon. Warm in the Lowveld. Pretoria, Mbombela and Rustenburg up to 23. Joburg 22. Emalahleni 21. And Polokwane a high of 25 degrees.
1: In Pretoria, on Solomon Mahlangu Drive southbound, a collision before the N4 highway.
3: Action SA says President Cyril Ramaphosa's address does nothing to tackle the immigration crisis, which it claims was created by the ANC and perpetuated by the government of national unity. In his address to the nation last night, the president announced new and stricter measures in government's management approach to illegal migration. And Israel confirmed this morning that it had struck targets across Iran, defying US President Donald Trump's call to refrain from retaliating against Iran's barrage of missiles. The attacks further rattled the fragile truce as the war entered its 100th day yesterday. It sent international oil prices soaring again through the night. I'm Khada D'Souza. More news at 8.
4: Jacaranda Newswatch Sport.
5: Well, it really was an eventful weekend, and we've been talking a little bit about the URC. Leinster will host the Vodacom Bulls at Croke Park on Friday the 19th. That's due to a venue availability. It never happens on a Friday. It's always on a Saturday, even a Sunday. The ground is the only suitable stadium available in the Dublin and Leinster area that weekend. And that's because the Aviva Stadium is unavailable due to a band performance. Which band, you ask?
6: Never care for what they do.
7: Metallica.
5: That's right.
0: They're excused.
5: They are excused, right? It's a Metallica concert, so I get it. I get it, guys. Let Metallica sing, and then you guys can play on a Friday. I'm fine with that. Bafana Bafana will play on the Thursday, the URC final on the Saturday. So, yeah, I'm looking forward to that. Leinster finished second overall on the log after the regular season and made light work of the Lions in their first knockout match before seeing off the Stormers to progress to the final. They'll face the Vodacom Bulls, who are chasing a maiden title after losing to the Stormers, Glasgow and Leinster in 2022, 24 and 25 respectively. Springbok coach Rassie Erasmus on Saturday named a 51-man squad featuring 21 uncapped players for their first training camp of the season, starting in Joburg today with an eye on the doubleheader between the Boks and the Barbarians, as well as the South Africa A team against Zimbabwe in Gqeberha. That is on the 20th. The Bulls players will be unavailable due to that URC final, so Rassie has selected a handful of under-20s. The Japanese-based players will join from the outset. The UK-based players will report for duty once their season officially concludes. The box squad for the Nations Championship matches against England, Scotland and Wales will be announced on Sunday, the 21st of June. A bit of bad news for Springbok fans. New Zealander Tony Brown will leave Rassie's management team after the 2027 Rugby World Cup in Australia to join the All Blacks as an assistant coach. Brown's been instrumental in the Boks' recent success, which has seen them assume the World Rugby number one ranking. He joined Rassie's Springboks coaching staff as a backs coach and attack coach back in 2024. Staying with rugby, Tristan Lates has become the fourth South African to win the World Rugby Sevens Player of the Year award. The Blitzboks star edged out Fiji's Vuivawa Naduvalo and Australia's Henry Hutchinson for the award. He scored 124 points in 9 events this season, which is the second highest in the squad. The other South Africans who won the award in the past, Cecil Africa in 2011, Werner Kok in 2015, and Siyabelo Senatla in 2016. Just a couple of days to go, three to go until the start of the FIFA World Cup. There have been a bunch of international friendlies. Bafana Bafana played out a 1-1 draw against Jamaica on Saturday, much to the disappointment of their head coach. Christian Eriksen, meanwhile, collapsed during Denmark's friendly against the Ukraine, but is now conscious, according to the Danish Football Association. The game in Unz was stopped on 65 minutes when he collapsed and abandoned shortly after, with the 34-year-old able to walk from the field. The former Manchester United and Tottenham midfielder was fitted with a type of pacemaker called an implantable cardioverter defibrillator after suffering cardiac arrest during a Euro 2020 match against Finland in 2011. Not great news at all. I'm Kola Ndjinga, and that's your Jacka Sport.

0: Imagine Dragons now, Believer on Jacaranda FM at 22.8. Mel Fulhune, as well as her husband Piet Fulhune, been on our timelines for a number of months now. She's back from America, back in the country, and is joining us on the show this morning. I think a lot of people will still probably be left with a question.
1: Mm.
0: If the ICE incident didn't happen to you,
1: mm,
0: would you still have had the same views about South Africa and South Africans?
1: No.
0: Do you think it would have changed?
1: You will see on my Instagram that in December we stopped videos.
0: Okay.
1: But dude, I can Piet gesê, you know what? South Africa is really not that bad. Want dit is nou simpel om te sê, maar we have Woolworths. 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Die polisie daar is verskriklik trigger happy. 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Toe so 7 cops op my. It's too much. Dat hulle die intimidasie en die aggressie waarmee hulle mense attack, because there's too many people.

0: 7 cops op my. 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En ongelukkig het hulle baie geld, so they can afford to have 700,000 police on top of you deur as jy net verkeerd links draai. 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'N Polisieman hier, hy gaan jou bel en vir jou sê, what is your side of the story? Daar, as jy iemand sê, this person slapped me in the face, without even checking if there's proof, they will lock you up. Ek het daar in die aand 1 so baie vrouens ontmoet, wat gesê het, like, I was just walking into the store and this guy was attacking me about something that I put in my bag and I showed him there's nothing in my bag, straight to jail. Ons polisie is nie so nie.
1: It almost feels to me like you're in a position to give South Africans a message.
0: 100%.
1: And I'm talking about South Africans that love South Africa and South Africans that are negative about South Africa. Because you often hear people saying that they want to get out of here, they want to move elsewhere in the world. What would your message to them be?
0: Don't make any permanent decisions. Like, moenie alles hier verkoop nie. Don't just move. But experience another place as a resident, not as a tourist. Want as jy 'n toerist is, soos wat ons is baie Amerika toe al gewees, ons het 'n paar keer 'n jaar gegaan, so ons het gevoel like we are Americans, jy weet, ons ken die land, ons, it's really not the same, en die gras is nie groener nie, it's just another world with more people. And I can tell you one thing, we are more alike than we are unalike. I've seen the world.
2: Can I ask you about the alleged Publix incident?
0: Yes.
2: What happened? What actually happened there?
0: Okay. So I had to gather the pieces. Once we got arrested, I was so shocked. I didn't know what I did wrong. So I had to kind of pick up from the words that the police were saying what happened. And from that, sitting there in ice and thinking, you know, what happened? What happened? How did this go wrong? What did I do wrong? I had to gather little bits and pieces of information to make up what happened. Because tot vandag toe, there's no evidence of what happened. No footage, no video. En ook het ek vir die polisie gevra, show me what happened. En hulle kon nie, daar's niks. So ek sit toe in ice en ek sê vir myself, okay, this police woman told me that wanneer ek geswipe het, het die kaart gedecline towards the end. Like 4 or 5 times that I went there, het het decline. So nou dink hulle dat omdat het decline het, was my geld op. But that's not at all what happened. My rekeninge was vol genoeg vir my om te koop wat ek nodig het om te koop. 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Ek dacht toe, that's a very strange observation. En ek sê toe voor, but did you not see that when the card declined, the guy, and she's got this on camera, the clerk came to help me to print me a slip to take to another teller, like almost aan die ander kant van die gebou, wat jy gaan cash betaal. 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That's what she's thinking. 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So, yeah, it's kind of left there. En sy het ook vir my gesê, but your husband did something. En ek sê vir haar toe, there is no way that this man can even steal something that's free on the floor. En sy sê toe vir my, but if I show you, will you believe me? I said, yes, if you show me, I will believe you. Sy wys toe vir my 'n video waar Piet shop, die twee goedjies wat hy scan, 1, 2, sit dit in die sakkie, betaal. Ek sê toe vir, but you just showed me a video of where you was just shopping. Two things, he bought two things. Yeah, but you know what, he's very slick. So sy het besluit hy slick. There's nothing there that he did wrong. So ek voel so bietjie ons is getarget in some type of way, omdat ons dalk vieslike, racistiese comments gemaak het of something.

0: En ook in Amerika is die mense verskriklik celebrity bedonder. If you're a celebrity and they can use something against you, it advances their careers apparently. So ja, dis maar wat ek gehoor het.
1: Mel Fillion on the show this morning. Daar's meer op pad. Volgende.
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2: Een ongeluk in Pretoria op Solomongangu Rylaan South, dus voor die N4 snelweg. 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Bly ingelig op Twitter by Jacka_traffic.
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0: 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Down the seal on Jacaranda FM 8 to 8 on a Monday morning. Net now, 50,000 rand for Secret Sound. On the show this morning, our special guest newspapers, newsmakers Mel and Piet Viljoen. Piet Viljoen, her husband, still in America. Mel Viljoen, also former star of Real Housewives of Pretoria. She is back in South Africa. And on the show this morning, in your words, Fieslik had racistic comments. You said hard-hitting, very offensive stuff.
1: Yeah.
0: Is there a message that you have for people who took offense?
1: Yeah, absolutely. Ek weet dat die media het dit bietjie uit verband uit geruk. It's not exactly perfect, maar if it was personal and if it came across harsh, I'm truly sorry. I'm really like embarrassed that it had to kind of reach this point. Maar soos ek sê, ek het al in December besef, like, this is not okay. Like, South Africa is really not that bad. And that ons experiences, it was a personal experience. It was a very limited group of people. It's not everybody. And so if we generalized and made everyone feel like this is now all of you, I'm sorry.
2: I wanted to actually ask, because it's a great thing to step back from using social media, especially given that it does sometimes have an increased negative effect.
1: Yeah.
2: Don't you think it would be the right thing to do to still use those platforms?
1: Yeah.
2: To share this new message?
1: 100%. Yeah, I don't think Piet will be active on social, but I think it's an amazing platform. It's a double-edged sword. So I think if you use it to offend people, you should definitely also use it to make it right with the people.
0: Do you think he will?
1: He will, for sure. I tried to guide him as well into a better place, and it's my job as a wife to help your husband see if he did something wrong. Ek is nie like completely blind to all the mistakes nie, maar ek weet ook waar hy vandaan kom. But I think I can slightly guide him in the direction that, you know what, if you generalized and if you offended everybody, you know, let's apologize to everybody, because our perspectives have changed. We've seen the world now. We've seen how injustice really works. And how an abuse of your human rights really work. En mense dink Amerika is the land of the free. It's not. South Africa is the land of the free. Hierso is jy vry. Hierso word jy nie met die lot in die kop geklap vir iets wat jy nie gedoen het nie.
2: So you're gonna stay?
1: Yeah, of course.
2: What does your future look like? Are you here a year from now? Are you looking to move elsewhere?
1: So what people don't know is ons het nie gevlug nie. Ons het nie gevlug land uit nie. Ons is nie asylum seekers nie. Ons het 'n business visa geregister. So we were just going to expand our business into the Americas. Ons het nie gevlug nie. We were going to build our business, be back and forth. Jy weet, kom kuier hierso, bou weer dalk bietjie hierso. 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
0: So, hy het vir sê weer?
1: Tony Cuccio het vir Tammy Taylor geleer hoe die industrie werk. So he's kind of the king of nails. En dit is great om hierdie mense te ontmoet, om te sien who's the real OG of nails.
0: It seems to me, it appears to me as if you are ready to make good. You said as a good wife, you're going to try and get Piet to that place as well.
1: Yeah.
0: Because if you're going to come back to South Africa, you're going to have to come back here and live and work.
1: Yeah, 100%.
0: And all the rest. Is it going to be harder work for him than yourself?
1: So I think, you know, we have to start from scratch. We have to start from the bottom. We'll probably make a really good story to tell. Ek sal dit love om by women events te gaan gesels met hulle en vir hulle my progress te verduidelik en Piet's progress and just how to humble yourself and start over.
0: Mel Viljoen on the show this morning. We'll wrap it up with Mel just after Secret Sound. 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
7: Hi, it's Harold with Netflix Father's Day Hotline. Nicole on the line.
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7: Leggings? Leggings for men. Ach no, Nicole, the man's trying to disappear before his circulation does. You put him in a tight spot down there.
8: I know. How are we going to make now?
7: Well, maybe start with something loose, something personalized, like a gorgeous gown from Ned Florist, before the leggings reveal more than his personality, hey? The first 1,000 orders get a free box of Lindt Chockies. 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
0: Still ahead for you, Secret Sound, meer van Mel Viljoen ten laatstens. Maar, en we wil graag bel voor een kans om 50,000 rand te win. 50 grand. Nice. Kind of heading into quite a busy couple of weekends. There's too much happening. Got to pace ourselves, guys.
1: Yeah, you got to have the money as well to be able to do that.
0: Thank you.
1: Yeah. Yes.
0: 50,000 rand, if you tell me what makes the sound. You want to play just after the news? Drop in SMS right now. First word, secret with your name to 37942.
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10: Johannesburg up to 22 degrees. Pretoria and Rustenburg kicking off the week with a high of 23.
1: A collision on the N1 northbound at the Buccleuch interchange, which is causing quite massive delays this morning.
2: In your sport, Bafana Bafana head into the FIFA World Cup without a victory in 2026, raising concerns over form and confidence. And England's Tyrell Hatton cards a 1-under to seal a 2-shot win at the Live Golf Andalusia.
10: We start in Mpumalanga, where two bodies were yesterday recovered from the Crocodile River near Kamukuku in Nelspruit.
11: The deceased are a 20-year-old male and a female whose age is estimated to be between 18 and 23. The male victim was positively identified by family members, while the identity of the female victim has not been confirmed.
10: However, a family has been located and is expected to assist with the identification process to determine whether the deceased is their daughter. Police spokesperson Jabun Dubani says the bodies were found trapped inside a white SUV and specialized rescue equipment had to be used to retrieve them. A search is underway for a possible third victim. On to the other lead story of the morning, the announcement by President Cyril Ramaphosa last night of new and stricter measures in government's management approach to illegal migration. He addressed the nation amidst the surge in protests across the country against foreign nationals. Action SA leader Herman Mashaba says, however, the president's speech does nothing to tackle the immigration crisis, which Action SA claims was created by the ANC and perpetuated by the government of national unity.
12: Reflecting the weakness of his address, the president again refused to engage the media. South Africans deserve answers on question of what, if any, is genuinely different in the measures announced. While the Border Management Authority remains underfunded, under-equipped and under-resourced, any commitment by the president to ramp up enforcement is dead on arrival.
10: Ramaphosa said as part of the new measures when it comes to labour legislation.
13: Government has finalised the National Labour Migration Policy, which proposes maximum quotas for the employment of documented foreign nationals and deals with the prosecutions of employers hiring undocumented workers.
10: He added that the Department of Home Affairs will also set a date from which the use of the current green ID books will be terminated.
13: We are establishing an intelligent population register that contains biometric data for every person in the country, laying the foundation for a digital ID for all of us.
10: Meanwhile, the Malawian Ministry of Foreign Affairs and International Cooperation confirmed that the first two buses carrying 150 Malawian nationals under their voluntary repatriation exercise departed from the Western Cape on Saturday. They are among a number of foreign nationals that were displaced and sought refuge in temporary camps in Mossel Bay after violent protests erupted there last month. And former Real Housewives of Pretoria star Mel Fuljoen says she only gathered the facts around her arrests in Florida in America once she was arrested and put in an ICE facility. Mel is back in the country and told Breakfast with Martin Best that this morning she chose the option of voluntary departure from the US.
1: When the court declined, the guy, and she's got this on camera, the clerk came to help me to print me a slip to take to another teller. But you can cash betal. I said before, but I paid cash. So I say, cash that you got where? What do you mean, in my handbag? So she meant like my money's probably up. That's what she's thinking. And that's what she obviously seker vir die wêreld gesê het.
10: More at Breakfast with Martin Bester. And you can read all about this morning's lead, local and international stories at jackaranda.fm.com. 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
0: 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As jy wil, we gaan luister. But now, may I please give you 50,000 rand? Anybody?
10: Oh, please.
14: I'm here. Yes, please.
10: Force yourself.
0: Yeah. Please. Have you SMS'd?
14: I have.
0: No, fact. You're lying. No. That's why. No SMS, no chance to play. 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
0: Hallo Elmarie, gaan het goed met jou? Morgen, morgen.
16: Gaan het goed, dankie Martin en daar.
0: Lekker, dankie. Waar vanaf luister jij?
16: Van Florida.
0: Florida in the house.
16: Daar zijn.
0: Elmarie, wat is die geheime klank? Wat is de secret sound voor 50,000 rand? Wat maak hier die klank?
16: Martin, ik denk op die 15 mei toen Robin Ross bij die Waterfall Mall in Rustenburg go-karting gedoen het. 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So, ek dink is die klank wat die go-kart maak is oor hulle begin ry het.
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16: Okay.
0: Ek weet nie waarvan jy praat nie. 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
16: Okay.
0: Jy moet nader kom aan die oggend hoor.
16: Okay.
0: Jy is in die verkeerde tyd van die dag met jou antwoord. So, in a way, I think you helped a lot of people. Because now you've narrowed it down to the day part.
14: Okay.
0: Yeah.
14: Okay.
0: Hmm. Is it something that happened kind of during the show, maybe? That it happened on air, not necessarily. So, there's some things.
14: Right.
0: So your day part is strong. Dankie, Elmarie. Lekker dag verder. Bye.
16: Dankie, Martin. Bye.
0: I think she helped you.
14: Mm-hmm. Okay.
0: Ek dink as jy daar 'n paar goedjies optel daarso, kan jy dalk môreoggend die 50,000 rand wen. Don't forget your SMS out to 38798 and see how much you can save on car insurance or ask for 500 rand if you don't.

0: Just a bit now, what do you mean? Just Tina, och. Mel and her husband, Piet, have been in and out of the news over the last while. This time around, Piet is still in America. She has returned to South Africa, and she's our special guest on the show this morning. After the interview, you can go listen to it on podcast on jacarandafm.com.
1: I just have one last question, because it's been boiling or bubbling under for the past year.
2: Yeah.
1: Has this entire experience made you re-look at the fact that you've got a designated group of South Africans who are receiving help and refugee status, or refuge from the United States? And now that you've got different perspective on things, what is your view of that, of Donald Trump's actions with regard to South African citizens and granting them asylum?
2: Yeah. So it sounds like Donald Trump is helping us, but he really isn't. There's nobody on the other side that's waiting for you with open arms to help you and guide you. Ek praat met 'n paar refugees ook daai kant. When they arrived, they put them into the most horrific destinations, like Maine. There's no Starbucks, there's no nothing there. But they are ultimately hoping to get farmers, mense wat regtig kan ploeg in die grond in. They don't want South Africans.
1: Yeah, but the messaging is that because of crime, because people are being persecuted, that's the messaging you've seen now with own eyes.
2: Yeah, it's false. It's fake. So it's a strategy. What the Americans do really well is to create narratives and really drive at it. And they are extremely divided, but they are the professionals at driving a narrative that isn't like that. Yes, people have gotten hurt on the farms. It is crime-based, I think. I don't think it's...
1: Sure, farm workers more than farmers.
2: Because farmers are generally white people. So hulle word getarget as, nee, weet, mense word nou doodgemaak, want jou skin color. 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So those things happen. 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Maar die Amerikaners staan nie vir jou met open arms en wag en gaan vir jou cozy huisie gee en 'n lekker werkie en you still have to work at it. So as jy daar aankom, wat die een girl gesê het is, sy was vir maande sonder werk. And then at some point you have to start paying for that place that you live in.
3: Yeah.
2: En toe moes sy nou dringend werk soek en hulle kry nie vir werk in Maine nie. Sy het toe gesmeek, transfer me to Texas. So she's girl alone in Texas working for this company. En sy moet nou sien en kom klaar. So it's a very lonely situation. It's very bad.
0: Thank you for your time. I appreciate it. Is there one last message that you have for South Africans and for us?
2: Yeah, ek het 'n laaste a pleit. I'm begging and pleading with the people to give us a second chance and to judge us softly and not believe everything, you know, that came out of this. I promise you, we are very honest people. We are very hardworking people. And for all for Piet, don't judge him too harshly. But his perspective was anders. It's changed. So let's give him another chance as well. And let's forgive and not forget, but let's forgive each other like we would hope would be done to us.
0: I hope you understand what I'm about to say. I hope South Africans are kinder to you than what he was to them.
2: Yeah.
0: Thank you for your time. Mel Viljoen, our guest on the show this morning. It'll be up on the podcast section on jacarandafm.com. So if you want to listen, it's very welcome. Soos altyd, ek kom van jou te hoor, 084-850-0942.
4: Jacaranda Newswatch traffic in 90 seconds.
5: It's a stationary vehicle. It is on the N12 East Morocco bypass before the N1 Northwest bypass. In Buccleuch on the N3 northbound, there's queuing traffic towards the Buccleuch interchange. And that's coming from all directions. So the N3, the N1, the M1, it really is quite a mess there. Then a stationary vehicle on the N1 southbound at Olifantsfontein Road. Traffic also slow in Melrose on the N1 southbound towards Athol Oaklands Road. We've got a stationary vehicle on the N1 southbound before the ramp from Gordon Road, also causing delays there, I see. Then a stationary vehicle as well on the N1 southbound at the Proefplaas interchange. So please be aware of that. Then we're also dealing with some delays in Crowthorne on the R55 southbound near Arthur Avenue, and of course a power outage in Pretoria affecting multiple junctions in Erasmuskloof and surrounds. More traffic with me, Felicity Regan, in about 10 minutes. Let's go.
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0: Malaika Destiny on Jacaranda FM. I would imagine that there would be a lot of comments and by opinies and meanings oor Melville Unit vir oggend op die show was en alles wat al klaar daar buite in die publiek is. There's a lot about herself and her husband in public domain already, so I wouldn't be surprised if a lot of people would want to go and possibly listen to the interview again. If you missed half of it, it is on jacarandafm.com on the Breakfast with myself, Martin Best blog. Go and have a listen there, and obviously welcome to leave your comments if the comment section is open there. So go and have a look if you want, and 24 na 8, I suppose when people make news headlines across the world and they take the time to come out here and spend time with us on the show, it's altijd interessant om mense se deel daarvan te hoor.
1: Ja, natuurlijk. En jy weet, die feit ons het hierdie platform om vir mense die geleentheid te gee, vir alles hulle nuus maak oorals, you know, to...
0: Engage.
1: Yeah.
0: Find out, why did you say this?
1: Yeah.
0: What was your thinking? Has your thinking changed? All that on our blog. So, I only had this opportunity, I think, once in my life to say the following words. Now I have it again.
1: Oh.
0: What would life... I'm not going to read it as they wrote it to me because that would make no sense. Okay. What would life be with an extra million? What would it look like with an extra million?
1: An extra million rand.
2: Oh.
0: Right.
2: A little easier, I think.
0: Listen to this. 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

0: You know, the one thing when you work in live radio, the one thing that you must know is that people tune in at various points.
1: Yes. Yeah, yeah.
0: And they ignore whatever became, you know, came before them.
1: Yeah, because they weren't there.
0: Yeah. Yeah.
1: If I wasn't there, it never happened.
0: Like Andre's saying, why am I not talking about the Bulls? Are you kidding?
1: That's all we've been doing basically all morning.
0: No, rubbish. Okay, that's also not
1: all
0: true.
1: All morning.
0: That was also
1: nothing
0: not
1: else,
0: true.
1: Just yeah, the Bulls. Yeah, yeah.
0: But I may have mentioned it earlier, Andre. You'll be happy to know. I may have alluded to it.
2: Yeah.
1: So was that the match against the Bulls
0: where they beat
1: and Munster?
0: Yes.
1: That was
0: Well, Glasgow Warriors.
2: Yeah.
0: So we beat the Glasgow Warriors, just in case you're like, Andre, you just woke up. and the Vodacom Bulls played so well.
2: That's right.
0: First half, absolute write-off.
2: Yep.
0: It looked like it was going south.
2: Massive fight back.
0: Second half, that is more snow. Udi Vodacom Bulls spiel. And now it's in a finale. Tien Leinster, more spiel that work can't. But which is a pity.
2: It is a pity.
0: I'm hearing them scrambling around for stadiums. I'm like, guys, come on now.
1: What is the reason though? If we're and if it's our fourth final, why can't we play here at Loftus?
0: Because Metallica, Metallica, they're playing on the Saturday, and I'm like, move it here. Yeah,
1: but that's just what I'm saying. Here. Loftus is right here.
0: Well, because they earned it, Felicity.
2: Yeah,
0: apparently,
2: Leinster finished second on the log above the Bulls.
1: Me.
0: I agree. So, I mean, come on, let's not get desperate.
1: Thank you.
0: Just come here. Nice. The weather is perfect.
1: Thank you.
0: Even the Leinster guys would love it.
2: There's a choice of stadium. We could Joburg, Pretoria. We're fine.
0: They'll go to the beach.
2: Yeah.
0: This is like their summer.
1: Literally.
0: Absolutely beautiful. Our grass is almost mostly real.
2: Yeah, it is.
0: It's at Loftus.
2: At Loftus. We've got real grass, not that.
0: Well, there's a mix.
2: It's
0: a mix.
2: They're trying to sort of infuse the future, which is always a bit of an excuse, which I think we should probably consider for practice purposes, Bulls, if you're listening.
0: Mm-hmm. But the bottom line is the Vodacom Bulls are in a grand final. They're called the grand final.
2: Yes. Ooh,
0: I like it. If it weren't dramatic enough.
2: It is.
0: Stormers, sadly, if you also just woke up and you didn't get the news, I don't know where you were this weekend, they also did not make it.
2: Yeah.
0: Which fills my heart with absolute sadness.
2: I'm sure.
0: And
2: sounds so sad.
0: Because it would have been nice to have two South African teams in the final.
2: I would have liked that.
1: Would we then have played at home?
0: No, it was would have been.
2: Yeah,
0: it would have been
2: at Loftus if we played the Stormers.
0: Stupid Stormers. See what you've done.
2: Exactly.
0: See what you've done.
2: Exactly.
0: Anyway, Andre, thank you very much for that. Is there anything else that I missed out on that we didn't go on and on and on about? Let me know on 084-850-0942. Something that deserves to be going on and on and on and on and on about is the 2 million rand cash that you could share in with the Gold Rush Make Me a Millionaire cash call. I'll tell you more about that again coming up.
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4: Ons skop die week af met mooi weer en koel toestande in Gauteng, Mpumalanga, Limpopo in die Noordwes, warm oor die Laagveld, gedeeltelik bewolk van vanmiddag af oor die suidelike dele van Mpumalanga. 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
5: Got a message in from Manzikum Game Ranch saying that a large motor vehicle accident involving a bus and a trailer in Limpopo near the Boba Plaza tollgate between Bokmagiri and Huntley Road, apparently both carriageways of the N1 is currently closed.
4: Die vakverbond SAF toe vra die onmiddellike inhegtenisneming en vervolging van almal wat verantwoordelik is vir die dade van intimidasie, aanranding, afpersing, gepepelreg en geweld teen buitelandse burgers. 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
0: Are you sure the final wouldn't have been in Cape Town? Why did I think it would have been in Cape Town?
2: I thought it was going to be at Loftus.
0: You must be sure. I even predicted the final, Claudia. I think it's time that you... Trust me.
2: Either way, the Bulls are going to win the final.
3: Sport.
0: See, now you're giving facts.
2: Well, it was a very, very eventful weekend, and you got me looking, and you'd have to be right there, Martin, as well, because the Stormers did finish third.
0: Yeah, it would have been in Cape Town.
2: It would have been in Cape Town.
0: Which is still closer.
2: It's fine. Croke Park is it's
0: far.
2: Okay.
0: Very
2: we'll,
0: far.
2: We'll be fine.
0: And visas.
2: Yeah. I've got a question for you, because I forgot to give you a World Cup quiz earlier.
0: Oh, sure. Yes.
2: We're 3 days away from the start of the tournament.
1: Oh, dear.
2: This is an easy one, I think. Mm-hmm. Which is the top-ranked team in world football?
0: Didn't we answer this already?
1: Yeah, we did. We said it was...
2: The question was, I think that one was, who won the last World Cup?
1: Oh. So you're talking like worldwide in football? Like, so it could be like Arsenal
2: rankings.
1: Or...
2: No. It has to be a nation's team.
1: Oh, Germany.
0: What do you think? Germany?
1: France. I don't know. I'm just going to through all the countries.
0: So, no, I'd like we did last time. You should have thought maybe Argentina or Brazil.
2: Well, is it Argentina? It is Argentina.
1: Hey!
2: The winners of the last World Cup.
0: So I've now noticed if I keep guessing Argentina, I get a lot of the right.
2: They are. They're ranked top in the world. Spain is second. France is in third. South Africa, we are ranked 60th out of 211 officially ranked teams. We are, though, the lowest ranked team in our group. Group A, Mexico is 14th. Korea Republic is ranked 25th. And Czech Republic, 39th. And making things slightly more concerning ahead of the tournament is that Bafana Bafana failed to win a match in 2026. It comes after a very good recent run, but Hugo Bruce's side have drawn three, lost two of their last five matches. And compounding things is the fact that none of the opposition are among the world's top 30. Bafana begin their World Cup campaign against Mexico in 3 days' time. Let's hope they turn things around and have a good start to just silence the doubters. Here's another fun fact about Bafana Bafana. But they are the only African team at the World Cup made up entirely of players born in their home country. Several African nations have benefited from the contribution of foreign-born players and dual nationals, but South African squad stands out for being one that is completely 100% homegrown. Some Noordwal Cup schools rugby reaction from this past weekend. Hartsfontein Hamid Monument 61-32. Pretoria Boys beat Jeppe 37-33. Piet Retief edged Maree Viljoen 35-34. Zwartkop outplayed Oos Moort at 42-18. And St. John's beat St. Benedict's 43-19. There were also wins for Jeke Jansen and Petersburg. South Africa's Philip Henning captured the first ATP Challenger title of his career yesterday, beating Bulgaria's Alexander Donsky in a three-set final at the Rise Centurion Open. Henning raced to a commanding 6-2 first-set victory before Donsky fought back to take the second set 6-3. That forced a deciding tiebreaker, which Henning sealed 8-6 to wrap up the biggest title of his career. He earns over 157,000 Rand in prize money and adds 50 points to his ATP ranking, breaking into the top 300. The Rise Irene and Rise Centurion Opens are the first two of four ATP Challenger events in South Africa this year, all of them played at the Irene Country Club. And England's Tyrrell Hatton carded a 1-under par 70 to seal a two-shot win at the LIV Golf Andalusia. Despite an up-and-down round featuring four birdies and three bogeys, he finished on 11-under at Real Club Valderrama to claim a second win in 3 years on the tour. Louis Oosthuizen, and bit of bad luck for him. He withdrew from Sunday's final round with a back injury. I'm Colin Jinga, and that's your Jack of Sport.
0: I have a soccer question for you.
2: Oh.
1: Oh, dear.
0: And it's possibly a controversial Bafana Bafana question.
2: Boy.
0: Coming up.
2: No. Oh.

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0: Spice Girls and all that. It's 14 to 9, your number one feel-good station, Jacaranda FM. So, I mean, imagine winning your share of 2 million rand cash with Gold Rush Make Me a Millionaire Cash Call. Hello?
1: Just say that again. Just say it again. Just so
0: you need to answer the phone. Do you remember the line?
1: Gold Rush Make Me a Millionaire.
0: So good.
1: Oh, thank you.
0: Gold Rush Make Me a Millionaire. So when you get the call, that's how you're going to answer it. And you need to do that before the cash runs out.
1: Yeah.
0: So if you want to enter for our Gold Rush competition, Make Me a Millionaire Cash Call competition, you'll shove 2 million rand in cash. So, I'm ready. WhatsApp the word Gold Rush to 084-850-0942. You can do it right now. You follow the prompts and then you stand by that phone. And only Gold Rush members.

0: can get to play for the 1 million rand in the grand finale because it pays to be a Gold Rush member. 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Okay, get in now. WhatsApp the word Gold Rush. So, you know, there's some really bored, stupid people on social media that come up with nonsense mm-hmm. and it goes viral.
1: Yeah.
0: Because people believe whatever they read on social media these days. Like, where have you been?
2: Yeah.
0: If there's a report about someone dying on Facebook, I go to the nearest reputable source.
2: Thank you.
0: And cross-check it.
1: Just double-check.
0: Apparently, there's something that's went viral about Baliki.
1: Yeah.
0: Did you see that?
1: I'm seeing it now, yeah. But it missed me this past weekend about Biliki, the mascot of the Vodacom Bulls.
0: Very much alive.
2: Yes.
1: Yeah, he didn't,
0: Very, very much alive. So that's nonsense. That's obviously some other bitter team fans.
2: How bored and silly are you to spread such nonsense?
0: Very much alive, very much ready and looking forward to supporting the Bulls. By the way, it's not this weekend, it's the next weekend.
1: Yeah.
2: I thought it was this Friday.
1: There's a week's break.
2: Okay.
0: So now consider how much is happening that weekend. That next day, the Springboks are playing the Barbarians in Gqeberha.
1: Yep.
0: The night before, it's the VRC final. And what else is happening? We'll be in the swing of the Soccer World Cup.
2: Oh, that's right.
1: And it's a double header in Gqeberha with South Africa A playing Zimbabwe as well, which is great for Zim.
0: What does that mean?
1: Our A team. We haven't had an A-team in a long time, so it's the second string Springbok side.
0: Who gets to name these things? Can I just talk about that? You know me. I cannot take any form of illogic. It's not the A-team.
1: It's not just South African rugby that has really bad naming conventions. World rugby
0: can
1: is
0: we not
1: notorious.
0: Change it? Because if you say the South African A team, you're probably the Springboks. It's the A team.
1: You think the top team?
2: Yes.
1: Yeah.
0: This is the C team.
1: It's all, yeah. Yeah. Even
0: so
1: if they mentioned
0: it,
1: even if they called it the B team.
0: Yes.
1: Springbok Bees. That would make a sense. It makes sense to me. But World Rugby is also notorious because I was reading the story and I think a lot of people don't understand the Sevens guys. They just won the Sevens World Championship. This is a couple of weeks after they won the Sevens World Series. So these things sound similar. So I don't know if people realize that we've just won two separate tournaments.
0: I've said this about the cricket. I'm going to say this about the rugby.
1: Yeah.
0: You know what I'm about to say. Aren't we doing too much?
1: We're doing a lot.
2: Okay.
1: Way too much.
2: I agree.
0: Okay, while I'm at it.
1: Yeah.
2: Yes,
1: keep
2: ask
1: going.
2: The question.
1: The sun is up.
2: Yeah. That is the qualifier. Is the sun up?
0: Also, yes. Who came up with that rule?
2: Hello.
0: So you were sounding very proud earlier that Bafana Bafana is the only team in the world that is all from one country. They're all South African.
1: Yeah.
0: Which I think does give you a proudly South African feel.
2: Mm-hmm.
1: However,
0: is that not also a problem?
1: I don't know. I don't know when it comes to international football.
0: Because soccer, and I'm asking genuinely because I don't know. You know, I don't know much about soccer as I do about rugby.
1: Yeah.
0: And even that's questionable. Although I support the Bulls, so, you know, take that. When I look at other soccer teams, they are all buying players. It's a professional sport.
1: Yeah.
0: So you've got Ronaldo playing for what?
2: Dispatch.
0: Or whatever.
2: <You've> got, Dispatch.
1: It's now in Saudi Arabia.
0: Saudi Arabia. Yeah, you've got this window transfer period and you've got all these kind of things. But here we sit. I mean, I'm asking if you're going to take part in a professional sport, should you not kind of get with I don't agree with it. If it were up to me, I would say, if you're representing your country, you must be from that country. But okay, it doesn't work like that anymore.
1: Yeah.
0: In soccer, it doesn't work like that, right?
2: But also in the World Cup, don't you have to be from the country that you're playing for? For everything else, you can be from another country.
1: Yes, unless you're a naturalized citizen in whatever other country. So in Africa, very, very common, especially with the Francophone countries, to have people playing for France. In fact, there is, I found a great article of siblings who are playing for different countries. And it's mostly the African born players who play for two countries. So Ivory Coast, for instance, another Francophone country, they've got Guela Doué, who's 23 years old. His brother, Désiré Doué, plays for France.
2: Yeah, but that's because they've got dual citizenship. Other than that, you can't have like Ronaldo playing for
1: Argentina.
2: He can only play for Portugal.
0: Yeah. Unless...
2: unless he's got citizenship of,
1: another country.
2: Another country, then he can play for that country.
0: But what does, so how long does it take to get citizenship? Do you know what I'm saying?
1: Yeah.
0: World Cups are every four years. Every four years.
1: Generally,
0: so if we want to go further, do you know what I'm saying?
2: I get what you're saying, but also
0: it's
2: money.
0: It's an honest question.
2: We don't have the money, I also don't think, to be buying the players for what they are.
0: Oh, we've got money. You know that.
2: Do we have money?
1: Yeah, we have the richest league on the continent.
0: No, we've got money.
2: Oh.
1: In terms of prize money, the Betway Premiership is the richest league on the continent. I think for a South African point of view, what hasn't happened a lot is a lot of players playing overseas. Take Lyle Foster, for instance. The striker plays for Burnley. And that's what I would like to see more of, is South African-born players, bred locally, having an opportunity to play in Europe in the biggest teams.
0: And then coming back.
1: And then coming back and to play for Bafana Bafana.
0: Maybe that's my question.
1: Yeah. So what it is there's a lack of South Africans who are playing in the Premier League in England, who are playing for Serie A in Italy. Mm-hmm. We don't see a lot of South Africans. You know, I think the last big name, like a Benny McCarthy.
2: I was going to say Benny McCarthy,
1: Porto and won the Champions League. We just haven't been able to replicate that.
0: So it's a valid question? Is it something worth...
1: It is, but not for the national team necessarily, but it would be great for the younger players to have an opportunity to go off and play against the best in the world
0: and then come back
1: and you represent South Africa.
0: Oh, here you go.
2: Sun really is up.
1: Solved.
0: Before we say goodbye, listen to this.
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2: Verkeer is maar stadig in Sandton op die M1 Suid in die rigting van die Kruisende Rylaan. 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Bly maar ingelig op Twitter by Jacka_traffic. 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

0: It's tough. The tough get going on Jacaranda FM. I forgot to say this morning, thank you for all the beautiful, beautiful messages and reaction to Angel, the song that I dropped on the show on Friday with Ross Learmonth on the billboard, baby. I saw some footage of that billboard. We're larger than life.
1: Yes, it was massive.
0: It's not a small screen, that one. And I was even watching Ross's performance on the billboard as well, and obviously just driving you to go and listen and stream and share Angel, the new song, inspired by Good Morning Angels. Ek gif jou meer terugvoering môre. Maar for now, eers, just have a nice Monday. 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Ilana is volgende. Okay, goed dan. Lekker maandag. Bye.
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5: Mevrou van Dyk, hoe gaan dit met die kinders?
3: Arinal is daar vir jou gemeenskap, want ons is van jou gemeenskap. Ons apteke en klinieke is in jou dorp. Tussen ons mense. Arinal behandel almal op 'n waardevolle manier, want dis hoe familie behoort te wees. Arinal, familiewaardes. Waarde vir die hele familie.
1: Thanks to Martin Vester and the team for a delicious show this morning. Love the chat around the Bulls and sports. And also, you heard it, you can follow them at Jacaranda FM or even at Jacka Breakfast for loads of stories. Some of them also being mentioned in the news with Gerda D'Souza right now at 9 o'clock. My name's Ilana Afrika Bredenkamp. It's a real honor to celebrate this Monday with you. Just quickly, before you rush out and start your day, or perhaps you've got a meeting to go to. The message you sent this morning, right, be it an email or that WhatsApp where you need a reply on, don't rush. Take a deep breath and wait and process. It's okay to sometimes be sad or to be upset or to sit in the emotion and just be there. Just be there, but take a deep breath. We don't have to rush into more commentary or more emails or more messages. So if you sent that message this morning, I had a phone call this morning which relates to that, and this is the advice I gave. I said, just take a deep breath. Just sit in it and wait. All right. We have special angels taking care of us this morning. If your babies are writing exams, educators, we appreciate you. To our students, we are thinking of you this morning. All right, and Gerda and I, we both have got babies writing this morning. Deep breaths, that's how we're going to attempt this day. It's 9 o'clock and time for the news with Gerda D'Souza. Let's get to it. 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
7: Pretoria begin die week met 'n maksimum van 23, Johannesburg 22 en Malagleni 21. 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
8: 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The male victim was positively identified by family members.
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10: We are establishing an intelligent population register that contains biometric data for every person in the country, laying the foundation for a digital ID for all of us. At the same time, we will progressively discontinue the green ID books, which have enabled identity theft by undocumented immigrants and criminal syndicates.
7: In internationale nuus het Israel bevestig dat teikens reg oor Iran aangeval is, ten spyte van 'n beroep deur Amerikaanse president Donald Trump vir Israel om nie te reageer op aanvalle deur Teheran nie. 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Mel het vanoggend aan Breakfast with Martin Bester gesê Piet is steeds in aanhouding.
11: I'm begging and pleading with the people to give us a second chance and to judge us softly. And not believe everything, you know, that came out of this. I promise you, we are very honest people. We are very hardworking people. And for all for Piet, don't judge him too harshly. Want sy perspective was anders. It's changed.
7: Gaan luister na hierdie hele onderhoud. Dis by jackrandafm.com. Klik op Breakfast with Martin Bester. En vir al die ander hoofstories van hierdie besige maandag sover, kan jy gaan na jackrandafm.com. Klik op News.

0: 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Your number one feel-good station. Let you know Sketchy Bongo and Shekinah teaming up off the album Unmasked. How you doing, huh? While you're taking deep breaths? That's what we decided on this Monday. 22 minutes past 9 o'clock. Welcome to it. It's Jacaranda FM. Axilana Mora. Music coming away from Olivia Dean, Pitbull and Neo. En ek bring vir jou verkeer binnekort. Veilig ry julle.
1: Not working hard. Yeah, right. 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Or better yet, go to Times.

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0: 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Also, the National Month of Our Youth. Today is all about you. Welcome to Jacaranda FM. Such a lekker show this morning. If you missed out on it, follow at Jacaranda FM with the hashtag JackerBreakfast. As jy uitgemis het daarop, ach, ek noem het hier so tussen 9 en 12 weer vir jou, maar 'n wonderlike show vanochtend. Breakfast with Martin Bester and the entire team. I'm Ilana with you until 12 o'clock today with an exciting show that lies ahead with music. We're going to keep you safe in the traffic. And after 10 today, our Feel Good Mystery Year where you get to play along on 084-850-0942. 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
12: The year was 2015. Tsepo made a bet at a friend's braai. Ah, comrades, amanza mancane lawo. The next morning, the joke became a debt. So he swapped his Saturday hangovers for early morning runs. His friends waited for him to quit, but he didn't. 10 medals later, the bet is long forgotten, but the love for the road remains. That's Tepo's reason for running, and nothing should stop him. Celsi, official partner of the Comrades Marathon.
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4: Jacaranda Newswatch traffic in 90 seconds.
0: Heading to my red map in real time, the N12, there's been a collision at the Electron Interchange. Also, this one flashing, the N1. This is southbound. There's a stationary vehicle on the N1 southbound. It's before the Buccleuch interchange. Gauteng, the N12 West. That was a botsing vroeger, but this is by the N12 West by Electron. And that is hoekom dinge stadig is daar op hierdie stadium. The N1 in Gauteng, sydwaarts, soos wat ek genoem het, daai stilstaande voertuig by proefplaas. Maar dan ook, there's a stationary vehicle before the Buccleuch interchange and it is affecting both routes. Earlier this morning in our traffic as well, Khada mentioned the Baobab toll plaza, which usually has got slow moving traffic. At this stage, the lanes are closed due to a big accident that occurred this morning. If you know of anything else, let us know on 084 850 0942. That's your traffic.

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0: An incredible show this morning with Martin Vester and the team Hazio Too Sweet. Also this afternoon, you get to hear from
1: Rob and Roz. 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
0: Johannesburg 22, Pretoria 23, Tzaneen 27 degrees. Sentencing proceedings are expected to get underway at the High Court in Johannesburg against a former Gauteng nurse and her gardener convicted of the murder of her stepdaughter. The pair were convicted last Thursday for the murder linked to funeral insurance policies
3: Cliff Shigo has more.
4: The 2022 murder of 21-year-old Busisiwe Nxumalo was part of an elaborate 6 million rand life insurance scam orchestrated by her relative, former Johannesburg nurse Stembile Xolo, and gardener Simon Mogale. Xolo was also convicted on charges of fraud after pleading guilty to unlawfully taking out life and funeral insurance policies in the name of the deceased. While Mogale was convicted on the basis of a confession that the court admitted despite his claim that it had been obtained under duress. Although there was no direct eyewitness testimony implicating Xolo in the murder, the court found that cumulative circumstantial evidence pointed her to involvement. Cliff Shiko for Jacaranda Newswatch in Johannesburg.
3: Police in Mpumalanga have announced that search and rescue operations continue along the Crocodile River. This as they work to locate a potential third victim following a deadly SUV crash. Two bodies have already been recovered. Here's police spokesperson Jabun Dubani.
15: The deceased are a 20-year-old male and a female whose age is estimated to be between 18 and 23. The male victim was positively identified by family members, while the identity of the female victim has not been confirmed.
3: ANC Secretary General Fikile Mbalula has called on government to formulate a comprehensive legal response to undermine illegal mobilization, which he warns could lead to vigilantism. This comes as over the past few months, there have been a surge in protests against undocumented foreign nationals across the country.
16: The biggest challenge we have here is the challenge of illegal immigrants. So government must respond to that. As the ANC, we have deferred to government. What we are against is when citizens organize themselves into groups and take the law into their own hands and call for shutdowns and all of that. That is illegal. We will not support that.
3: Mbalula further adds that the party wants to avoid a coalition-style government in the next elections. The elections are set to take place on the 4th of November. For more, go to jacarandafm.com. Click on news. In other news, COSATU has welcomed the appointments of the South African Post Office Board. Spokesperson Matthew Park says for too long, the post office has been allowed to determine and deteriorate, rather, the state's near collapse.
17: COSATU will be seeking urgent engagement with the Ministry and Parliament's Portfolio Committee for Communications and Digital Technologies to provide comfort to workers that their jobs will be secured, monies will be paid, and the return plan will be put in place. It is critical that Treasury provide the necessary financial support to enable such a turnaround to be implemented as a matter of the highest priority.
3: In news abroad, Israel and Iran exchanged attacks for the first time since a ceasefire in the Middle East war took effect 2 months ago. This despite U.S. President Donald Trump calling for restraint. And we end off in Japan, and that's where a roaming bear in the streets of a Japanese city for 3 days forced the closure of 100 schools. This as dozens of hunters and officials search for the animal. The city governments of Usumiyo, north of Tokyo, closed all 94 primary schools as well as junior high schools in the area after receiving more than 10 bear sightings. That's your latest news update. More at 11.
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0: Gonna make your Monday today with one of my favorite times of the day. It's our Feel Good Mystery Year on Jacaranda FM. What do? I play you 6 or 7 tracks from a particular year. Also, I give you clues and you need to guess it on 084-850-0942. Try not to Google today, okay? So try and guess it from memory. Okay, Chanel, I'm going to help you with some popular facts from our newsroom. But if you enjoyed movies during that time, Top Gun Maverick became one of the biggest movies together with Avatar. En dan populaire TV-reekse soos Wednesday, House of the Dragon en Stranger Things het ons allemaal vasgenaal aan ons TV gehad. During that year, the death of Queen Elizabeth after a 70-year reign was on the news. And, laat ek gauw kyk vir ons sport. Bafana Bafana, they qualified for the 2023, yes, AFCON Cup. let me know. 0848 50 0912. I gave it away with a queen. Then some of the music that made it to my list, Lizzo, as well as Pink. This was one of her songs where she said, we're going to stay positive despite the challenges. It's Pink with Never Gonna Not Dance Again on Jacaranda FM.

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Guess the Feel Good Hits. WhatsApp 084 850 0942. Now.

0: 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Network Khan on Jacaranda FM Stick Season. So we're playing our Feel Good Mystery Year, and I'm giving you clues as to that particular year. Meeste van julle kry dit in elk geval reg. Ek dink is omdat ek gepraat het van die Queen. Hey, if you just tuned in, I gave you facts about this particular year. 13 minutes past 10, Jacaranda FM. Played you Pink, Never Gonna Not Dance Again. Also, Noah Khan and Stick Season. Well, still coming up, music from that time, but a major war began in Europe. When Russia launched a large-scale invasion of the Ukraine. Also during this time, people started treating load-shedding schedules like a daily survival game. We all had one. And then you exchange it on the WhatsApp groups and you share it with the neighbor. Also during this time, the FIFA World Cup took part in Qatar. And remember, this was the year, I'll never forget. So Khadra did this story here on what was called the Work Zone. So 9 to 12 with myself, Ilana. And we were talking about Mpox. That was the time that they changed the name of monkeypox. Remember that? So it happened in that particular year too. So guess our feel good mystery year. Corey says, hi Ilana, I think this 2022. Tanya, she's getting it right. She says, loving our feel good mystery year. More Ilana, baie dankie vir die show, sê Jaco. My dogter is mal oor Wednesday. So he's talking about the show because that's the time that the show also came out. Monique, thanks for your guesses. Marcel Swanepoel. Shirley says, hello, the Queen passed during that particular year. She says, my dear mom also passed. She says, thanks for the lovely program. We wish you a long life, Cheryl. So thanks for sharing with us. Jandre getting it right, as well as JL. Keep on sending because I'm playing you Lizzo next. One of the major songs during that time. To be loved, am I ready? It's Jacaranda FM.
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Harry Styles, Jacaranda FM, your feel-good mystery year, and you guessing it right. Good morning if you just joined us on your number one feel-good station. Sikke lekker liedjie, sir. Gedurende daai tyd, ek het nou al baie leidrade genoem, but here's one that might remind you of that particular year. Extreme weather events, including heat waves, floods, as well as droughts were recorded across multiple continents. So ek onthou, dinge was nogal intens toe dit by weer gekom het. En dan, major blockbusters from that year, Avatar, Top Gun, Maverick, as I mentioned, The Way of Water, Top Gun, Maverick. En dan van julle leidrade ook. Elana, dit moet 2022 wees. We waited so long for a Top Gun sequel, says JL. Hi, Elana, the mystery year must be 2023. I remember doing the Oh, wow. Pick and Bay Trolley and Sherwood Brug Pun. Barry, you made my day. Thank you so much for listening. Owen says, it's 2022. Corneille says, Elana, dit moet 2022 wees, want dit was 'n goeie jaar gewees. A big shout out to Renko from Johannesburg. Elana, die jaar is 2022. Ek is 'n groot House of Dragon en Game of Thrones fan, en dit het verseker die jaar weggegee. So yes, you guessed it right. I must say, 2023 is pretty close. But our feel-good mystery year is 2022. I'm playing you another song from that time. Britney Spears, she did a very big major release during that time, reimagining Elton John's classic songs. So Britney Spears and Elton John teaming up with Hold Me Closer. It's one of the songs that we play here on Jacaranda FM, taking us back to 2022.

playing you more music from 2022, our feel-good mystery year. Elton John and Britney Spears teaming up with Hold Me Closer. Baie dankie vir al die raai skote, vir al die wat vir die heel eerste keer probeer. Tim Arena, thanks for your message. No googling, she says. Playing you another one, Show Me Love, Beyonce. Became an anthem celebrating freedom, empowerment, and self-expression. It's Beyonce with Break My Soul on Jacaranda FM.

0: dankie vir al julle boodskappe. Lianey sê, Ilana, dit was 2022. 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Groot Harry Styles fan. Ek onhou dit. Beyonce with Break My Soul. We always have to play one, hey, that you'd never guess we'd play on your number one feel-good station. Break My Soul, one of the anthems, Beyonce.
1: You don't seek it, you won't see it, that we all know. 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
0: I got to play a few from 2022. Beyonce, Elton John and Britney Spears, Harry Styles and Lizzo. Musiek van Pink, Never Gonna Not Dance Again.

0: Break My Soul, Beyonce. We're not going to look for it in Lost and Found. No, it's going to be a good week. Welcome to a Monday morning on your number one Feel Good station. That was our Feel Good Mystery Year 2022. Baie dankie vir die saamspeel. Môre speel ons weer.
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13: Hi, it's Harold with Netflix Father's Day Hotline. 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
5: Jacaranda Newswatch traffic in 90 seconds.
0: Things are looking better on our road, except for the N3 queuing traffic towards the Buccleuch interchange. I see there's a stationary vehicle in Gauteng, this northbound before Beyers Nordea. Parktown, the M1 southbound. Unfortunately, there was a collision. This is before St. Andrews Road. The N12 westbound roadwork slowing you down. N12 westbound at Clip River Drive. Any other issues on the road, let us know on 084 850 0942.

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0: How do I live? Leanne Rimes, Jacaranda FM. 5 minutes to 11 o'clock. Die mees interessantste online op hierdie stadium. En ek gaan dit vir jou speel, jacarandafm.com. This morning I talked about Martin's show and how remarkable it was. Hulle het lekker gesels oor sport en ons sien uit na 'n lekker week ook van how we can just represent as South Africans, hey? I love our country. And I saw it when we broadcasted as Jacaranda FM as part of our Feel Good Tour from the airport. You know what we saw? We saw some of you arriving back home and tears and so much joy and appreciation. I love our country. You know I do. And we love you. And so it's always interesting for me when people have an opinion about South Africa or when they ask about us. And I'm happy to tell them about our amazing people and our ever-growing country. Martin this morning had a conversation with Malful Yun. I'm begging and pleading with the people to give us a second chance. This is the title on jacarandafm.com under shows. Melanie or Malful Yun joined Breakfast with Martin Bester to talk about her arrest, shares her side of a story, and to share an update on her husband's case. I want to play you this quickly. So I'm on the website at the moment on jacarandafm.com. En daar kan jy foto sien en ook hierdie.
1: Previously on Breakfast with Martin Bester. Wake up,
2: wake up. Well, well, well, it's Mel.
3: Hello, hello.
2: So what you been up to?
3: Really?
2: Hello. Welcome back to South Africa. Welkom terug.
3: Dankie, dit is great om terug te wees. It's bittersweet. Dis my land, ek meen, it feels like home.
2: I'm glad you say that, honestly, because I think I hear that from a lot of South Africans.
3: Yeah.
2: That go overseas. You go overseas, I suppose, expecting the grass to be greener on the other side. And then you realize you miss stuff. Was there something specific that you missed?
3: 100%. Die taal is regtig iets wat you take it for granted. So as jy in Amerika is, dan denk jy, okay, it's going to be great. It's going to be this new adventure. En dan na 'n maand of twee, dan kom jy achter, maar as iets bietjie Afrikaans klink dan, of as iemand die woord South Africa gebruik, dan kyk jy skielik wat sê hulle. Because jy mis jou mense verskriklik. Jy mis alles wat hierso is, want you grew up here. Mm. So ek moet ook sê, hulle is advanced, hulle is so regulated, but so behind.
0: So there's
3: ek voel net omdat Suid-Afrika
0: kleiner is. More information that you can listen to, and I played you just some of the interview. I know I rudely interrupted it because we need to go into news, but a very interesting piece that Breakfast with Martin Bester hosted. They also talk about the full conversation. Mal explains why South Africa and not America, and why she feels free. And you can find this on Malful Yun shares her message to South Africans after arrest in USA. This under shows under Breakfast with Martin Bester, so you can listen to the full interview there. 2 minutes to 11 o'clock with news coming your way. En ons is baie opgewonde môre in Nuwe Potgooi, maar ook hierdie op jacarandafm.com.
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6: 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The other thing we can do in terms of structure is making sure that ears are working optimally. 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If your priority is being able to have your children introduce themselves in a way that's easy to understand, and you observe them doing it well, and you pull them aside and say to them in a very specific way, Annabelle, you introduced yourself so clearly and I'm so proud of you for speaking like that. That's going to have 10,000 times more power than criticizing a child for doing it poorly.
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0: Dankie vir julle boodskappe wat ek nou kry omdat ek it is online, it's on jacarandafm.com. 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
10: Pretoria and Mombela 23, Johannesburg 22 grade. 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
11: The Provincial Commissioner of Police Thembi pointed out that this arrest must serve as a clear deterrent that police will not tolerate lawlessness, intimidation, nor damage to property linked to any planned gathering or march and march, including those directed against foreign nationals.
10: Die vakverbond SAFTU sê hy ondersteun die regering se strenger egter optrede teen werkgewers wat ongedokumenteerde werkers uitbuit. 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SAFTU woordvoerder Asiwe Jani.
12: We reject xenophobia, afrophobia, racism, sexism, tribalism and all forms of intolerance. We must work together as all sectors of society to address the challenges we face. SAFTU agrees with this position and emphasizes that it must now be translated into concrete enforcement measures and accountability.
10: Die vakbond federasie Kusatu stem intussen ook saam met Ramaphosa dat intimidasie, geweld en xenofobie teen buitelandse burgers nie die antwoord is op die land se probleme nie. 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
13: The crucial part of the response detailed by President Ramaphosa is the plan to work closely with countries in the SADC region and on the continent to address the factors that drive migration, including conflict, economic failure, poverty, etc.
10: In ander nuus, vonnisverrigtinge sal na verwagting in die Hooggeregshof in Johannesburg begin teen 'n voormalige Gautengse verpleegster en haar tuinier wat skuldig bevind is aan die moord op haar stiefdogter. 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
14: The 2022 murder of 21-year-old Busisiwe Nxumalo was part of an elaborate 6 million rand life insurance scam orchestrated by her relative, former Johannesburg nurse Sthembile Xolo and gardener Simon Mogale. Xolo was also convicted on charges of fraud after pleading guilty to unlawfully taking out life and funeral insurance policies in the name of the deceased. While Mogale was convicted on the basis of a confession that the court admitted despite his claim that it had been obtained under duress. Although there was no direct eyewitness testimony implicating Xolo in the murder, the court found that cumulative circumstantial evidence pointed her to involvement. Cliff Shiko for Jacaranda Newswatch in Johannesburg.
10: Nog nie sy die buitelandse aardbewing hierdie syde van die Filippyne getref. 15 mense is dood, talle geboue het ook ineen gestort. 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

0: Hot to go, Jacaranda FM. Good morning, good morning. Do you want the message of 9 o'clock this morning? Sure. How are you doing? Happy Monday. So in this month of June, they talk about men's health. What does that mean? It means you need to take very good care of yourself. Not just to our gentlemen, but also to our ladies, to everyone, I guess. But in this month, we are educating ourselves on our bodies, our minds, our mental health. So I want to celebrate you this entire month. Take very good care of yourself. And this morning at 9 o'clock when I got to Jacaranda FM's 9 to 12, Axelana, I said to Gerda, we must stop rushing today. Today, that message that you sent or the email, don't send a follow-up, not just yet. We're going to take it easy. And we're going to attempt this day and even this week with deep breaths, deep, deep breaths. So take one, hold it and listen to the music on. Here come my exile. Jacaranda FM, morning. Your number one feel good station.
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2: Friday Live, we get to hang with our favorite musicians from South Africa and around the world. 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
1: Alex just arrived. He's wearing pirates. Not the Caribbean one, the team. Benson Boone, Beautiful Things, Jacaranda FM. I am so excited. Okay, so I just asked my colleagues as well, and I need your help, at Ilana Africa. I just placed a post on social media. This week, I'm working with, let's call it a closed group of educators. And the question that I'm asking on social media this week is, if your school could offer you anything, right, as a paying scholar, parent, educator, what would it be that they need to give you? For instance, some of the parents have said to me, ek wens het hulle minder boeke en hulle boeksakke, want dit is te swaar. Other parents have said, what about a mental health check-in for children because they come from diverse and different backgrounds? Wonderful, right? Someone else said, less homework when they come home. So comment for me. You can either send it to 084-850-0942 or you can send it to my social media post at Ilana Africa that I just posted. Also follow us at Jacaranda FM. We'd love to hear from you. All right. Coming up, Bob Marley, Kelly Clarkson, and after 12, he's wearing pirates. His name is Alex.
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Three Little Birds singing this for you on a Monday morning. Bob Marley, Jacaranda FM. If you missed out on the show earlier, ons het al 'n lekker dag agter die rug. Jou môre, welkom by 9 tot 12. 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That live on the shows, Breakfast with Martin Besse, had a chat with her. I played you some of it here on the show. And to see julle vir my, maar hoekom speel ek net van het? Well, die julle gesprek is online. So as jy wil gaan luister, nie nou nie, later. Check it out. It says here, I promise you, we are very honest people. We are very hardworking people. En vooral vir Piet, don't judge him too harshly. Malfuljoen, check it out. Dis onder shows, jacarandafm.com. If you missed out on our Feel Good Mystery here, we had fun this morning. I got to play music from Pink, Never Gonna Not Dance Again, Harry Styles as it was. Van julle het gesê, groot Harry Styles fans en aanhangers, so julle het beslis geweet wat 'n jaar dit was. Ek het genoem van weather conditions were extreme during that time, heat waves, floods, droughts. We also talked about major blockbusters like Avatar, Top Gun Maverick. Some of you said, oh, we waited for that one. In fact, our Feel Good Mystery Year was 2022. Môre speel ons weer, het gaan baie pret wees. So, al wat jy nodig het is, luister na die leidrade, hierdie show na 10 in die ochend en 084-850-0942. Still on the way, Justin Bieber, music from Will Lindley, Easiest Goodbye.

0: Speed Demon, it's called Justin Bieber. Alex and I were talking about that. Be safe on the road, okay? Wherever you are. News coming your way at 12 o'clock with Chanel. Coco Chanel. I know, they call her Chanel. 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
5: Wow, thank you, sir. And thanks, Ilana. Back with you tomorrow here on Jacaranda FM. It is now Monday afternoon. Yeah, well done. You made it through the first half of the working day. 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
7: Johannesburg 22, Pretoria and Rustenburg 23 grade.
5: Still staande motors. We got one on the N1 North, the Western Bypass, before the ramp to Albertina Sisulu Road. We got a stationary vehicle on the N1 South before the ramp to the N17.
7: Ons begin by die Midlanga Kommissie van Ondersoek en het vestig vandag sy aandag op die omstrede Areaton kokaine dwelmfonds van 300 miljoen rand. 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
8: 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Upon receipt of the downloaded data and corresponding forensic report, I, together with my analyst, examined the contents of the devices.
7: Nou, vir hierdie hier is groot nuus. 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
9: Motorists are urged to approach the area with caution, reduce speed and follow instructions from the traffic officials. Delays are expected. Confirmed injuries have been reported. Further details regarding the incident will be communicated once confirmed.
7: Die polisie in Limpopo is tans ook ontplooi om vandag 'n beplande betoging deur die teen-immigrasiegroep March in March te monitor. 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
7: Die DA-leier Jordan Hill Lewis sê die party sal elke wettige poging deur die regering ondersteun om die landse grense te beveilig en die gebroke stelsels te herstel wat onwettige migrasie 'n bron van vrees en frustrasie gemaak het. 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
11: We must also be honest that the deeper answer to this crisis is jobs, economic growth and a capable state. The government must move much faster to implement the economic reforms needed to get our economy growing and get people into work.
7: En ons sluit af met nog nuus uit die buiteland. Die Demokratiese Republiek van die Kongo het aangekondig dat die aantal bevestigde Ebola-gevalle nou tot 515 gestyg het. 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Meer om 1:00.
5: Wow, thank you, ma'am. Hey, how was Cape Town?
0: So good. Windy on a couple of days, but so good.
5: Did you have the Cape doctor there?
0: Ah, yes.
5: Because, you know, every Cape Tonian's on special medical aid for that one. Here's your editor. Welcome to the show. It's Alex and Chanel back together and with you till 4 o'clock. Well, actually, I'm here till 4. Chanel, you know, 3. Shame. Welcome to the show. Congratulations, Bulls. Ex-Fresligama Stormers. Ay, that was a hell of a thing. And congratulations again to the Blitzbocker World Champions of Sevens for 2026. Unbelievable performance, guys. And what a lacquer weekend that was. I hope you had a brilliant weekend. Left nothing on the table. Come on! And then we go back to work. Lacquer work week ahead. It's also an interesting weather-wise week for us. We've got big changing weather with the snow falling on all the various high grounds. It's sal miskien 'n bietjie bibberig wees. But that's okay. Not only do we have hot hits, we've got the hottest competitions as well. And of course, we are overjoyed because once again we've got the pleasure of your company. Kick off the show today with Ray. Come on, let's do this.

0: 3.
1: 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And when the day is to forgive me, God, that I can have a doubt it. 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

0: Such a beautiful song. 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Just a piano intro, no vocal. It's the English artist Ian Espino, Jack-O-Lander. Okay, we've changed our name to Jack-O-Lantern. Emily Sunday with Next to Me, Lionel Richie, and Ray with the a cappella intro. Where's my husband? I don't know. 12:20. I know where Blue is. They're coming up after this.
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0: mini guitar solo. 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Yeah, it's the same guy that played for Michael Jackson. Hey, it's a bit of yacht rock. Yacht rock. Yeah, why not? Toto or Jagger, I'll be over you. Also Marshmallow and Halsey and Blue, feeling all guilty. Nah, I don't feel guilty. You know, there's a lot of people. I was unaware of this until it was pointed out to me earlier this year. I've got a friend who suffers from imposter syndrome. I'm like, why? No, I'm not really good enough for this job. Yes, you are. You've been holding down this gig for 18 years. You've got promotions. You've got the respect of yourself. Yeah, but gee, I don't know if I should be. No, forget imposter syndrome. If you're one of the many people that has this, ditch it. Kill it in your head. Because, no, imposter syndrome is not you. Not only is there somebody out there doing it worse than you, they're using ChatGPT to do it, buddy. Nah, you be you.
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2: 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The South African couple is being held on an ICE detainer.
3: Well, here to tell her side of the story is Mel Filione. 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
4: 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En mense dink Amerika is the land of the free. It's not South Africa. Is the land of the free.
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1: Jacaranda Newswatch traffic in 90 seconds.
0: Nah, it's not even going to be that long. Not too bad at the moment. We've got a stationary vehicle on the N12 West at the Rietfontein interchange, queuing traffic in the Crown M2 West towards Main Reef Road. And we've got roadworks now on the N1 South. Some delays after Allendale Road. So, hail. Caught a lot of people off guard. Cars left outside, dents everywhere. Oh, boy. But with Suntum's comprehensive car cover, hail damage is included from the start. So when life happens, it's taken care of without any uncertainty. And that's what it means to insure nice, not twice. To get your Suntum quote, give them a call on 0860 444 444.

0: Tasha Baxter. One step forward, two steps back. I did that last at the Sookie. And then I stepped on my partner's toes. And that was the end of that. I even dropped the hanky. Tasha Baxter, I'm a DJ Snake and Bipolar Sunshine Paradise. And if ever you needed an incentive to go and check out our jackpots, Martin Bester interviewing Mel Falloon. Die Yellownerout is now waiting for you at Jackpod. Yeah, Breakfast with Martin Bester also on Jackpod, The Drive with Robin Ross, obviously. There's our motivational series, When Shift Happens. Love, Dating and Chaos with Felicity Reakin. Ilana's got podcasts. Ask my fro, Good Morning Angels, and a whole lot more. 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
0: Back to what's happening on our roads at the moment. Gauteng, we are dealing with a stationary vehicle on the R21 ramp to the N12 West at the Ronnebelt interchange. Unfortunately, first crash of the afternoon, it's on the N1 North at the Allendale Road off-ramp. Got a

A21 ramp to the N12 west at the Ronnebelt interchange. Unfortunately, first crash of the afternoon, it's on the N1 north at the Allendale Road off-ramp. Got a station vehicle on the N12 west at Rietfontein interchange. Delays in the Crown area, M2 west towards Main Reef Road. And double whammy roadworks underway. There's roadworks on the N1 north, some delays at the Proefplas interchange. And roadworks on the M1 south after Allendale Road. And that, for now, is your Newswatch traffic update. 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

0: wanna dive.
1: 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BTS, IAS, Saxby Twins from Cape Town, and Cher, who's not from the Western Cape. But Chanel is. She's back with the latest news after this.
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3: Johannesburg 22, Pretoria 23, Polokwane 25 degrees.
4: Got a crash on the M1 north at Allendale Road off ramp, and then we got stationary vehicles, one on the N3 south of the ramp to Van Buren Road, another one on the N1 south at Linwood.
3: We start with today's big news. A former Johannesburg nurse has been sentenced to life imprisonment for the murder of her stepdaughter, a crime committed to cash out 6 million rand on life insurance policies. Her accomplice was also sentenced to life imprisonment for his involvement in the murder. Cliff Shiko reports from the Johannesburg High Court.
5: The court additionally sentenced mastermind Thembile Xolo to 7 years in prison for fraud after she was convicted on 4 counts in September 2021. Xolo lured Busisiwe Nxumalo to Johannesburg under the guise of employment as a domestic worker, only to later secure life and funeral policies in Nxumalo's name, naming herself the sole beneficiary. 4 months after Nxumalo moved to Johannesburg, she was stabbed to death by Xolo and her accomplice, Simon Mogale. The 21-year-old's body was later discovered at a rubbish dump in Lenasia. The payouts associated with the policies were subsequently flagged by the insurance companies. Cliff Shiko for Jacaranda News Watch at the High Court in Johannesburg.
3: The Midlanga Commission of Inquiry is today turning its attention to the controversial 300 million rand Aeroton cocaine bus as it continues probing the handling, storage and alleged theft of seized drugs in Gauteng and KwaZulu-Natal. The Hawks' Mkwana Sebola is currently on the witness stand, returning to the commission after previously testifying last month. During his earlier evidence, Sebola maintained that he was in charge of the Aeroton operation in July 2021 and rejected claims that businessman Feroz Khan played a role at the scene. The Border Management Authority has confirmed the successful repatriation of 663 Ghanaian nationals from South Africa to Ghana via Otjimbo International Airport over the weekend. Spokesperson Memi Mahosi says the process, coordinated with the Port Management Committee and the Ghanaian High Commission, involved verification, clearance and chartered flights. She says many travellers were found to have overstayed their visas.
6: The Commissioner commended Port Management Committee and all officials involved in facilitating the operation, and further encouraged foreign missions to continue working closely with the relevant government departments and entities to ensure the smooth and lawful facilitation of repatriation movements.
3: Kasatu and its affiliates are meanwhile calling on government to fortify broader management and border management as well as immigration systems. Here's Kasatu spokesperson Zanela Sabella.
7: The Federation and its affiliates acknowledge the frustration felt by South Africans owing to dangerously high unemployment, rampant crime and deepening inequality and poverty, as well as growing concerns regarding the number of undocumented foreign nationals residing in South Africa. However, intimidation and violence are not the answer.
3: In news abroad, Israel and Iran exchange fresh attacks for the first time since a ceasefire in the Middle East war took effect 2 months ago. This despite US President Donald Trump calling for restraint. And finally,
8: you've got a friend in me. You've got a friend in me.
3: Today is International Best Friends Day. It's a global celebration dedicated to honoring the bonds of friendship. The date on which the holiday is observed can vary, but more importantly, it's about celebrating and honoring your friend. So go ahead and make them feel good today. That's a wrap of your big stories at lunchtime. We'll use it too.
4: See, my buddy didn't tell me that he was taking a day off today.
3: Aww.
4: And then he tweets this morning, my cup of coffee is Slayer coffee. And I go, dude, I've just been upstairs, found your mug with your initial on it, and made you a cup of coffee, and only then find out you're not in today.
3: I could be your bestie today.
4: Go on then. Go on. You're my bestie. Thank you, sister. Coming for you, Barney. Yes, sir.

0: dreams can come true. Watch out for the nachmeris, though. What fun. Gabrielle with Dreams, Taylor Swift, the Anti-Hero, Licky, and the Pussycat Dolls. Hey, Coyote Ugly, huh? With Doncha. Well, it was a good sporty weekend. Well, not for Max Verstappen, actually. Yesterday, the Monte Carlo Grand Prix over in Monaco, and Verstappen, I love that old man. What is going on with that team? I mean, they were, like, unbeatable for, like, 3 years in a row, and now... Anyway, his partner did okay. However, Kimi Antonelli, fifth Grand Prix win in a row, joins only four other drivers in the history of Formula One to have won five races in a row. The kid is 19 years old, for goodness sake. What a job that is. Well done, Lewis Hamilton. He came second. Nice return for Ferrari. I was wondering who was doing the roadworks at the last corner because, like, what, really? Wow, that was bad. Anyway, it's a good job being a Formula One driver. They get paid really well. But as Simon Brodkin will tell you, well, there is an easier job in Formula One.
1: I was watching the Formula One Grand Prix the other day because I couldn't find the remote. Cars come in for a pit stop. 25 people immediately surround the car. Change all four tyres in 3 seconds. Yeah. But then I see there's a guy on every pit crew. He doesn't change the tyres at all. He's called the jack guy. Lifts the car up and down with the jacks. The car's come in for a pit stop. Stop a millimetre away from the front of his feet. And this is what he does.
0: He just presses down. And lifts it up and off you go.
1: The cars stop 3 times a race, max, for a maximum of 3 seconds each time. So a hard day's work for the jack guy, 9 seconds. Gets £150,000 a year. Yeah. There's only 23 Grand Prix in the season, so this guy's put an annual shift of 3.5 minutes.
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0: He swims. Along with BTS, I guess. Jessie J, Brendan Paper, Bruno Mars in the mix here on Jacaranda FM. Yay! It's half twier. How do you like that? I hope you're having a good lunch break today. Come on, you deserve it. That work will still be there when you get back. June the 9th, 160th day of the year, guys. 205 days left in this one. And if it is your birthday today, little Gemini, feel so like Mikey, M-N-E-M, Nandi Kue. Share your birthday with a guy who invented the world's first successful train, George Stevenson. Cole Porter, the legendary composer-lyricist Les Paul, who should all be playing the guitar today. The guitarist and inventor of the electric guitar, Les Paul, born 1915. Jackie Wilson, the late vocalist. Jackie Mason, the comedian. John Lord, the late keyboard player of Deep Purple. The late drummer of the Jimi Hendrix Experience, Mitch Mitchell. Also, who else? Oh, it's Depp's birthday today. He's 63. Johnny Depp. Dean Felber of Hootie and the Blowfish born today. Matt Bellamy of Muse. He's 38 today. And the actress Natalie Portman of Star Wars fame. She is 45 today. What about the local legends? We've got a bunch of them. Nicky Oppenheimer, South African businessman, born today, 1945. Rugby legend Pretoriana Nogal. Piers Spies, born today, 1985. The recording producer Lunatic, born in Empangeni today, 1994. That is the birthday today of the legendary footballer Jerry Sikosana, born in Tembisa today, 1969. And one of our great actors, Frank Oppenman, born today in Jersey, 1960. It's also the birthday of the former Proteas cricketer Dale Benkenstein and the Pretoria-born soccer legend, in Pretoria, Jeff Wegerle. Born 1954, that guy played for Arcadia Shepherds, Feyenoord, and then the Tampa Bay Rowdies in the USA. As you do. And that's today's famous birthdays.
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2: Police say Pete and Melanie Filione stole more than $5,000 in groceries through a ticket-switching scam. The South African couple is being held on an ICE detainer.
3: Well, here to tell her side of the story is Mel Filione. 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
4: 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En mense dink Amerika is the land of the free. It's not South Africa. Is the land of the free.
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0: Newswatch traffic update for you. We've got another crash, I'm afraid. It's on the M1 south before the Crown interchange. We've got plenty of stationary vehicles. Een op die N3 suid naar by Modderfonteinweg. Nog 'n stilstaande motor by R21 noord. This one's at the ramp from Griffiths Road. Stationary vehicle M1 north after Atterbury Road. Stationary vehicle R21 north before the OR Tambo interchange. And we've got a fair bit of roadworks underway. There's some on the N12 west after Clip River Drive. N1 north road. Roadworks at Proefplaas, roadworks N12 West at the ramp to the N1 South at the Diepkloof Interchange, and roadworks N12 east after Klip Rivier Rylaan. 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

0: Oh, thank you, Dasha. Thank you, Alia. Going back and forth. 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
1: Okay.
0: So we love you so much. We want to send you out of town. You've heard that before, huh? What if one feel-good message could turn into a full-on five-star getaway? Breakfast with Martin and Thompson's Holidays, giving one lucky Jacka listener the chance to win a luxury Cape Town escape for two. How luxe? We are talking return flights from Jersey, three-night stay at the truly breathtaking 12 Apostles Hotel and Spa. It's glorious. It's right at the end. You go past Bantry Bay, just carry on, da-da-da-da-da-da. And there it is, perched between the mountains and the ocean. So what's on your three-day thing? Well, you wake up every morning to breakfast with oysters and sparkling wine, a welcome glass of bubbly on arrival, cocktails, a crudité platter at the famous Leopard Bar, three-course dining extravaganza at the Azure Restaurant or the Café Grill, and tea by the sea for two. You also get romantic turn-down service. Sorry, sir, not if you were the last oak on the... No, not that kind of turn-down. Also get spa and gym access and convenient transfers to and from the V&A waterfront. You could even be upgraded to a luxury room, subject to availability. Entering this competition is dead easy. Just leave a short feel-good message for breakfast with Martin Vester via our WhatsApp line 084-850-0942 with the hashtag breakfast. That's a nice, short, feel-good message for breakfast with Martin Vester and the team. WhatsApp breakfast, that's the hashtag, to 084-850-0942. It could even, your message could even be displayed on our innovative, epic outdoor N1 mid-round billboard with your chance to win a spectacular holiday for two to Cape Town, courtesy our friends at Thompson's Holidays. 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
0: Back to what's happening on the roads. Alrighty, so we've got a stationary vehicle on the M1 north of Karsfontein Road. A crash at Joburg side on the M1 south before the Crown Interchange. Stationary vehicle N3 south at Modderfontein Road. Stationary vehicle N1 north after Atterbury Road. Elsewhere, alrighty, well, we got roadworks. N12 west after Klip Rivier Rylaan. Also on the N12 east after Klip River Drive. Roadworks N12 west at the ramp to the N1 south at the Diepkloof Interchange. And there's roadworks, some delays on the M1 north at the Proefplas Interchange. And that is it. Yay! Another update coming your way, top of the hour. Now, Sade.

0: He remembers those days. Really? I don't even remember my home address. Oh, wait a minute. I can remember my original telephone number. What? Yeah. Yeah, in case you had to phone home. I'm lost, Ma. Okay, all right, fine. What is it? Oh, yeah. Ross Learmonth. He's been working out with Martin Bester. Yeah, a nice collab the boys have done. Check that out on Jacka. Ross Learmonth with Days, Sade, and By Your Side. So what would life look like with an extra million? You can win a share of 2 million rand in cash on the Gold Rush Make Me a Millionaire Cash Call. 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Okay. It is a crazy world that awaits us, and none of us really know what's in store. 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I got some brilliant tunes coming up. And I've also got a spot of Monday motivation from our pal, the international climber, Trevor Noah. That's coming up. And of course, Chanel Terug in the Atelier with the youngster Jack and Nice. And that'll be coming up after this.
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4: Johannesburg 22, Mahikeng 24, Pretoria 23 graden.
3: Nog een ongeluk. Hier is Johannesburg kant. M1 Zuid. Ongeluk nabij Smitstraat. We've also got a stationary vehicle on the N1 South. That is at the Diepkloof Interchange.
4: Die grensbestuursowerheid het bevestig 663 dat Neseburgers is die naweek vanaf die Oor Tambo Internationale Lughawe na hulle land terugneem. 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
7: The commissioner commended Port Management Committee and all officials involved in facilitating the operation and further encouraged foreign missions to continue working closely with the relevant government departments and entities to ensure the smooth and lawful facilitation of repatriation movements.
4: Nou, vir vandag se groot hofnuus, voormalige verpleegster van Johannesburg is lewenslange tronkstraf opgelê vir die moord op haar stiefdogter. 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Cliff Shiko berig.
8: The court additionally sentenced mastermind Thembile Xolo to 7 years in prison for fraud after she was convicted on 4 counts in September 2021. Xolo lodged Busisiwe Nxumalo to Johannesburg under the guise of employment as a domestic worker only to later secure life and funeral policies in Nxumalo's name, naming herself the sole beneficiary. 4 months after Nxumalo moved to Johannesburg, she was stabbed to death by Xolo and her accomplice, Simon Mogale. The 21-year-old's body was later discovered at a rubbish dump in Lenasia. The payouts associated with the policies were subsequently flagged by the insurance companies. Cliff Shiko for Jacaranda News Watch at the High Court in Johannesburg.
4: Nog nie sy die buitenland, die aardbewing het die suide van die Filippyne getref. 15 mense is dood, verskeie geboue het ook ineen gestort. 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Die uitbreking is hoofsaaklik beperk tot die oostelike provinsies. 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
9: If it happens that you don't submit your tax returns on the timeline that has been provided by SARS, then you obviously will face penalties, you'll be frustrated, and you know there might be challenges that, you know, money that you'll incur unnecessarily whilst you should have taken a precaution of submitting your tax returns earlier than it is expected.
4: Mamabola voeg by dat die proses nie moeilik hoef te wees nie.
9: You need to make sure that your IRP5, medical certificate, retirement annuity statements are ready. They also just make sure that you don't owe SARS at the particular time, but also check, you know, if whether you can already make an arrangement, you know, to settle your debt, so that once you file your tax returns, everything, you know, should be smoothly.
4: Dit dan die jongste nuus. Vir meer besoek jacarandafm.com, klik op nuus.

0: Ooh, it's Charlie Puth, Megan Trainor. That Charlie Puth boy is a big show for this perfect pitch. I don't know if you've seen it on the socials. Good grief. It's amazing. Sitting there in a TV studio being interviewed, and there's a pianist in the background, and the guy says, okay, play any random note. Guy hits a note, and he says, oh, well, that's B. Yeah, absolutely right. That's A flat. Oh, okay. Clever boyky. Charlie Puth working out with Megan Trainor on his ace, John Sicada, Just Another Day, and on her solo mission, Sabrina Carpenter, Without Madonna, and Taste. Taste. Yeah, it's something that motivates all of us as children, even though we don't realize it until years later. Monday motivation. Here's Trevor Noah. Go on, dude.
1: I did not know where life would take me or how life would end up. All I knew is that I wanted to be able to afford to buy as much food as I wanted to buy, like at any time. That was like the big thing in my life. Because like when you don't have money in a family, the food decision is the biggest decision you can make. Let me put it this way. We would go out for like takeout maybe once a month if we were lucky. And I remember the pressure that I was under because you'd get the menu. And then they'd be like, do you want a burger or do you want pizza or... And I was just like, don't mess this up, don't mess this up. It was such a big decision. And I remember one day I said to my mom, I was like, one day I'm going to be rich enough to buy two. And then my mom could have been like, shut up, kid. But she was like, yeah, you will be rich enough. Yeah. And I was like, and I'll buy dessert. She's like, you go buy all the desserts. All of the dessert. And so then now my mom is like, did you buy the dessert? Did you buy the dessert? And she pointed at my tummy, she's like, looks like you bought the dessert.

0: Tina. Tina Turner, What's Love Got to Do with It? Journey, what a classic. Don't Stop Believing. Tony Braxton with Spanish Guitar and Alex Warren's Fever Dream. Nah, it ain't a fever dream. It is the fourth time Bafana Bafana have qualified for the FIFA World Cup. Four times. And what's that? 1998, 2002, 2010, and 2026. And although we've never progressed past the group stage, we have maintained a fantastic record. Do you know the Bafana Bafana have only lost three of their 10 group stage matches at the FIFA World Cups? Mm-hmm. Of course, we got a bit of a tester coming up in 3 days' time. Bafana Bafana versus Mexico, the opening game of the 2026 World Cup. Wishing our boys all the very, very best. The Women's T20 World Cup in England and Wales is now 4 days away. Yay! Proteas women taken on Australia in the opening game on the 13th of June. And our Proteas women yesterday, they did a good job in their warm-up over Ireland. A nice, easy stroll. International rugby season 11 days away now, kicking off with the Bocatini Barbars in Pabarca, 20th of June. And staying with the rugby, we got the Under-20 Rugby World Cup in Georgia, now 18 days away. South Africa, Georgia, Fiji and Chile in their group. Unbelievable performances over the weekend in terms of the URC. Congratulations, the Vodacom Bulls. That was spectacular. Not a single point in the first innings, in the first half, and then clawing all the points back and winning by an Engelbert Matthay. A win's a win, Opel. So it's the Bulls, Tien Leinster in the final. Oh boy. It's just incredible. Unbelievable. And Banyana are in action. They lost very heavily in a warm-up friendly against Japan the other day, 5-0 in the city of Osaka. Their second is also against Japan, and that happens tomorrow. I hope the ladies found their scoring boots and are ready to go and do their thing. More big sporty stuff coming up on The Drive a little later with Rob and Roz. This morning, though, boy, die Funke hit her spot.
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2: Police say Pete and Melanie Filione stole more than $5,000 in groceries through a ticket-switching scam. The South African couple is being held on an ICE detainer.
3: Well, here to tell her side of the story is Mel Filione. I mean, you must feel a tiny bit embarrassed.
4: Of course, die gras is nie groener nie. En mense dink Amerika is the land of the free. It's not. South Africa is the land of the free.
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0: At the moment, there's two crashes to deal with. The first is Joburg side, M1 South, a crash near Smith Street. The other one, N3 South, a crash after Van Buren Road. Stationary vehicle, M1 North before the Golden Highway. Stationary vehicle on the N3 South at Modderfontein Road. And that's your Newswatch traffic update. 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
3: 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The other thing we can do in terms of structure is making sure that ears are working optimally. And then something that works an absolute bomb with kids, and I have to confess that I have to remind myself of this for my own children, is catching them doing right and praising them for it. If your priority is being able to have your children introduce themselves in a way that's easy to understand, and you observe them doing it well, and you pull them aside and say to them in a very specific way, Annabelle, you introduce yourself so clearly and I'm so proud of you for speaking like that. That's going to have 10,000 times more power than criticizing a child for doing it poorly.
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2: Back to what's happening on the roads, and it's okay. It's relatively okay for this Monday. We have got a crash, of course. Actually, two of them. First of them, M1 South, the crash near Smith Street. And the other one on the N3 South after Van Buren Road. Oh boy, that's a nasty one. Elsewhere, we've got a stationary vehicle on the N3 South at Modderfontein Road. And in the capital, Solomon Mahlangu Drive, lights are not working at Lois Avenue. What do you mean more? Nah, that's it. Hey, 14-3.
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1: Okay.
0: Who else did we play, Jay? Test your memory. Well, I remember it was Martin who found a Merv as a youngster. Gesug. And starting on the triple, Oh, short-term recall issues, dude. Genie in a bottle, Christina Aguilera. Your number one feel-good station. We've got Jack and News coming up. Chanel Terug in the Atelier. Going to be telling you in the next hour about our incredible opportunity for you and your partner to go to Cape Town for a five-star, three-day luxury break. Woo! So lackety and I. Also, coming up in the next hour, I'll give you further details about our Gold Rush competition. Yeah, Make Me a Millionaire on Jacaranda FM. You want to play? 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
0: 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That's right. 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
5: Johannesburg 22, Pretoria 23, Emalahleni 21.
0: At the moment, we've got a stationary vehicle on the M1 South before the ramp to Beyers Nordea Drive, another stationary vehicle M1 South at Rigel, and a stationary vehicle on the M1 North after the ramp from Beyers Nordea Drive.
5: We start with today's big news. A former Johannesburg nurse has been sentenced to life imprisonment for the murder of her stepdaughter, a crime committed to cash out 6 million rand on life insurance policies. Her accomplice was also sentenced to life imprisonment for his involvement in the murder. Cliff Shigo has more.
6: The court additionally sentenced mastermind Stembile Xolo to 7 years in prison for fraud after she was convicted on 4 counts in September 2021. Xolo lured Busisiwe Nxumalo to Johannesburg under the guise of employment as a domestic worker, only to later secure life and funeral policies in Nxumalo's name, naming herself the sole beneficiary. 4 months after Nxumalo moved to Johannesburg, she was stabbed to death by Xolo and her accomplice, Simon Morale. The 21-year-old's body was later discovered at a rubbish dump in Lenasia. The payouts associated with the policies were subsequently flagged by the insurance companies. Cliff Shigo for Jacaranda News Watch at the High Court in Johannesburg.
5: Now for news, just in, Major General Feroz Khan is set to testify before the Madlunga Commission next month. This after abandoning a court bid aimed at stopping investigators from accessing electronic devices seized from him. The commission says Khan has been summoned to appear on the 1st of July and several days have been reserved for his testimony.
7: So the commission issued a notice to Major General Feroz Khan to appear and testify before the Commission on the 1st of July 2026. The Commission has set aside several days for his testimony and he's expected to testify for as long as is necessary until he is excused by Justice Madlanga.
5: In other news, the Department of Employment and Labour says several sectors in the country, such as hospitality, construction, agriculture, and the informal trade, are significantly dependent on migrant workers. The Employment Services Amendment Bill is currently before Parliament. Here's the department spokesperson, Tebogo Dejani.
8: Has government assessed the possible economic impact this amendment could have on those industries? Government is very aware of the job creation potential of sectors such as hospitality and tourism, agriculture, entrepreneurship and small business development, platform work, infrastructure development.
5: As Men's Health Month is observed, social worker Tiyese Lani Makuru is encouraging men to become more aware of their emotions and unresolved trauma. He says many people ignore painful experiences and instead of confronting them, allowing emotional wounds to resurface later in life. For more on the story, go to our website, jackarandfm.com, click on news. And finally,
1: you've got a friend in me. You've got a friend in me.
5: Today is International Best Friends Day. It's a global celebration dedicating to honouring the bonds of friendship. The dates on which the holiday is observed can vary around the world. But more importantly, it's about celebrating and honouring your friend. So go ahead and make them feel good today. That's your latest news. More at 4.

Biba, Caesar and Giveon with Peaches on a peachy Monday. No mercy, where do you go? Ah, Ella Langley, choosing Texas over Tennessee. What, they don't do Tennessee sour mash? Are you crazy? Also in the mix, Jay-Z, Alicia Keys, and the Empire State of Mind. Whoo, boy! So the world's most expensive book at the time was bought this day, 1978. What kind of book? Well, it wasn't a Jill Cooper book. It wasn't a Wilbur Smith book. It was the Gutenberg Bible. This day, 1978, sold in London at auction to an American anonymous bidder for $2.4 million. Johann Gutenberg's Bible, one of only 21 ever printed. However, that has been eclipsed. A book bought by Bill Gates. Yeah, it was the Codex of Leicester, sold in 1994 for $30.8 million. It was written and illustrated by a guy named Leonardo da Vinci back when he was 21 years old. And seeing as we're talking about this day in history, I've got to tell you, the biggest ever Chinese takeaway ended 39 years ago today. Britain handed back Hong Kong to China. Yeah, yeah. 39 years ago. Gee, I remember that handover. There you go. The other thing that I needed to tell you about, which is just as important, no, it's actually more important, is make history with your partner by having a luxury Cape Town escape over 3 days. Courtesy breakfast with Martin Bester and Thompson's Holidays. Yeah, we're talking return flights from Jersey. 3-night stay at the breathtaking 12 Apostles Hotel and Spa between the mountains and the ocean. You get to wake up each of the 3 days with oysters and sparkling wine, a welcome glass of bubbly on arrival, cocktails, a crudité platter at the famous Leopard Bar, 3-course dining experience. You get to choose either the Azure restaurant or the Cafe Grill. You get tea by the sea for two, depending on the Cape Doctor. Romantic turndown services, spa and gym access, and convenient transfers to and from the V&A. So, all you got to do is enter the competition by leaving a short feel-good message for breakfast with Martin and the team via WhatsApp with the hashtag breakfast. 084-850-942 for your message with the hashtag breakfast. It could also be displayed on our fabulous and innovative Epic Outdoor N1 Midrand billboard with your chance to win that spectacular holiday for two to Cape Town, courtesy our friends at Thompson's Holidays. You better be quick with this one, though. The winner gets announced this Thursday on The Breakfast Show. Thanks to Thompson's Holidays and Jacaranda FM, your number one feel-good station. Ah, it would be a dream, huh? Speaking of dreams, guess who's got a brand new single out called Dreamer? Here's Arno Carstens.

0: Thank you, Jay, Hope, and Miguel. Nice, sweet dreams. Adele was Someone Like You, and as I started playing the Arno Carstens allegedly new single, I'm going, dude, you know this song. It's from 2010. I thought it was a new single, Arno. I got all excited. Arno Carstens with Dreamer. Yeah, from 2010. So I've been checking out YouTube recipes lately. Also having a look at some of the crates, because I've got to do my share of the cooking. And I've been looking at YouTube and checking out all of those things. I mean, my favorite things are the recipes that get posted on the socials by amateur cooks who say this is a family recipe, and they give you the entire back history. So you're reading like three typed pages worth of where this meal comes from, and then like a four-line recipe. I love that. I tell you what, if you really want to impress me, all of you folks who are posting recipes and everything, include with your recipe photos of all the mess that you have to clean up after you've finished cooking. Nah, you got me as a subscriber, that's for sure.
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3: Jacaranda Newswatch traffic in 90 seconds.
0: That might be a stretch because there's quite a bit going on. Centurion, Old Johannesburg Road, northbound, a crash at Lenshen Avenue. At New Hoofstad, or roundabout the higher the capital, Mabopane Highway, there's delays between Eskempetlele Drive and Bremerstraat. Also, Solomon Mahlangu Drive, lights are not working at Lois Avenue. You've got roadworks underway in Midrand, Pretoria Main Road, northbound, the restrictions are towards Bridal Veil Road. Four ways, Witkoppen Road, lights still not working at Cedar Road, Ilovo, Ravonia Road South, slow moving traffic towards Melville Road. And then we got a crash on the N1 South after the N4 Bakwena Highway. That one's still relatively new. Stationary vehicle N12 West before Galulis, and another stationary vehicle on the N1 South. This one is after the ramp from Albertina Sisulu Road. Oh boy. Alrighty, so all of this now makes you want to, I don't know, get a chauffeur and be driven around like some kind of rock star. Okay, we can do it. But you're going to need a little bit of money. Want to win a share of 2 million rand in cash? 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

Gaga, Bruno, and Bolton back to back on Jacka. And you know who's back short? Final Newswatch traffic update for this show, but don't worry, Rob and Roz will keep you in the loop on the drive show. Got a stationary vehicle now on the M1 South after the ramp from Albertina Sisulu Road. Stationary vehicle N12 West before Galulis. Crash about 12 minutes ago, Pretoria side N1 South after the N4 Bequena Highway. Illovo, it's Rivonia Road South. Slow moving traffic towards Melville Road. Four ways, Witkoppen Road. Lights ain't working at Cedar Road. We've got roadworks underway in Midrand. Pretoria Main Road northbound. The restrictions are towards Bridal Veil Road. Also got a crash in Centurion. Old Joburg Road northbound. The crash at Lenchen Avenue. Delays in the capital by Mabopane Highway between Eskampetlele Drive and Breemerstraat. Solomon Matlungu Drive. Lights not working at Lois Avenue. And that is it for now. Makes you want to get rid of your car? Okay. Then go daar aan om jou motor te verkoop. 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

0: Newbie from Olivia Rodrigo, Drop Dead, Curti Darren, Mitsesiva, and Sophie Ellis Baxter, wrapping up the Alex J. But today, donkey for the coyote. 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
6: Pretoria môre op na 22, Mbombela 24, Johannesburg 21 grade.
7: There is an accident in Midrand just before Allendale. It is causing horrendous traffic getting into the Buccleuch interchange. Doesn't matter where you're coming from, N3, N1 or the Mike 1. Mike 1 also has two accidents on it coming from Sandton and Greyston Drive up into the Buccleuch interchange.
8: Joe Mann, your sport headlines. Christian Eriksen returns home after collapsing in a friendly, and Brown's all-black announcement was always on the cards.
6: Die polisie in Gauteng het bevestig dat disiplinêre stappe ingebring gaan word teen 'n beampte wat daarvan beskuldig word dat sy omkoopgeld van R2000 ontvang het. Dit volg op 'n video waarin die beampte geld aan 'n lid van die publiek moet teruggee na die beweerde voorval.
9: Yeah, you don't know anything about it, but yes, 2000 rand that you took from my guy. Hey, how come you give me the 2000 rand now? You guys are all taking bribes here. What kind of policeman are you?
6: Gauteng se polisie woordvoerder is die Makatso Nebulwi.
10: Members who abuse their authority, compromise their integrity or betray the trust placed in them by the public will be dealt with decisively.
6: Die volle story, jackranfm.com, klik op news. 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
6: 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Dit was van Malawi af op pad Johannesburg toe.
12: According to the driver, the bus experienced an airbag system failure, which allegedly caused the driver to lose control of the vehicle. No fatalities have been reported. Traffic officials and police remain on site managing the situation.
6: En indien jy het vroeër gemis het, die departement van vervoer het bevestig dat die kabinet die omstrede eteldienste historiese skuld gaan afsluit. 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
13: We, as a team of three, saw this huge shark. And although I wouldn't want to admit it later on, it was pretty clear it was a massive one.
6: Lede van die nie-regeringsorganisasie Healthy Seas het 'n groot wit haai teëgekom en het op kamera vasgevang. 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Dirk Remmers het die beeldmateriaal vasgelê, hierdie ervaring.
13: The shark was there pretty close to the wreck, pretty close to us in fact. Swam away, turned around, came back. It's important to me that no one gets scared because it was offshore. It was not close to a beach where people could feel endangered. And this footage doesn't start any hunt for the white shark.
6: Meer oor die dag se ander stories is op jackrandfm.com. 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

0: Yo, this guy is worth currently an estimated $600 million. It's The Weeknd with Dancing in the Flames. Where did Calvin Harris and Katy Perry with Feels? Yeah, this big story just broke over the weekend about the fact that he's over the weekend about The Weeknd. He is still the most streamed artist, but he's also involved in like private equity and deals, and I was shook at.
1: He's a business weekend.
0: He doesn't take a weekend, my bro. Debra werk hard.
1: Because I heard somewhere the only reason his stream numbers are so high, allegedly, is because he's on everyone's good time bow chicken bow wow playlist. I heard it's a key component in how many streams the man gets. Because he's on those playlists.
0: No, don't make me laugh now. I'm furious.
1: Are you?
0: Het jy nie Marlene Nyse nuus gehoor vir hierdie?
1: I promise you, I was sort of half paying attention. Ek was besig met ander goed. What's got you so flustered?
0: Hierdie is in Marlene Nyse nuus gewees. Dit is ook op jackrandfm.com/news. All outstanding historical debt linked to the Gauteng Freeway Improvement Project, namely ETOL, has been scrapped.
2: Oh.
0: But those who did pay,
1: oh no,
0: will not be refunded.
1: Oh no, Rosie. Oh no, Rosie.
0: Guys, I paid ETOLs from December 2013.
1: No, this whole time.
0: I paid ETOLs for probably 14 years.
1: And now they've scrapped it for the rest of us because I have not paid a single ETOL ever in my life. Not once.
0: And I am absolutely raging. When I heard that now, I was just like, please tell me this is a joke. Oh, well and good. Did you scrap the other people's stuff? It's fine because nobody asked us if we wanted ETOL. Mm. But for those of us who paid, now you want to tell me.
2: What were you expecting?
0: You come to me on my brokest day of the month and you tell me I'm not getting my ETOL money back that I paid so diligently every month. It was part of my budget. Dit was deel van my maandelikse begroting om my ETOL rekening te betaal.
1: You are a better human being than I am. You genuinely are.
0: JP, dis nou wat mens kry om 'n goeie pligsgetroue mens te wees. I just didn't want to go to jail, guys.
1: Bro, you would never go to jail.
0: No, but they said that you'd get a bad credit record and you would go to jail.
2: Can we calculate how much you paid over the 14 years?
0: We can. It wasn't 14. Let me see.
1: I would love to know what your ETOL's bill
0: I'm going to tell
1: been.
0: You now. I'm going to tell you. Gaan aan, laat ek 'n bietjie uitwerk.
1: Can you work it out this quickly?
0: Yeah, because I knew what my monthly thing was.
1: Oh, over of course.
0: Because I paid for 2 cars every month. Over 11 years. So let's say average of 500 a month times 12.
1: Oh, Roz.
0: The times 11.
1: Seer mark.
0: $66,000.
1: Ah!
0: Interest free. Imagine if I put that in like one of your very clever, savvy saving things that you do so nicely, Rob.
1: JP says, werk om uit, want ek betaal ook al vir jare.
0: R66,000 gemiddeld, conservatively.
1: Oh, babe. And now today it's been scrapped. And you're not going to get a refund.
0: Not even R6. How up, lach.
1: No. What else do you want me to do?
0: I still do get a smug feeling in my tummy when I drive through on the toll gates with my e-tag. But that's all I'm getting. Not a cent. Not even a thank you for coming.
1: We appreciate the road repavings, Roz. Thanks for your help. We salute you.
0: You should have left us for to guess that for high low.
1: Issy, hey.
0: Oh, my word. That is brilliant.
1: Wrong. What a note to start a show on. Roz Odsis Jabber.
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4: 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The South African couple is being held on an ICE detainer.
5: Well, here to tell her side of the story is Mel Filione. I mean, you must feel a tiny bit embarrassed.
6: Of course, die gras is nie groener nie. En mense dink Amerika is the land of the free. It's not. South Africa is the land of the free.
7: Can I ask you about the alleged Publix incident?
6: What happened?
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6: Once we got arrested, I was so shocked. 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
3: 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Jacaranda Newswatch traffic in 90 seconds.
0: I hope you're all enjoying the wonderful road conditions of the highway that I paid for and now I'm not getting my money back. Lots of messages coming through. Geniet die snelweg waarvoor ek betaal het. Enjoy it. Enjoy it.
1: Not passive aggressive at all today. In Joburg, the Buccleuch interchange is a nightmare going northbound. Rosie will tell you what's going on, but there are also two accidents up the Mike 1, one just before, one after Marlborough Drive. So coming from the Cordage Drive side, very, very slow. N1 Western bypass queuing to get in there from Rivonia, and the N3 northbound busy as well. Also on the N3 southbound just before Marlborough Drive, there's a crash, so that bit is a bit busy. Galilee's not too bad this afternoon. The Mike 1 southbound, the double-decker section is a bit slow. But other than that, Joburg roads are looking pretty good on the whole. Keeping an eye on William Mandela through Bryanston and Four Ways, that's already looking a bit slow. Malibonga through Kaya Sands as usual this afternoon. Maar daar is nie enig iets onder iewers anders wat weird lyk nie. It's just the usual suspects of traffic this afternoon, but so far the Joburg highway is looking pretty good.
0: Ooh, Midrand, ek is baie jammer. 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

0: It's Faith Hill. It's called This Kiss. Drive with Robin Ross, 22 minutes past four this afternoon. You always know what's going on in the world of celebrity what-whats. Who is Hugh Laurie fighting with at the moment?
1: Hugh Laurie is an acteur. Hy was baie bekend, of is baie bekend, vir sy rol in House.
0: Yes.
1: He played Dr. House, right?
0: Yeah.
1: And it's a show that a lot of people love. A lot of people have rewatched it. It's some people's comfort show.
0: Yes.
1: Because it's just like a really good performances. The script was excellent. It was just a vibe there in that kind of mid-2010s
0: vibe. Was.
1: Someone called Janet Murray wrote a tweet yesterday saying, "Late to the party, but I've started watching season one of House. Same narrative every episode. Patient has mysterious illness. Hugh Laurie, brackets are very important, no? Must remember. Hugh Laurie, brackets, House, gets diagnosis wrong. Patient nearly dies. Hugh Laurie gets diagnosis wrong again. Gets threatened with being fired. Patient nearly dies again. Hugh Laurie has last minute left field idea. Gets diagnosis right. Doesn't get fired." 8 seasons of this?
0: Yes. Precis, you got it spot on, Janet.
1: 18 hours later, tweet from verified Hugh Laurie account.
0: Oh no, did he find it?
1: Found it. Bear in mind, she didn't tag him. No? She didn't tag him in this. "Thanks for your critique, Janet. We actually tried a couple of episodes where House, brackets, Hugh Laurie, more brackets, please put the brackets in the right place, gets it right the first time, but these episodes were only 6 minutes long. NBC weren't happy. Then we tried somewhere House never gets it right and the patient dies. The audience wasn't happy. One could apply your trenchant analysis to other art forms. J.S. Bach wrote 30 Goldberg variations on the same chord structure. Frida Kahlo painted 50 portraits of herself. Henry Moore, what? The point is, or was, variations of a theme. If all you see is hospital, medical, blah, blah, blah, then it wasn't for you. Nonetheless, I look forward to your first novel."
0: No! I look forward to your first novel.
1: Burn.
0: But you say she didn't tag him.
1: She didn't tag him.
2: But you see, the thing is, she used his name and not like the character name. Because it's one thing if you use the character name, if you said Dr. House did this and this and this, but she came for his real name.
0: Do we think it's right that, I mean, how famous do you have to be before you have to take it on the chin and not reply to people anymore? Or are you allowed to? This is the thing that you made. Are you allowed to tell people to shut up?
1: I think you should be able to tell people to shut up. And you know what?
0: I believe you, Roseanne McKenzie, because you will tell people to shut up.
1: You know, not always, but if someone's going to come for the quality of my work, I will.
0: For sure.
1: I will, for sure. Like, I've done an interview recently that's done quite a lot of numbers in terms of social media. And people are like, yeah, but the interviewer should have this, the interviewer should have that. The interviewer should have nothing. I am the interviewer. In XFSA, what we were doing with that interview was not a probing investigative journalism piece. It wasn't Debbie or Carte Blanche. It was an interview on a lifestyle program. That's what it was. If you have an issue with my line of questioning, take it up with the producers. Here are their handles. But I mean, I won't clap back unless it's a clapbackable offense. And I think he had every right to clap back at her.
0: I just think
1: even though she wasn't, he didn't tag.
0: I think it's hilarious that he's coming for people who didn't tag him. I remember once when The Weeknd was becoming a thing. Before Blinding Lights and all of these
1: big
0: songs. And
1: before being worth $600 million.
0: Yeah, before he became that big. I remember tweeting at one point, like, everyone was talking about his new EP and I listened to it and I was like, I've listened to that. Honestly, I don't think it's very good, guys. And then like 3 hours later, The Weeknd liked it. And I was like, damn it. And then he became a superstar. And now I'm one of those people in his history. He's got like, I liked all of these haters' tweets. And I was not just like, maybe I should have just shut up.
1: No, but like, isn't that like an elite level of trolling? Like, oh, you don't like what I do? Yeah.
0: Vanded on the WhatsApp line. She got housed. Literally. Also, she left out a very important point about House. At some point in the episode, he says it's lupus. And then it never is lupus. I think there were like 2 episodes in 8 seasons where it was actually lupus. But every year he's trying. We all only know that lupus exists because of that show.
1: No.
0: You know what I mean?
1: Yeah.
0: Maybe it's lupus, guy. It's not lupus. Stop it.
1: And I think, like, judging from his reaction, Art was very close to life. If he's clapping back like this, because you know 100%. That character was very knorrig and always in a bad mood. She definitely got housed.
0: What do you think? Is there a level at which someone should become too famous to bother themselves with other people's criticisms of their films? I mean, I imagine Brad Pitt can't be responding to everyone who doesn't like one of his movies. He's Brad Pitt now, just move on.
1: Or like Sia.
0: Yeah.
1: Khaleesi.
0: If you're tweeting Sia Khaleesi had a bad game this weekend, he can't be replying, hey, kom skram, jy liever. You know, like, we can't do that.
2: I think you can. I mean, I remember there was a clip of Michael B. Jordan before he won the Oscar where some other lady was interviewing him and he went, he was like, oh, so now you think I'm cool. And it's actually someone that he went to school with and that was like teasing him for being a nerd back in the days. And she tried to like pass it off and he was like, no, I remember you, Stacey.
0: 0848 580 942. Just quickly, is there a level of famous that people get to where you think they should no longer bother with the trolls on the social media? Ortsville Nets scene.
3: Life has enough complications. 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

0: As Bobby racked the placard on the drive with Robin Roz takes us to 4:30 on the dot. Madeleine is standing by with the news.
1: Groot probleme op die N1 Noord en Midrand. There is an accident involving a truck at the Allendale Road exit. It's causing heavy delays in the area, also affecting the traffic in Buccleuch on the N3 North as you head towards the Buccleuch interchange.
2: Major General Feroz Khan is set to testify before the Madlanga Commission next month. This after abandoning a court bid aimed at stopping investigators from accessing electronic devices seized from him. The commission says Khan has been summoned to appear on the 1st of July.
3: He's expected to testify for as long as is necessary until he is excused by Justice Madlanga.
2: That was the Commission spokesperson Jeremy Michaels. And the UN's top expert on religious freedom kicked off a two-week visit to Nigeria today. It follows politically charged accusations over Christian persecution in the country. And oil prices surged again after Iran and Israel resumed strikes against one another despite a purported ceasefire. Iran has since announced it has stopped its operation against Israel after the two sides exchanged fire. I'm Madeleine Fouchier. 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
5: We start off with some football news. Christian Eriksen is conscious after collapsing during Denmark's friendly against Ukraine. In an update that was sent earlier today, Denmark's national team doctor Morten Boosen said that the midfielder was doing well and would likely be discharged soon. The announcement that the Springbok assistant coach Tony Brown will return to New Zealand after the 2027 World Cup was one that was expected, but the one that will still leave Springbok fans a little bit disappointed. Brown has been a revelation since joining up with Rassie Erasmus, and his sights firmly set on winning the 2027 World Cup with the Boks, but never made it a secret that he does want to coach in New Zealand at some stage in his career. England captain Ben Stokes' batting is not too far away from a return to form, and that's according to his coach, Brendan McCullum. Stokes returned scores of 12 and 0 in England's first test victory over New Zealand, but was not alone in struggling at Lord's for runs in a surface that made batting a bit of a challenge. And Jose Mourinho's return to Real Madrid is set to be confirmed after Florentino Perez was re-elected as a president at the Bernabeu Stadium. Perez was confirmed that the Portuguese expected return in his speech after seeing off the challenge by Enrique Riquelme, having made no secret of his intention to reign Mourinho as the head coach should he be elected for the 8th term in that role. And Springbok Sevens coach's dream of Cecil Africa's dream of returning to the HSBC Sevens will have to wait another year, but he believes that the lessons learned from a demanding campaign could prove invaluable for the team's long-term future. South Africa's hopes of securing core status for 2027 ended with a 12th place finish at the third and final Sevens Championship in Bordeaux, where only the top 8 teams booked their place for next season's Elite Series. That's all for me for now. Joe Mann, Jacaranda FM Sport.
0: Thank you, Joe. High low on the way before 5 o'clock this afternoon. And coming up next, based on this little argument about House, the TV show, we're going to have a little Spot the Show challenge.

0: It's Miles Smith. Stay if you want to dance on the drive with Rob and Roz. We're talking earlier. Hugh Laurie was fighting with someone on the internet because they didn't like the format of the show House. And they thought it was getting too samey. Marie Dingus, isn't there a word for those kind of shows?
1: Yes, a procedural.
0: That sort of happens the same way every episode.
1: Yeah.
0: Is that the term for procedural show?
1: Procedural.
0: We've got a couple of descriptions for procedural shows here.
1: Yeah.
0: Should we see if we can guess what they are?
1: Yeah.
0: First procedural show, I think I know already. Dead body found, weird slime and footprints collected, flashlights pointed at a wall, some innocent person becomes a suspect, then the forensic lab comes through, and then they catch the killer because of some carpet fibers.
1: CSI, which would you like? Miami, Las Vegas, New York, CSI.
2: Cyber.
1: CSI, near Jones.
0: I say! Every episode. Do you want another one? Noch eene?
1: Noch eene.
0: Bunch of people who know each other sitting on a couch. Someone makes a terrible dating choice. There's a misunderstanding, some sarcastic comments, and then everyone resolves it and lives happily ever after.
1: Ooh, Philip is on it. Philip says friends. I'm also saying friends.
0: You're also saying friends.
1: Yeah.
0: I mean, that description, it could be like...
2: Big Bang Theory.
1: It could be How I Met Your Mother.
0: It could be...
1: Yes.
0: Okay, we'll take friends.
1: Yeah.
0: Yeah, we'll take friends on that one. Easy. People starving on an island. Pick your show. Pick your show. What's your favorite?
1: This is my favorite show of all time.
0: People starving on an island, random puzzles.
1: Survivor.
0: Scheming.
1: US. Mm. Survivor US. It's currently in its 50th season. Oh.
0: I don't know why, but this theme song also gives World Cup. You know what I mean?
1: I reckon in a bit. Yeah, a bit. Definitely a bit.
0: You are spot on Survivor. And then pick your show here. I don't know which one they're going for. Attending doctors, patient arrives with some impossible medical situation. There's a code blue alarm and some emotional confessions happening mid-surgery. I mean, pick your show.
1: How much time have we got? That can obvious ER, Grey's Anatomy. Remember that one from the 80s, Saint Elsewhere? It could be... It could be The Pit, which is the new one now that everyone is so crazy about. That could be anything.
0: Which one is this?
1: Grey's.
0: Is it Grey's? Mm. I've never watched an episode in my whole life. Mm. But it just goes to show these samey shows are all samey.
1: Yeah.
0: You know what I mean? Like...
3: 100% you can always tell people to shut up. Because also, if it's not for you, don't watch it. And again, I agree with you, Laurie. Like, trying to be different, let's be honest, people like the way they like the way.
0: Precis.
3: Like... We know it's going to be the same. We know what the plot is. We know what the ending will be.
0: Yep.
3: But yet, if they change it, you're like, the hell were they thinking? Like, no, that's just dumb.
0: I agree.
3: So, yeah.
2: It is. I mean, in every episode that you've ever watched of FBI, the crime would have been solved if they just didn't scream FBI 200 meters away from the suspect. Because then you chase him, then he finds an alley, then he runs away.
1: Over the fence.
2: Would have been gone.
0: And now we're here. It's why we watch these comfort, exactly. What do you call them? Procedural shows.
1: Yes, yes. And means a guy that, because it makes you feel safe, I
2: guess. Your world makes sense.
1: You know, exactly.
0: I
1: because
0: don't need to
1: there's
0: pay
1: a beginning and a middle and an end, and you can't.
0: Die goed gaan gebeur.
1: It's not like, oh, if you missed last week, then you don't know how that one is connected.
0: No.
1: It all started with Jessica Fletcher, Man, Murder, She Wrote.
0: Precies. And I mean, the tiny village she lived in, how many people were getting knocked off there every week, my bro?
2: And they didn't send the FBI.
0: Like at some point,
1: they sent Jessica Fletcher.
0: Like, by the seventh murder in the same town.
2: Like,
1: Cabot's Cove, the crime and murder capital of the world.
0: Meanwhile, this lady's writing books about it the whole time. I'm like, she's the killer. Go and fetch Jessica Fletcher. She's murdering everyone and writing about it.
1: So she can make some cash.
0: Next thing you know, it's going to be her daughter with a true crime podcast. Serial killer Jessica Fletcher. Mia Lawson.
2: There's a spin-off there.
4: Martin. I'm going to this Waterloo. 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
0: Joburg, at the moment, the big problem is the Bakloek interchange trying to go into Midrand. Oh, man, there are two accidents on the Mike 1 in northbound. It's now queuing from Corlett Drive. Corlett Drive up to Allendale is going to be about 45 minutes at the moment. Queuing from Marlborough up the N3, queuing from Rivonia Road on the Western Bypass. There's also a crash there. Bakloek to be avoided if you can this afternoon. As a result of all of that traffic, most of the other highways are looking pretty good. Galilee's not too bad. Might be a bit slow from the R24 onto the N12 and then down through Van Buren. The Mike 1 double-decker through Crown is busy this afternoon. And then after that, it's usual suspects. Winnie Mandela through Four Ways, actually pretty good. Manibongwe through Kaya Sands is running slow. And then a bit of traffic on Beyers Nordia out near the N14 highway, the R114. And a similar story, Hendrik Potgieter out by Cradlestone and the N14.
1: Op die N1 Noord is daar stilstaande verkeer. 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
12: Since 10 to 2 this morning, I turn on the ovens at 3 a.m., prep the dough and get to work. By 8 a.m., the first customers start coming in. 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I just enjoy producing the freshest baguettes that makes their days a little bit better. It's freshness that says. My name is Eugene, the bakery coordinator at Pick n Pay Gauteng. 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
9: 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To enter, WhatsApp the word Hilo, that's H-I-L-O, to 084-850-0942. 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
1: Takes us to 10 to 5. It's time for High Low on The Drive, and it is proudly brought to you by We Buy Cars. Take the guesswork out of selling your car.
0: Yep, we're trying to guess at the moment, how many kilometers did our big purple Feel Good Tour bus cover in May on our 40th birthday Feel Good Tour? First person to guess spot on the amount of Ks we put on that is going to win themselves 25,000 rand in cash, courtesy of We Buy Cars. Glenn and Brakpan, gaan het? Nee, right, my bro.
1: Hallo Glenn, lekker maandag so far?
2: Ja, dit was 'n rowwe een, maar hy is daarom verby. Kyk, as maandag verby is, dan is die week ook al verby.
1: Ja. So ons is besig om te raai, soos Rob gesê het, hoeveel kilos die pers Feel Good bus gedoen het op ons toer. So op die oomblik is die range tussen 1269 en 4612. Wat sal jy sê, dink jy, is die kilos wat die bus gery het?
2: Ek kom in op 3650
0: K's. Because bear in mind, we did Gauteng out to, we covered Mpumalanga, we covered the Northwest, we covered Limpopo. Every single time the bus came back to Gauteng in between, we've driven around, daar stoppies hier en daar, people were broadcasting on the bus. 3650, Glenn, is dit wat jy gesê het?
2: Ja, dis my getal, ja.
0: All right. That knocks almost 1,000 Ks off the high guess at the moment, which I like. Kom ons sien, rekenaar. 3650. Tell us.
1: Nee.
0: Glenn, die rekenaar sê 3,650 Ks is too high. So it's less than that. All right.
2: Dis reg. Baie, baie dankie, Rob.
0: Probeer om weer môre, dude. Lekker middag.
2: Selfde dankie, julle ook.
0: Thanks, Glenn. Okay. So we're going to come down from 3,650.
1: Yeah.
0: In that range is where we're looking. 25,000 rand is up for grabs.
1: As jy wil inskryf, baie eenvoudig.
0: Four letters. One word. H-I-L-O. To the WhatsApp line, 0848500942. Just those four letters, literally nothing else. H-I-L-O, one word, send it through 0848500942.
1: Dink jy daaraan om jou

0: It is Beyonce, Cuff It on The Drive with Rob and Roz. Still got Lewis Capaldi on the way before 5 o'clock. And then coming up about 10 past 5, your chance to play Alpha Palooza with us.
1: Very simple. Your name and the word quiz to the WhatsApp line 084-8500-942.
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0: Dis nuwe musiek van Louis Capaldi. Die liedjie se naam is Stay Love op the Drive with Rob and Ross. Dit is op die kop 5 uur, maar Lina staan reg met die nuus musiek van Taylor Swift op pad. En dan kan jy R5000 wen met Alpha Palooza.
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3: Pretoria reaching a high of 22 degrees tomorrow, Joburg 21, Polokwane 24.
4: Serious issues in Midrand. There's a crash before Allendale on the N1 and northbound. Everything into Buccleuch is a complete mess. The Mike 1 is now queuing from as far back as Rosebank. That trip is going to take you at least an hour.
5: Joe Mann with your sport headlines. Christian Eriksen returns home after collapsing in Ukraine friendly. And Tony Brown's All Black announcement was always on the cards.
3: The Madlanga Commission of Inquiry has heard evidence suggesting a Transnet insider may have helped facilitate the movement of a cocaine shipment worth 300 million rand through the Durban harbour. The commission also heard about WhatsApp messages and shipment information that was linked to the Aeroton cocaine bust in Johannesburg, which point to alleged efforts to influence where a vessel carrying the drugs would dock. Anastasia Mokobu has the story.
6: Hawks officer Nkwana Joseph Subula's evidence is in relation to the July 2021 operation in Aeroton, Gauteng, where police intercepted a truck carrying 751 kilograms of cocaine allegedly shipped from Brazil. Subula says investigators traced a shipping screenshot found on a suspect's device back to Transnet systems.
7: It comes from the harbor itself. It's a property of Transnet, which means somebody from within Transnet captured this screenshot, forwarded it to this person.
6: Anastasia Mokobu for Jacaranda News Watch in Pretoria.
3: In other news, security experts are raising concerns about whether government has the capacity to implement tougher migration measures announced by President Cyril Ramaphosa last night. The plans include intensified deportations and stricter border control, but an analyst at the Institute for Security Studies, Willem Els, says the Border Management Authority is severely underfunded.
8: They're running at 25% budget of what they're supposed to have. So whatever capacity they have, they can only bolster with 25% of what they need. So they will have to look at a more holistic approach. They will also have to look at financing.
3: And the Eastern Cape Judge President Selby Menenge has approached the High Court in Pretoria in an attempt to bar the Judicial Service Commission from referring its gross misconduct findings to the National Assembly. The report stems from the Judicial Conduct Tribunal's hearings into allegations of unsolicited sexual advances towards Court Secretary Mandisa Mengo. The JSC overturned the tribunal's misconduct finding to gross misconduct, and it opened the door for Menenge's possible impeachment. Masachaba Sefularo has more.
9: In his papers to the court, Judge Selby Benenge says the Judicial Conduct Tribunal's initial misconduct finding went beyond the body's terms of reference and was procedurally unfair. He says, therefore, the Judicial Service Commission's subsequent finding of gross misconduct was based on a flawed process. As he seeks to have both the JSC and the tribunal's reports reviewed and set aside, Benenge has in the meantime asked the court to stop the JSC from referring its report to the Speaker and Parliament, where he could become the second judge president after John Hlophe to face impeachment. Masachaba Sifularo for Jacaranda FM Newswatch.
3: News from the Middle East then. The European Union has imposed sanctions on the spokesman for the naval arm of Iran's Revolutionary Guards and also a regional command over the closure of the Strait of Hormuz. And finally, the Department of Transport says the cabinet decided to write off outstanding and unpaid historical e-toll debt in Gauteng. Those who did pay e-toll fees will not be refunded, and the controversial scheme has now officially been closed. And this brings to the fore two kinds of people.
10: Guys, I paid e-tolls from December 2013.
11: No, this whole time.
10: I paid e-tolls for probably 14 years.
11: And now they've scrapped it for the rest of us because I have not paid a single e-toll ever in my life. Not once.
10: And I am absolutely raging.
3: And if you missed that a bit earlier, so this is what happened. Roz actually told us how much she paid. Are you strong enough to repeat that again, Roz?
12: On average, conservatively, 66,000 rand.
3: You know, Roz.
12: Say thank you for the highways. I own those streets.
11: Donkey, Rozzy.
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1: Want to win 5,000 Rand? Free cash. 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Coming up next, the game that makes you scream at your radio more than any other. Alpha Palooza. WhatsApp your name and the word quiz to 084 850 0942.

0: Ophelia.
1: It's Taylor Swift and the Fate of Ophelia on The Drive with Rob and Roz. It's also, look at that, almost 10 past 5.
2: Alpapalooza time.
1: It is. Oppie Lane, Cindy, all the way from Louis Trichard to Hanet.
3: Goed dankie, girl.
1: Goed dankie.
2: Cindy, wat is jou vlak van algemene kennis?
3: Ek het backup gebring, so dit kan al right gaan.
2: Waar is die backup? Wie is die backup?
3: My meisie, sy het na die dag ingeskryf en uitgeval by Jodie Foster.
1: Okay. We've got three of these. Is it three that we've got locked down already?
2: Four.
1: Vra wat oor lê. Okay. No pressure, Cindy. No pressure. I'm going to give you the rules quickly because I have to. The game is called Alphapalooza because there are 26 questions. The answer to the first question starts with the letter A, then the letter B, then the letter C, etc. We go all the way through the alphabet from A to Z. Halfway down, the letter M is worth 2,000 rand in cash. All the way down to the letter Z, worth 5,000 rand in cash. There is a 3-second timer. If you get a question wrong, you get timed out. We start again with someone else tomorrow, back at the letter A. Cindy, is hierdag.
3: Kom ons binne.
1: Rosie, are you ready?
2: I'm ready.
1: Love this. Let's play Alphapalooza.
2: What is the primary ingredient in guacamole?
3: Avocado.
2: Which Olympic sport involves teams of two playing on sand?
3: Volleyball.
2: I need specifics.
3: No idea.
1: It's the worst is it was a kind of volleyball.
4: Not volleyball.
1: Want to see beer vraag geweest. Oh, that's tough.
3: Well, that's
1: Rosie's got her head in her hands here.
2: No, because it was. I could hear that she knew it, but
1: yeah,
2: unfortunately.
3: But a bribe.
2: No. Beef for bribes. Nee, ons doen
1: nie. Beef for bribe.
2: Maar, ek dink ja, die antwoord is daar in die sand.
1: Are we going to make
2: it in the sand?
1: Okay, Cindy, we're going to let you go. Unfortunately, please try again because I feel like you'd be good at this game.
3: Okay, perfect. Thank
2: you so much for playing.
1: Dankie julle. Are we going to ask Producer Wayne to get another one?
2: Yes.
1: I think we should.
4: Yeah. Let's draw a line.
1: Producer Wayne, will you rustle someone else up on the phone, please? I feel like we know what that answer is. And I feel like we can move from there. And it's a Monday. And I want to feel good. So, kom ons gooi.
2: Yeah.

0: It's Mark Morrison, return of the Mac. The Mac we have returning to help with Alphapalooza. Lindy and Randfontein, hello.
1: Hi.
0: A little bonus there this afternoon.
2: B for bonus.
0: Picked another caller. You just say no. Lindy, who's your algemene kennis?
1: I keep my money lost, my so we'll let
0: us. Have you guys got the answer to the B question? Because we don't want to do this again.
2: Nee, asseblief.
0: Wie weet julle wat het nou was?
1: It was, it's
2: just
1: people,
2: okay, but there's a B word before the volleyball.
0: This is making me nervous.
2: I know, but let's get into it.
0: Okay. Alphapalooza, the rules are the same. 26 questions, etc. Halfway, 2,000 rand, all the way, 5,000 rand. There's a timer, blah, blah, blah, blah, blah, blah, blah.
2: Blah, blah, blah, blah, blah, blah, blah.
0: Just, you know, T's and C's out of the way.
2: What is the primary ingredient in guacamole?
1: Avocado.
2: Which Olympic sport involves teams of two playing on sand?
1: Beach volleyball.
2: Vancouver and Toronto are cities in which country?
1: Canada.
2: Who wrote How the Grinch Stole Christmas and The Cat in the Hat? No.
0: Oh, no! Oh, Lindy and Randfontein. What's your man's name? Lindy?
2: I believe saying it is embarrassed.
0: Yeah, that's the guy. The guy who wrote those books. Ach, Lindy, don't get it yourself, spirit. Thanks for the help, babe. Shame her line is not good either.
2: It's not good either. I think producer Wayne is just not of writing questions.
0: Yeah, he's just picking people who don't know the
2: first. Like,
0: who wrote How the Grinch Stole Christmas and The Cat in the Hat? I'll give you a clue. The D is, he's not a mister. He's a something else.
2: Really? Is
0: yeah.
2: he? Really?
0: Allegedly.
2: You wouldn't say? You wouldn't say.
0: Allegedly. Kom nou. Dis daai vraag wat oorstaan. Reykjavik is the capital of what country? That question is still sitting around. There's a whole bunch on the go.
2: François.
0: Ons wil geld weg.
2: Soms maak die mense my so kwaad.
3: Is nie pap en soos nie.
0: Francho, as the choir, you are preaching to us, my friend. Tomorrow we go again.
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0: I'm going to tell you for free that on the Joburg Highways at the moment, the Buccleuch interchange is worse than Alphapalooza. I would rather do another round of Alphapalooza and go out on B again.
2: Let's do it.
0: Then try and go through the Buccleuch interchange at the moment. Don't do it to yourself. I know, easier said than done.
2: Yeah.
0: But from Joburg, it's queuing all the way from as far back as Rosebank, heading northbound at the moment. It's about 45 minutes through to Allendale. Doesn't matter which direction you're coming from at the point. Then Galilee's busy from the Edenvale side, the N3, the R24 getting in all the way down to Germiston and Beierstadig-Dar. Mike 1 into the Crown Interchange is a mess. The Western Bypass now has an issue down after 14th Avenue before you get to Albertina Sisulu. It's going to start feeling a bit slow already from about four ways, I'm afraid, so keep an eye on that. And then Malibongwe through Kaya Sands is busy. Rest of it mostly looking okay. I can't see anything unusual. But that Buccleuch Interchange, not Ayoba.
2: Yeah, in defeated Buccleuch, nie Ayoba. Joba is nie, beteken dit dat die N1 Noord nogal redelik okay lyk. 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
5: It's lights out and after the four-way stop, it's away we go. The Corolla Cross GR Sport is off on the school run. And with its stylish grille and 18-inch alloy wheels, it's bound to grab the attention of the Scholar Patrol. The Dlamini family seem to be going with plan A as they move into the chicane and take the corner. And they've done it! Another incredible drive to school!
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0: Sienna Spiro, it's called Die on This Hill on the Drive with Rob and Rosny Music.
1: Yes, nothing cuter than hearing an 8-year-old singing this in the shower on a Sunday night. That was gisteraand. That was my net so oulik. And she had no idea that we could hear or that we were listening.
0: Just
1: and it was just so
0: along.
1: Pretty. But it's a song that she says, Die on This Hill, numerous times in the song.
0: Yes.
1: And that is the name of the song.
0: I feel like you feel strongly about this.
1: I do. Weet jy? Ek praat nou weer oor my dogtertjie, maar ek was Saterdag by 'n koorkompetisie waarin my dogter betrokke was. And this choir sang a song called Stuur Groete aan Mannetjies Roe.
0: Ja. I feel like I've heard the title, but I wouldn't be able to tell you what the song sounded like.
1: Do you know what song that is, Rob? And my gob was completely smacked.
0: Well, which one is that?
1: This is my oom se motor is 'n ou masjien.
0: Is that the
1: my
0: title of that? Yeah, I know that one. It's an old Afrikaans classic.
1: That song is called Stuur Groete aan Mannetjies Roe.
0: Is that in the lyrics
1: Never
0: though?
1: Never in my life. I think that is the last line of the song. But how? Ek is oor minder as 3 weke 44.
0: You didn't know that was
1: I
0: the name of that song.
1: I didn't know that song was called Stuur Groete aan Mannetjies Roe.
0: But this is a discussion I've seen before people have online. That like, songs that don't have the title of the song in the lyrics. What are you doing apart from trying to confuse us?
1: Exactly.
0: It's like every Fall Out Boy song ever written. The lyrics are like 9, I mean, the titles are 9 pages long.
1: Exactly.
0: You know what I mean?
1: And then they don't even sing those words in the song.
0: Yeah.
1: Nee, maar dit was net vir my verstommend. I was blown away by the fact that I've gotten through so much of my life.
0: Yeah.
1: Thinking that that song's name was My Oom se Motor is 'n Ou Masjien.
0: My Oom se Motor is a better title for that song.
1: Thank
0: You're not wrong.
1: You
0: are
1: Thank
0: not wrong.
1: You.
0: Should we set producer away into finding us some songs where the lyrics are not in the title?
1: Kijk met die wat. Ai nee julle, daai is South Africa's original anthem. Nee, kyk eens.
0: Maar as jy vra goed, if the name is not in the lyrics,
1: ai bo.
0: How must I remember what this thing
1: exactly.
0: is?
1: Exactly. Now I'm like, you remember when we used to go to like Look and Listen or Musica? You were like, oh, that song, no. No song jy dit. And the persoon is soos, nee.
0: I mean, the one coming up next is Camila Cabello, Havana. The lyric is Havana Ooh La La right there at the beginning.
1: Nah.
0: Precies. Ons kan dit onthou. You know what I mean. Tell you what, we'll set producer away into finding us some songs that famously don't have the title in their lyrics. Maybe we should, rename them. Give them suitable titles.
1: I think that's a really good idea because we are great with things like that.
0: Because I bet you they're going to be some bangers as well, some absolute classics.
1: Imagine if we had to call Wit Warm Bode something completely different.
0: You know? Like, no, it wouldn't work at all.
1: Exactly.
0: Okay. Producer Wayne, you've got homework. 10 minutes, let's go. Breakfast
2: with Martin Vesta. Police say Pete and Melanie Filion stole more than $5,000 in groceries through a ticket-switching scam. The South African couple is being held on an ICE detainer.
3: Well, here to tell her side of the story is Mel Filion. 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

0: You see? The title of the song right there in the lyrics. No mistakes.
1: Mm. And even a reminder. Na na na.
0: Camila Cabello, Havana on the Drive with Robin Ross. Thank you for all the suggestions. Songs that don't have the title in the lyrics anywhere at all. We're going to rename all of them after the news.
1: Op die paaie, die verkeer is steeds baie stadig op die N3 Noord op pad na die Bekloewisselaar. 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
2: Een dollar staan op R16.48, die euro R19.03 en een pond R22. Goud wandelt in $4,335.56 per fijn ons en Brent Rieolie $94.81 per vat. Ek is Marlene Fouché, meer nieuws om 6.
4: Jacaranda Newswatch Sport.
5: We start off with some football news. Christian Eriksen is conscious after collapsing during Denmark's friendly against the Ukraine over the weekend. In an update that was given earlier today, Denmark's national team doctor Morten Boosen said that the midfielder was doing well and would be discharged soon. Jose Mourinho's return to Real Madrid is set to be confirmed after Florentino Perez was re-elected as president at the Bernabeu Stadium. Perez confirmed that the Portuguese expected return in his speech after seeing off the challenge of Enrique Riquelme, having made no secret of his intention to name Mourinho as the head coach should he seal an eighth term in the role. And rugby news, Springbok Sevens women's dream of returning to the HSBC Sevens series will have to wait another year, but the head coach Cecil Africa believes that the lessons learned during a demanding campaign could prove invaluable for the team's long-term future. The South Africans' hopes of securing core status for 2027 ended with a 12th place finish at the third and final Sevens Championship tournament in Bordeaux, where only the top eight teams booked their place in next season's Elite Series. Now, the announcement that Tony Brown, as assistant coach of the Springboks, will return to New Zealand after the 2027 Rugby World Cup was always one that we'd expected, but still one that will leave Springbok fans feeling a little bit disappointed. Brown has been a revelation since joining up with Rassie Erasmus, and his sights set firmly on 2027 and the World Cup victory with the Boks, but he's never made it a secret that he would want to coach in New Zealand at some stage in his career. And speaking of New Zealanders, well, England captain Ben Stokes' batting form is not too far away, and that's according to coach Brendan McCullum. Stokes returned scores of 12 and 0 in England's first test victory, but was not alone in struggling on a Lord's surface that made batting a bit of a challenge. That's all for me for now. Joe Mann, Jacaranda FM Sport.

0: It's Gracie Abrams. That's so true on The Drive with Rob and Roz.
1: Obviously, is that the name of the song?
0: Yes.
1: Because she sings it over and over and over again. We are scratching our heads at songs that have titles where these titles are isn't in the lyric.
0: Yeah. And the most obvious one that everyone has sent through on the WhatsApp line, the first one we are going to rename on the show, which is bold of us.
2: Guys, you're forgetting about Bohemian Rhapsody.
1: Yes.
0: We're going to start there, are we? Roseanne McKenzie, what better name would you give this song?

0: Magnifico!
1: What are you calling it, Roz?
2: It's right there.
1: What is it?
2: Scaramouche.
1: Mm-hmm. Not Galileo.
2: No, Scaramouche. Will you do the Fandango? Like, if you're going to go Fall Out Boy style, no, then you'll do Scaramouche. And then in brackets, will you do the Fandango?
1: So now we got to answer. Is Scaramouche a better name than Bohemian Rhapsody?
2: 100%, yes. Drobman.
1: Really?
2: Yeah, Scaramouche. Spiel Biki Scaramouche. It sounds so good.
1: What's that? Yeah, just put Scaramouche on. Yeah, it works, I
2: exactly.
1: suppose.
2: Exactly. Okay.
1: Other suggestions coming in at the moment. What are we naming this?
3: Sometimes I give myself the creeps.
1: Oh, yeah, because this is called Basket Case.
2: When do they ever say it?
4: Never.
1: It should be called It All Keeps Adding Up.
2: Oh, I think I'm cracking up.
1: Yeah.
0: Or Paranoid.
2: Yeah, Paranoid all of those is catchy, but Basket Case.
1: Yeah. Another song where the title is not in the lyrics. What are you...
2: I said a hey.
1: Yeah, it must be.
2: I said a hey.
1: Yeah, it can't be called The Ketchup Song.
2: Like where?
1: By Las Ketchup. There's no ketchup anywhere yet, John.
2: Not one. Francois, what has Ross been drinking today? Crazy! Exclamation mark, exclamation mark. Nia or Francois?
1: Acerehe is a better name for...
2: Acerehe. But isn't that ketchup song... You know that rap song?
1: Yeah.
2: Acerehe. Don't stop.
1: It is.
2: Yeah. Okay. Nog een. Fun.
1: Okay. What should the song's title be? Because the word tub thumping is not in the lyrics. I Get Knocked Down is right there.
2: Obvious.
0: I think that by the later part of the chorus there, you're never going to keep me down.
1: Yes, that works as well.
2: Yes, that's also nice, Joe.
1: Because whose tub are we thumping? Who has ever thumped a tub before?
0: But and when has Chumbawamba ever produced another song?
1: Exactly. So that's on the list. What else has been suggested on the WhatsApp line? Producer Wayne, I like these. These are very good.
2: These are so fun.
1: All songs where the title is not in the lyrics itself.

0: Nothing's easy.
1: Good
2: That's
1: title.
2: That's a good shout, Joe.
1: Good shout, Joseph.
2: I was going to go with Jumbo Jet.
1: I would take Jumbo Jet.
2: Yeah.
1: I don't know if it makes me think of that. Maybe. Is it even song number two on the album?
2: No, that's the frustrating thing.
1: It's track one, isn't it?
2: Yep, indeed.
1: Taekwondo.
2: Indeed.
1: And it was called song two.
2: Yes.
1: Another suggestion that came in on the WhatsApp line here this afternoon. Annalie, se wat van hierdie ene?

0: I mean, that title is right there.
1: I said, hey.
0: No, what's going on?
2: But isn't that the name of the song?
1: No, the song's, called What's Up.
0: What's Up?
2: What's Up?
1: What's Up, Doc?
0: Exactly.
2: Okay. Are there four non-blonde people there?
0: Are there four people of color in the band? I don't know how many of them are not blondes either. I'll be honest with you, Joe. Maybe their title and their band name needs work.
2: Change.
0: Do you want one more?
1: I want one more. Please tell me it's Keegan's.
0: This should be called Microsoft Excel.
1: Correct.
0: That is what the song should be called.
1: You cannot think about anything else when that song is playing.
0: No.
1: Besides Kelly Rowland texting from a Nokia and doing Excel.
0: And doing it in Microsoft Excel.
1: What in the world? We have lived, guys.
0: No, we have.
1: We have really lived.
0: Should we see what the next songs on the playlist are?
1: Yes.
0: Moonwalk Away by Goldfish. There you go. Title is in the lyrics. The Way You Make Me Feel by Michael Jackson. Title is in the lyrics.
1: Yeah. Dilemma!
0: I was looking at that. Dilemma is on the way.
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5: 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If your priority is being able to have your children introduce themselves in a way that's easy to understand, and you observe them doing it well, and you pull them aside and say to them in a very specific way, Annabelle, you introduced yourself so clearly, and I'm so proud of you for speaking like that. That's going to have 10,000 times more power than criticizing a child for doing it poorly.
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11: Jacaranda Newswatch traffic in 90 seconds.
0: In the traffic this afternoon, man, the Buccleuch interchange is a nightmare today. Messages in from Jason. Guys, what's going on with the traffic to Pretoria today coming from Rivonia side? My friend, unfortunately, you are on the better of the three routes getting into Buccleuch at the moment. It's queuing from Rivonia. There's an accident before then. Up the Mic 1, you're queuing from Rosebank, and up the N3, you're queuing basically from London Road. Hour-long delays all over the place because of that accident in Midrand before Allendale, I'm afraid. Then Galilee's interchange, slow all approaches through going southbound, so N3 and the R24 N12. Mic 1 through the double-decker is busy this afternoon as well. And now, four ways. There's a crash on Winnie Mandela right opposite Monte Cassino, causing trouble from the highway northbound. Crash on Cedar Road northbound, coming up from Witkop and out towards Broadacres. West Rand looking okay on the most part. And across on the East Rand, Modderfontein a bit busy towards Mooifontein Road, but that is about it. Buccleuch is the problem.
1: Jason, I can't for you the minst say that nadat jy deur die verby die Nieuwweg afrit is, is die verkeer op pad Pretoria toe op die N1 Noord baie, baie beter, maar die rede vir al die vertragings is 'n vroeër trokongeluk op die N1 Noord na by die Ellendale weg afrit wat die verkeer erg ontwrig. 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Dan is dit fyn op pad Centurion toe, deur

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0: 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I know what it is.
1: But I don't know how to do it.
0: No.
1: That's the dilemma.
0: No one knows. It's provocative.
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8: Mevrou van Dyk, hoe gaan dit met die kinders?
6: Arinal is daar vir jou gemeenskap, want ons is van jou gemeenskap. 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
1: One of the new pop princesses and the queen of pop together on a track. It's Madonna and Sabrina Carpenter with Bring Your Love, taking us to 6 o'clock, 4 in a row on the way after the news with Marine. And we're going to kick it off with a nice one for a Monday from Flo Rida.
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3: This is Jacaranda News Watch with Marine Fouchier.
4: Pretoria more 22 grade, Rustenburg 24, Johannesburg 21.
5: In the traffic drama, Gauteng today, the Buccleuch interchange is the problem. Coming up, the Mike 1 from Melrose Arch through to Allendale, about 40 minutes at this stage. Not much better on the N1 Western Bypass or the N3 getting through there.
6: Joe, man, with your sport headlines, Pepsi Buthelezi and Carlos Sadi called up by Rassie Erasmus to the Springbok camp, and 15-year-old Vaibhav Suryavanshi to travel with his parents on India tours.
4: Die Madlanga Kommissie van Ondersoek het vandag die spoorgevolg van 'n dwelmverskeping deur die Durbanhawe na Eriton in Johannesburg. 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
7: This computer screenshot indicates that comes from the harbor itself. It's a property of Transnet, which means somebody from within Transnet captured this screenshot, forwarded it to this person.
4: En Ananis Kusatu verwelkom die lewenslange tronkstraf van 'n voormalige verpleegster in Johannesburg, Sithembile Xulu, en haar medebeskuldigde Simon Mogale. 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
8: This was a murder of first degree. A young lady was killed. A young domestic worker was killed, murdered, brutally murdered, you know, just for insurance money.
4: Dit was Kusatu's Louisa Modikwe buite die hof. Dan verskuif ons die aandag na die Hooggeregshof in Gauteng, waar die Oos-Kaapse regter-president Selby Mnenge die hof genader het om te probeer verhoed dat hy die tweede president in die landse geskiedenis, of nie eerder regter-president in die landse geskiedenis is, wat in 'n staat van beskuldiging geplaas word nie. 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
9: 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He says, therefore, the Judicial Service Commission's subsequent finding of gross misconduct was based on a flawed process. As he seeks to have both the JSC and the tribunal's reports reviewed and set aside, Mbenenge has in the meantime asked the court to stop the JSC from referring its report to the Speaker and Parliament, where he could become the second judge president after John Hlophe to face impeachment. Masachaba Sifularo for Jacaranda FM Newswatch.
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4: 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Die dag se ander groot stories, jacaranda.fm.com, klik op news.

0: It's Bruno Mars, I Just Might, on The Drive with Rob and Roz as we go four in a row. Before that, Bill Medley, Jennifer Warner, Big Tune, Had the Time of My Life, Billie Eilish, Birds of a Feather, and Flo Rida, Sometimes I Have a Good Feeling.
1: Oof, we had a vraag vandag.
0: Yeah, I've got a good feeling about a question of the day.
1: Hoi. Okay.
0: What is it?
1: The year is 1996.
0: Yes.
1: You have gone, you're like, yes, whatever.
0: Okay.
1: You,
0: sure.
1: You have 10 rand to go to the tuck shop.
0: Oh.
1: What are you buying?
0: Oh, 96, what 10
1: is your,
0: bucks.
1: What does your tuck shop haul look like?
0: I was ducked for a box of Astros, my brew.
1: Yes.
0: Box sure? of Astros.
1: Mm-hmm.
0: In fact, I think at the school tuck shop, if I'm going to remember correctly, I don't know how much money we had. I can't remember what things cost. But like a box of Astros, a pack of chips and a Coke. And I'd be like, cool, I'm done.
1: Yeah.
0: I can move from here.
1: I am going... smoked beef chips, Simba. Ooh. Smoked beef chips.
0: Smoked beef I had a lot of as well as my opa's gunstelling.
1: A pineapple Fanta.
0: Oh, a Fanta pine.
1: A Fanta pine,
0: look
1: my friend.
0: At you. Okay.
1: And then I'm going to go with Rascals.
0: A Rascals.
1: Rascals. Remember when Rascals were discontinued, guys? There was a time in our lives when we couldn't get Rascals.
0: I only have space for one sweet cancellation trauma in my life, and mine still belongs to Tempo.
1: No, not when producer Wayne can make homemade tempos that taste
0: yeah,
1: better
0: a good job.
1: Than the actual tempo.
0: 10 bucks in the school tuck shop.
2: 96, that you were bowling then. I was buying a ham and cheese pie for 2 rand.
0: Yeah.
1: Ham and cheese pie.
2: A Sterry Stumpy, a green one.
0: Oh, green Sterry was the one, my bro.
2: And then at second break, I'd go for either a donut or those Red Bulls.
0: Oh.
1: Oh, yes.
2: I didn't buy the black ones because I didn't know what to call them in front of the parents.
0: We didn't have hot food at the school tuck shop.
1: What?
0: We didn't have an official tuck shop. It was run by students. So you could only buy what whoever was running the tuck shop that term bought from Macro on the weekend. So we couldn't get hot stuff.
1: Not even a school pie. I'm leaving that school, man. No, I'm outie.
0: But big shout out to Green Sterry Stumpy.
2: Hey, dude.
0: Oh, bro. After rugby practice, a Green Sterry Stumpy went hard.
2: Hey, bro. I couldn't understand the people who got the banana one, but the the green and the pink one, the strawberry and the green one.
0: Banana milkshake is a no-go. But the green Sterry Stumpy come through. Shout out your Rascals, by the way.
1: I tell you, and my pineapple Fanta, unmatched.
0: And a Fanta, I don't think I've had a Fanta pine in like 20 years. Do they still make them?
1: They do.
0: Do they still go as hard?
1: They do. Even though they've got a lot less sugar in them now, they still go hard.
0: Fanta pine tomorrow on the list. Cobots win last. Breakfast
3: with Martin Vester. Police say Pete and Melanie Filione stole more than $5,000 in groceries through a ticket switching scam. The South African couple is being held on an ICE detainer.
4: Well, here to tell her side of the story is Mel Filione. I mean, you must feel a tiny bit embarrassed.
5: Of course, die gras is nie groener nie. En mense dink Amerika is the land of the free. It's not. South Africa is the land of the free.
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5: Yeah.
4: Is there a message that you have for people who took offense?
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8: Breakfast with Martin Vester. 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Jacaranda Newswatch traffic in 90 seconds.
0: This Buccleuch interchange situation, I swear, is still a problem getting through there and out towards Midrand. There is now a crash on the N3 northbound, on the Mike 1 northbound, and on the Western Bypass coming into there. So all three highways trying to get in there have also got crashes. Coming up from the Sandton side is still about 40 minutes through to Allendale at the moment.
1: Bad news.
0: Gemorsman. There's also a crash on the N3 southbound. That's just after Modderfontein heading down to Linksfield. A bit slow there. Because of those two issues, the rest of the highway is looking absolutely delicious. No problems anywhere else on the highways in Joburg. Cedar Road has some queuing traffic coming from Four Ways Mall all the way out towards Broadacres at the moment. There's a serious accident there. But for the rest of Joburg, you're looking good.
1: Ja, die probleem in Midrand is erg. Op die N1 Noord was al vroeger 'n trokongeluk. Hy is nou 'n stilstaande motor. Dit is net na Allendale weg se afrit, so die verkeer baie stadig in alle rigtings op pad deur die Buccleuch wisselaar op die N1 Noord. Dan is dit vry vloeiend al die pad tot dat jy by die Rigel Reiland afrit kom. 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

0: It's local music from Jimmy Nevis and Heart Boxing on The Drive with Rob and Roz. Producer Wayne has just brought something to our attention. How do you feel about this, Roz? The news of who's coming to South Africa.
1: I feel very excited, but not as excited as producer Wayne. When he realized it, I don't think I've ever heard him so excited about something, and I've never heard another person scream so loudly.
0: Apparently, an announcement's been made in the last hour that on the 13th of December, it is a Sunday, Big Concerts is bringing for the first time ever in South Africa. These guys.

0: Yep, that's a real thing. The tickets go on sale on Thursday.
1: Philip, no effing way.
0: True story, my bro.
2: I'm so ready for this.
0: We are just as surprised as you are, Phil, I can tell you. Big Concerts Fan Club pre-sale opens on Thursday. 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
1: And wait.
0: There it is.
1: Yeah. I mean, we all grew up with this music, so that's going to be like a weekend of jewels. Live is on the 11th.
0: And then
1: 13th is...
3: Millennials come through.
1: Don't expect me at work on the 14th, Arcs. I'm not going to be here.
0: Going to get our caps out and our hoodies on.
1: Exactly.
0: And we're going to be rolling. Can I tell you a story? We went on a long family holiday, like 3 weeks in Zimbabwe to go to the game reserves back when I was a kid, right? And my cousin and I both thought the other one had packed the CD wallet to take on the trip. So we ended up 3.5 weeks on the road. The only two albums we had were The Best of Cat Stevens and that Limp Bizkit album. So as a result, I know every lyric of every song on that album is burnt into my brain.
1: Chocolate Starfish and the hot dog flavored water.
0: Chum. Yeah. So.
1: Did we all live the same life?
0: Well, we all lived the same life. There you go. 13th of December, apparently. Limp Bizkit are coming. Bring home.
1: Message in from Robert on the WhatsApp line about the traffic in Alberton on the R59 South. There's an accident just before the Michelle Avenue exit in the right-hand lane. Dankie, Robert, vir die boodskap.
4: Major General Feroz Khan is set to testify before the Madlanga Commission next month after abandoning a court bid aimed at stopping investigators from accessing electronic devices seized from him. The commission says Khan has been summoned to appear on the 1st of July. Meanwhile, reaction is streaming in after the president's address last night on steps to curb illegal migration. Here's Kosatu and Rise Mzanzi.
5: The answer must be rapid economic growth, increased investment, infrastructure development, industrialization.
6: We've simply failed to implement our own laws. What Rise Mzansi will never condone is anyone hitting the streets, getting into somebody's home.
4: And in the Philippines, 35 people have died after a 7.8 magnitude earthquake hit the southern Philippines today. Buildings have been toppled and tsunami warnings have also been issued. For more on these and other stories, jackranfm.com. Click on news. Armando Beer from PSU Wealth in Pretoria East keeps an eye on the international business front.
7: Global markets recovered into the afternoon, with Wall Street rebounding as chip stocks clawed back some of last week's AI-led losses, although stronger US jobs data and renewed interest rate concerns kept investors cautious.
4: Still in the US, stocks opened higher due to a rebound in semiconductors today.
7: Intel jumped 12%, Micron rose 10%, and Nvidia gained 1.1%. Marvel Technology was another standout, up more than 13% after being added to the S&P 500 index.
4: And finally, some company news.
7: Campbell's fell about 1% after sales came in slightly below expectations, despite beating profit estimates and holding its full-year outlook. Apple was also in focus as its annual developer conference kicked off, while investors now look ahead to major reports from Oracle and Adobe later this week.
4: Dollar trading at R16.50, a euro, R19.05, pound sitting at R22.02, gold $4,341.99, Brent crude oil $94.54 a barrel. I'm Madeline Fouchier, more news at 7.
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3: We start off with some rugby news. Pepsi Buthelezi and Carlos Sardi have been called up to the Springbok squad and will join the camp in Johannesburg in the next 2 days, along with the DHL Stormers players following their return from Ireland, where they played in the Vodacom URC semi-final over the weekend. Buthelezi will report in for duty tonight. And Sardi, a former junior Springbok who attended the virtual Springbok lineman camps from France, will arrive in Johannesburg on Wednesday. India's Manav Sutar returned a match haul figure of 7 wickets on debut as India hammered Afghanistan by an innings and 300 runs earlier today, their biggest ever test victory. And Vaibhav Suryavashni, well, he was named in India's T20 squad for the tours of Ireland and England and the Asian Games after sweeping batting honours at this year's Indian Premier League. The left-handed opener is currently in Sri Lanka with the India A squad for a Tri-Nation series. And a secretary at the BCCI said Suryavashni's father would be travelling to Sri Lanka this week. And in some athletics news, sprinter Zaki Tinene produced a memorable performance yesterday, outclassing a quality lineup to win the men's 400-meter race at the Diamond League meeting in Stockholm, Sweden. Nene, who reached the final at the World Athletics Championships in Tokyo last year, completed the one-lap race in 44.48 seconds to secure the second Diamond League victory of his career. A former world indoor champion and bronze medalist, Jackery Pattinson, got second place in 44.69. That's all for me for now. Joe Mann, Jacaranda FM Sport.

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2: I've heard people say that too much of anything is not good for you, baby. But

0: Oh, more of this. And Twice on Sundays. Taylor Dane, Can't Get Enough of Your Love on The Drive with Robin Ross. Before that, Golden from the K-pop Demon Hunter soundtrack.
1: Her vocal sounds like $1 million. Oh. Do you know what else sounds like $1 million? Jacker and FM is 40, and Gold Rush has entered the rush. To celebrate 40 years of Feel Good, we are giving you 2 million rand in cash.
0: Yeah.
1: In the Gold Rush Make Me a Millionaire cash call, where it pays to answer your phone as soon as possible.
0: This is coming very, very soon. We've known about it for a while.
1: Yeah.
0: But yeah. The prizes are outrageous.
1: Yes. 1 grand prize winner will walk away with 1 million rand.
0: How much?
1: 1 grand prize winner will walk away with 1 million rand.
0: Omno.
1: For your chance to win, send the word Gold Rush, GOLDRUSH, to our WhatsApp line 0848500942 and follow the prompts. If you want to make it to the finale where you could be the winner of that 1 million rand, make sure that you are a Gold Rush member, because it pays to be a Gold Rush member. And to do that, you can register now at goldrush.co.za or pop into your nearest branch, Sandridge Square, Mall at Reds, Colonnade or Vondelpark, and sign up today. 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
2: Jacaranda Newswatch traffic in 90 seconds.
0: In the traffic, final update from us tonight. Everything into the Buccleuch interchange still very, very slow because of that problem in Midrand. You also still have the accident coming up the Mike 1 from Woodmead Drive and the N3 coming up from Marlborough. There are crashes before you even get to Buccleuch at the moment. Speaking of the N3 southbound, there's a crash just after Modderfontein, causing some very slow moving traffic just through that stretch. By the time you get out towards Linksfield and Edenvale, you should be absolutely fine. There is also a crash now just before the Crown interchange, so queuing down the Mike 1 double decker section from about Bromfontein. Other than that, rest of the Joburg looking really, really good. I can't see anything else that should give you any holdups.
1: Ja, op die paai van Midrand, ongelukkig is dit steeds stadig as gevolg van die vroeër trokongeluk wat gebeur het by die Allendale weg afrit. 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Morgenoggend 6:00 het vir hysteriek in die verkeer op Breakfast with Martin Bester.
0: I lied and told you there was nothing else. I found one.
1: What did you find?
0: Crash on the R59 Reading Interchange southbound heading towards Nelson Mandela. It's last started by Albert Port.
1: Oh yes, Robert, thank you very much for that message.
0: Shout out Rob, we appreciate you my friend.
1: Thank

0: It's our mate D Getter and Kelly Rowland on the drive with Rob and Roz when love takes over 10 to 7.
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0: En dit is dit van ons op hierdie maandagmiddag. Wat 'n lekker show. As jy enigiets gemis het, social media at Jacka Drive on Instagram.
1: Everything is there. All the conversations we had this afternoon. We were renaming songs because we were unhappy the fact that their titles don't appear in the lyrics.
0: Important discussions.
1: We're talking about why Hugh Laurie was fighting with a fan on the internet about House, like 25 years after the show was on TV.
0: Yes.
1: Lekker beklei vanmiddag.
0: Lekker. Maar ons is morgen terug voor nog.
1: Yeah, we are. Danny Painter is coming up next, so look after yourself. Have a beautiful rest of your Monday evening. My name is Rob Forbes.
0: Ek is Razan McKenzie en ons sê vir jou tot ziens.

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3: This is Jacaranda News Watch with Marlene Fouchier.
4: Pretoria up to 22 degrees tomorrow, Joburg 21, Emlahleni also reaching a high of 22 degrees. In the High Court in Johannesburg, the former Johannesburg nurse Sithembile Xulu and her accomplice Simon Mogale has been sentenced to life for the murder of 21-year-old Busisiwe Nxumalo. Nxumalo moved to Johannesburg in 2021 to work as a domestic worker for Xulu and was killed just 4 months later.
5: This was a murder of first degree. A young lady was killed. A young domestic worker was killed, murdered, brutally murdered, you know, just for insurance money.
4: That was Kusatu's Gauteng Secretary, Louisa Modikwe. Another big story today, the suspended Deputy Chief of Crime Intelligence, Major General Feroz Khan, has to appear before the Madlanga Commission and will do so on the 1st of July.
6: The Commission has set aside several days for his testimony and he's expected to testify for as long as is necessary until he is excused by Justice Madlanga.
4: Commission spokesperson Jeremy Michaels there. Khan initially approached the Gauteng High Court seeking to interdict the commission and the police from dealing with data contained on his devices. He also attempted to have the matter heard behind closed doors and to keep commission affidavits from the public. In other news, security experts are raising concerns about whether government has the capacity to implement tougher migration measures announced by President Cyril Ramaphosa last night. The plans include intensified deportations and stricter border control, but an analyst at the Institute for Security Studies, Willem Els, says the Border Management Authority is severely underfunded.
7: They're running at 25% budget of what they're supposed to have. So whatever capacity they have, they can only bolster with 25% of what they need. So they will have to look at a more holistic approach. They will also have to look at financing.
4: Other responses have also been streaming in today, most of them agreeing with the president on one thing.
8: We will act against forces who are exploiting concerns of our people about illegal immigration to further their own political, personal and criminal agenda.
9: What Rise Mzansi will never condone is anyone hitting the streets, getting into somebody's home.
10: Intimidation, violence, victimization and xenophobia against foreign nationals in the country, legally or illegally, is not the answer to these ills.
4: And the organization Undoing Tax Abuse welcomes government's decision to write off outstanding e-toll debt. This comes after Cabinet announced a decision on Friday. Here's OUTA's Executive Director of Accountability, Stefanie Fick.
11: Some road users even received summonses and have spent years waiting for certainty. This cabinet decision finally acknowledges reality.
4: And finally, as the FIFA World Cup begins this week, a KZN social cohesion advocate, Dr. Balungile Zondi, says greater investment in sport at community and school level could further strengthen social cohesion and help build more inclusive communities.
12: Our local councillors should invest in sport, even our schools, not only private schools, even our local rural schools, they should be promoting sports. We see that if we play together, the unspoken historical blemishes in that moment are able to be healed.
4: That's it for myself and the rest of the news team. Visit jacarandafm.com for the day's other big news stories.

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0: It is DJ Khaled, but you knew that because he told you. Rihanna, Bryson Tiller, and Wild Thoughts. Ben Rodriguez, back to you and Mbe Hold with Numb Little Bug. My little bugs, we're going to go watch Limp Bizkit, and thanks to the heavens, we now are going to go watch Limp Bizkit in exactly the same clothing that we were wearing in 1990 when we were listening to Limp Bizkit first. The shoes, the pants, the caps, the big puffer jackets, it's all back. For cheap even, like any store has it. So listen, I'm dusting my Adidas off. We're going. And if you don't know how to do the rolling dance, you're not invited. If you want to know what it is, you better go Google it now. 084-85-00942 is the number that you can use to say, how's it to me? Happy Monday. Was it a good one? If it wasn't, I want to know why. If it was, I don't care. No, I want to know, why was it a Blue Monday? If you have a Blue Monday story, the best one wins nothing. But you can just tell me. 084-85-00942.
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3: Well, here to tell her side of the story is Mel Filione. I mean, you must feel a tiny bit embarrassed.
4: Of course. Die gras is nie groener nie. En mense dink Amerika is the land of the free. It's not. South Africa is the land of the free.
5: Can I ask you about the alleged Publix incident?
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0: Live with an extra million. 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That's Gold Rush, one word, to 084-85-00942.

It is our boys from BTS on Jacaranda FM. This one's called Swim. Okay, Swifties, I know you and I don't always see eye to eye. He messaged me a lot on the WhatsApp line and asked me to say nice things about Taylor Swift. I won't, but I will play you her music because you deserve nice things yourself. And this one is our first Jack-a-Hot hit of the week. I knew it. I knew you. It's the new one from her. Let me know.

0: She's gone back to the ridge. It is Taylor Swift. I knew it. I knew ya. And it's giving old school country Taylor Swift, which is the Taylor Swift that we know and love. At least you do. Anyway, I got music on the way for you, and I would like for you to tell me what you would like to do with this song. Do you want a part of your playlist? Do you want a part of the top 40? Jy kan vir my sê op 0848500942. Now, we have just turned 40. And we've had a lot of things, right? We've done a lot of things. We've gone on tour. We've had competitions. We've given away a lot of things. But our friends at Gold Rush have just entered the rush. To celebrate 40 years of feel good, we're giving you, hopefully you, 2 million rand in cash in the Gold Rush Make Me a Millionaire cash call, where it pays to answer your phone as quickly as possible. It's one of those games. So if it rings, like ring, ring, hello, you know? But you're not saying hello. You're not saying hello. Right. Well, I don't know what you're saying yet. We'll figure that out together. For your chance to win, send the word Gold Rush, one word, to 084-8500942. Make sure to follow all of the prompts. And then you can make it to the finale where you could win 1 million rand. But, and here's the caveat, you've got to be a Gold Rush member because it pays to be a Gold Rush member. 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But go register because I feel like this 2 million is going to be yours. Or at least some of it.
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It is Shania Twain on Jacaranda FM. That don't impress me much. Callum Scott, you are the reason. And I have a reason that didn't impress me much today. It's Movie Monday. We're going to change it at some point to something else. But for now, let's talk about a movie and movies. Because, yo, I'm getting disappointed, man. And we spend a lot of money to go to the movies and these people can't even give us nice things. You know? Between popcorn and lemon and lime slash and a ticket, it's like R1,000 for people. And it's a lot of money to go and be violently disappointed again and again and again. You know? Anyway, Theo James. I don't know if you know who this is. He is an actor that I loved. He was in... he was in everything, man. He was in Divergent, The Gentleman, Insurgent, White Lotus, Allegiant. I mean, all of the Divergent whatevers. How It Ends. He was so good in How It Ends. He was in a thing called Sanditon. He was in Downton Abbey. Anyway, he's in a new movie now. And this new movie is called Fuse. And he was cast in this. And it is out soon. I think they said April. And he did an accent. And I got to see some of this movie because, you know, sometimes my job gives me nice things. Well, they think they give me nice things. And then I have the things and then they're not so nice. So this dude is hot, right? Not anymore. He did a South African accent. And I just want to say, you know how when your mom says you should enter idols and then you do and you believe and like the family's with you and they tell you you can sing, you can't. Like if no one else has told you that you can, you really shouldn't. No one should do a South African accent. Unless you are South African. Also, I would just like to say, why are we not casting South Africans? We have really good actors. Anyway, so this movie is it's set in London and they evacuate the city. There's an unexploded World War II bomb and there's tension and it's a good action movie, but this O decided he was South African. And it's bad. It's so bad. Like, I don't think we sound like that, but maybe we do. I don't know. You can let me know. 084850942. It's coming out in April. Well, it came out in April. Came out in April. There we go. Go watch it. Do yourself a favor. It's great. No, don't. I do, however, have music, though, that we're gonna love. From Taylor Swift, back in her country era, to Ella Langley. I got some Carrie Hilson, some Tyler, some Zara Larsson, some 24 Golden. And let me know how Monday was. You've got my number.

0: It is 24 Karat Golden and Ian Dior. It's called Mood. You're listening to your number one feel-good station, Jacaranda FM. And we often celebrate a day, right? So it could be like International Peanut Butter Day, Waffle Day. I don't know what it is. But today is a very special day because it ties into a conspiracy theory that I wanted to talk to you about. I know. Don't roll your eyes yet. Wait, it's good. So today is World Oceans Day, and it is in observance and honor of our oceans, their marine life, and the sea lanes that enable international trade. I want to focus on the middle one there, the marine life. Have you heard of Gerald? If you haven't heard of Gerald, where have you been? So Gerald is a dolphin in Florida who kidnaps people. Because Gerald is building an underwater world and he needs the people to do it. So he kidnapped an engineer the other day. And now there's a video circling on TikTok where a chick has found how to summon Gerald, and she wanders into the ocean with two dead fish, and Gerald goes and gets her. She disappears. They can't find her. She's gone. So now I'm thinking, do you think it would be better underwater? Like, do you think we're still gonna have to pay taxes? Because I'd be open. Like, I'd completely be open to go find Gerald. Listen, in other news and conspiracy theories and TikToks, Malfil Yoon was on Breakfast with Martin Bester, and you should go listen to it because we all have an opinion. And maybe you change your mind.
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2: 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The South African couple is being held on an ICE detainer.
3: Well, here to tell her side of the story is Mel Filion. I mean, you must feel a tiny bit embarrassed.
4: Of course, die gras is nie groener nie. En mense dink Amerika is the land of the free. It's not. South Africa is the land of the free.
5: Can I ask you about the alleged Publix incident?
4: What happened?
5: What actually happened there?
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0: Do you want to make a million rand? I just actually, someone asked me, what do you need? And I was like, 5 million rand. I'd really like 5 million rand. I say that a lot. Whenever anyone says, what do you want for your birthday? What do you want for 5 million rand? I just want 5 million rand. I don't know why 5 million rand, but I can't win it. I have to actually work for it. I have to work hard for it. You, however, my friend, could make at least one of the five. And if you make another, then you can share with me. Because I've given you this, you know? And I like a little kickback there. No, I'm joking. Jacaranda FM turned 40 this year, and we've partnered with a lot of cool people. I'm sure you've seen the holidays and the giveaways and the. But this one is the coolest one yet, because Gold Rush has entered the rush, and to celebrate 40 years of feel good, we're giving you 2 million rand in cash in the Gold Rush Make Me a Millionaire cash call. One grand prize winner will walk away with 1 million rand. That is 1 million rand to one person. For your chance to win, send the words Gold Rush, that's one word, Gold Rush, to 0848500942. And if you want to be in it to win it, you cannot win the million unless you are a Gold Rush member, because it pays to be one. 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
6: Mevrou Jacobs, bly om te sien jy is weer op die been. Waarby help ons vandag?
4: Arinal is daar vir jou gemeenskap, want ons is van jou gemeenskap. Ons apteke en klinieke is in jou dorp, tussen ons mense. Arinal behandel almal op 'n waardevolle manier, want dis hoe familie behoort te wees. Arinal, familiewaardes. Waarde vir die hele familie.

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0: I feel like we're all in our country era. And thanks to Taylor Swift, it's definitely going to be coming back. Her new single has hit your number ones. Where else? It's definitely doing the things. So I just played it for you. It's called I Knew It, I Knew You. It dropped on Friday. It's already become the most streamed song on Spotify in the single day by a female. Apple said it set the record for the biggest soundtrack single by first day streams and the platform's biggest country single of 2026. At Amazon, it had the largest 24-hour streaming debut for any song this year so far. Congratulations, Taylor Swift. Anyway, now, Gold Rush are coming to the party, baby. 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
3: 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So actually the single most powerful thing we can do to encourage good speech and language development is to read to our children. The other thing we can do in terms of structure is making sure that ears are working optimally. And then something that works an absolute bomb with kids, and I have to confess that I have to remind myself of this for my own children, is catching them doing right and praising them for it. If your priority is being able to have your children introduce themselves in a way that's easy to understand, and you observe them doing it well, and you pull them aside and say to them in a very specific way, Annabelle, you introduced yourself so clearly, and I'm so proud of you for speaking like that. That's going to have 10,000 times more power than criticizing a child for doing it poorly.
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0: It is the Chainsmokers and Halsey on Jacaranda FM. It's called Closer. I get Taylor Swift, Sommige Duivels Fantastisch, Middle Finny Nagel, but you're listening to Jacaranda FM, your number one feel good station. My name is Danny Painter, and we are hanging out until 10. Now, I got news. Prince has a new song. I know. Listen. So he's been gone for a while now, but his estate has just dropped the unreleased song called Stone. It's a 1995 recording taken from the archives, and it's going to be featured on a 10-song album called Timeless that's out on the 28th of August. The tracks list spans from 1977 to 2016, and it is the first time a collection of Prince songs has included every iconic phase of his career, and every single song is unreleased, so unheard. Go and check it out. It's called Stone, and it dropped on Friday. You can let me know what you think. Now, there was lots of tea on Breakfast with Martin Bester. Malful Yoon joined the show, and you know what? We don't talk religion, politics, or the Fulyuns for me.
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2: Police say Pete and Melanie Fillion stole more than $5,000 in groceries through a ticket-switching scam. 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
3: Well, here to tell her side of the story is Mel Fillion. I mean, you must feel a tiny bit embarrassed.
4: Of course, the gras is nie groener nie. En mense dink Amerika is the land of the free. It's not. South Africa is the land of the free.
5: Can I ask you about the alleged Publix incident?
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4: Once we got arrested, I was so shocked. 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
3: In your words, vieslike racistiese comments. You said hard-hitting, very offensive stuff.
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3: I hope you understand what I'm about to say. 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

0: It is Benson Boone, baby. 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

0: It is Danny Kaye on Jacaranda FM. I can't imagine that it's already time to say goodnight. I'll be back tomorrow from 7 to 10pm with all of the vibes, all of the tunes, and all of the music news that you didn't know. I'm going to find all of the stuff from the new Taylor Swift single, promise, pinky swear. You know what? I'm going to make good with you, Swifties, at some point, maybe a little. More music on the way for you from John Legend, Bobby Finneoshfield, and Sienna Spyro. Thank you for hanging out with me today. It has been a for a reason cold evening, but together and with good music, we make it warmer. Keep tuned to your feel good, your number one feel good music station, Jacaranda FM. I catch you tomorrow. Don't forget to tune into Breakfast with Martin Bester for another chance to win the secret sound, but also to find out about the most recent Gold Rush Millionaire competition. You could be the newest millionaire. All of that and more tomorrow morning on Breakfast with Martin Bester. Good night.
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1: Police say Pete and Melanie Filione stole more than $5,000 in groceries through a ticket-switching scam. The South African couple is being held on an ICE detainer.
2: Well, here to tell her side of the story is Mel Filione. 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
3: Of course, die gras is nie groener nie. En mense dink Amerika is the land of the free. It's not. South Africa is the land of the free.
4: Can I ask you about the alleged Publix incident?
3: What happened?
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2: In your words, vieslik racistiese comments. 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
1: We're talking about parents-in-law, daughters-in-law, husbands, children. If you fight, is the answer just cutting them people out of your life? I don't know. Shalane, thanks for holding on. How are you?
2: Morning, Martin. I'm very well, thanks. How are you?
1: Good, thanks. What's your take on all this?
2: I was just wondering, you know, you always hear about the mother-in-law and then I get referred to as monster-in-laws and daughter-in-laws aren't what mother-in-laws want. Why is it that father-in-laws and son-in-laws never have the same issue? You never hear about a father-in-law complaining. You never hear about a son-in-law complaining. If anything, by hitting it off with a lack of braai on a weekend and everything's hundreds. There's never any drama.
1: Men like peace.
3: Excuse me. Do not bring that spoon into this conversation.
1: Men are genuine.
3: What, peaceful creatures?
1: Yes. They actually don't like conflict.
4: Amongst each other.
3: We don't like conflict. We
1: unless it's organized.
2: Women don't like conflict.
3: No, we don't like conflict, but we don't like, and we also don't like it when things are there and no one speaks about it. I think men are easy, and I could be wrong. I think for men it's easier to see a problem and then just not talk about it because they don't want to raise the issue.
1: Yeah?
3: For women, it's a lot harder to see an issue and not raise it.
4: To my mind, it's not even to do with the differences in behavior between men and women, but that women generally are the organizers of family. They are. They decide who's going to see who, when we see who, why, how.
1: And you're saying that's where it went wrong?
4: And I think, no, well, I didn't say that.
3: Well, putting the words in your mouth, but like you are now in it.
1: Is that where it all changed?
4: Yeah. But they are the communicators, and if the communication is going to break down, it will happen amongst the mom-in-law and the daughter, generally.
1: Are they more bossy?
4: They decide.
3: You are not going to get him to do this. Look at you.
4: He's trying hard.
3: Wow, you're bad.
4: He's trying so hard.
1: Shalane, what an interesting question. I'm going to park it there and then let's see what comes back.
3: Yeah.
1: Okay. Thanks, love. Cheers,
2: Abe. Okay, bye. No problem. Thanks. Bye.
1: Oh, it's very funny. Okay, we've got time for more, right?
3: Please, can we say we have time for more? Because this WhatsApp line, I'm just
4: it's
3: like...
4: going
1: yeah, there's a lot that people have to say. Okay, let's listen to a couple of voices that's coming in.
5: It's not your son's job to fix your relationship with your daughter-in-law. Clearly, there's a problem between you two fix it. Put too much pressure on a relationship for someone to play middleman between family members.
1: Oh.
5: And I say this from someone who's had that, and no, not because I have an issue with my mother-in-law. I love her to bits and pieces, but we've had our tiffs. It is the two ladies' problem to sort it out, not the poor husband in the middle.
1: I like what she's saying.
3: Mm-hmm.
1: I like you.
3: Yeah.
1: Yeah.
4: Yeah.
1: Be the adults in the room.
3: Yeah.
1: Why necessarily drag other people into the fun? This broke. I said that I was like, please keep me out of it.
3: Do you know the only problem with that suggestion is, though, when two people are hurt, it's often very hard to communicate properly when two people are hurt because you immediately get defensive.
1: Yeah.
3: You're not there to sort out the problem. You want to defend your
4: side.
3: And you put up walls on things. So that's the only kind of...
1: And listen, it's not for me to say. I'm not married and I don't have children. But when you all agree to all those things at the weddings, I've been to a couple of those, you also agree to... The man playing a certain role. So I think that's where the expectation comes
3: from.
1: Got
3: you. That head of the household thing that people like to throw around.
1: You go, I do, and yes, I do, and do you agree with, and you go, yes, I do, and I do, and I do. You do it willingly. Well, around these parts, people do it willingly. So I think that's where the expectation comes in for him to also take a stand.
3: The leadership role.
1: And that leadership role.
6: It wakes me up in the morning. It makes me feel good as I drive to work. Happy, uplifted. I can conquer everything.
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3: It all started with Jessica Fletcher, man. 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
11: Mevrou van Dyk, hoe gaan dit met die kinders?
9: Arinal is daar vir jou gemeenskap, want ons is van jou gemeenskap. 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
1: 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Oh. Would you scope a guy at DR?
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1: Police say Pete and Melanie Filione stole more than $5,000 in groceries through a ticket-switching scam. The South African couple is being held on an ICE detainer.
2: Well, here to tell her side of the story is Mel Filione. I mean, you must feel a tiny bit embarrassed.
3: Of course, die gras is nie groener nie. En mense dink Amerika is the land of the free. It's not. South Africa is the land of the free.
4: Can I ask you about the alleged Publix incident?
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1: Also a great question. So actually the single most powerful thing we can do to encourage good speech and language development is to read to our children. The other thing we can do in terms of structure is making sure that ears are working optimally. And then something that works an absolute bomb with kids, and I have to confess that I have to remind myself of this for my own children, is catching them doing right and praising them for it. If your priority is being able to have your children introduce themselves in a way that's easy to understand, and you observe them doing it well, and you pull them aside and say to them in a very specific way, "Annabelle, you introduced yourself so clearly and I'm so proud of you for speaking like that." That's going to have 10,000 times more power than criticizing a child for doing it poorly.
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1: Police say Pete and Melanie Filione stole more than $5,000 in groceries through a ticket switching scam. The South African couple is being held on an ICE detainer.
2: Well, here to tell her side of the story is Mel Filione. I mean, you must feel a tiny bit embarrassed.
3: Of course, the grass is not groener. And mense think America is the land of the free. It's not. South Africa is the land of the free.
4: Can I ask you about the alleged Publix incident?
3: What happened?
4: What actually happened there?
3: 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I didn't know what I did wrong.
2: In your words, vieslike racistiese comments. 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
1: Police say Pete and Melanie Filion stole more than $5,000 in groceries through a ticket switching scam. The South African couple is being held on an ICE detainer.
2: Well, here to tell her side of the story is Mel Filion. I mean, you must feel a tiny bit embarrassed.
3: Of course, die gras is nie groener nie. En mense dink Amerika is the land of the free. It's not. South Africa is the land of the free.
4: Can I ask you about the alleged Publix incident?
3: What happened?
4: What actually happened there?
3: Once we got arrested, I was so shocked. I didn't know what I did wrong.
2: In your words, vieslike racistiese comments. You said hard-hitting, very offensive stuff.
3: Yeah.
2: Is there a message that you have for people who took offense?
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2: I hope you understand what I'm about to say. 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
0: It's the Best of Breakfast with Martin Bester.
2: You know what? We decided there's enough curiosity and enough people asking questions on behalf of their friends to formalize it and be of service and use, especially on a Tuesday. So are you ready for a round of asking for a friend? Do you have your advice ready? No. Here goes nothing. Let's see how this goes. This is the conundrum. What did you call it just now?
3: A delicate dilemma.
2: It came in. Almost like that.
4: The reason I don't go to family gatherings is not because I don't like them. I like them too much. I have a crush on my brother-in-law.
2: Obviously not the real person's voice, for the sake of anonymity.
3: Yeah.
2: Oh. I can open the dance floor.
3: Please.
2: Is there a difference between like crush and just thoughts? You know, impure thoughts. Because...
5: This is a quandary.
3: Yeah, I would like to think that you can have the thoughts inside your own head, but the way that she talks about, I don't go to family gatherings, tells me that she might be leaning towards acting on those.
5: Sure. Or maybe she just feels like she could be caught staring, giving a look, maybe being too familiar.
2: What I'm asking is this actively herself stopping herself from, you remove yourself from that situation.
3: From the temptation.
2: let's sketch a scenario here.
5: Yeah.
2: You know, your local restaurant has like the most unbelievably hot
3: manager.
2: Tell me more.
5: His name is
2: starts with what? For instance, or whatever. Yeah. And you decide, you know what? No,
5: I'm not going.
2: These thoughts are lingering.
3: Yeah,
2: I'm gonna go eat somewhere else.
3: Yeah,
2: is that maybe what it's about? Is that a? So is she acting maturely?
5: Yeah, but I think it's kind of pointless because is your partner going to avoid his brother for what the rest of your relationship?
3: That's exactly what I'm thinking.
5: It's never going to happen. They're siblings. They're going to bump into each other. And on top of it, he's very likely to lean on his brother. Oh, why don't you go and pick up my partner? Or whatever it is.
2: I don't know.
3: Well, that and so is your brother-in-law, which I'm assuming then your sister is married to this man. And now what? You're just not going to see your sister.
2: Yeah.
3: Who's going to start getting suspicious about why do we never see you?
5: Why don't you come visit?
3: Why don't you come and visit? Why aren't you coming? Because we are family.
2: Also, isn't it a general thing? Isn't it more common than people would like to admit? Because you're like your same family already.
5: Same mannerisms, you know, probably look the same. Similar.
2: Yeah. You know, is it not? I'm saying, is she not scratching the surface here?
3: Of a much bigger. No, you're very right.
5: You don't want this conundrum to increase in size.
3: If your partner. Let's
2: make the problem bigger.
5: Yeah.
3: I think it's very easy. If you see your sister being treated really well by her partner, I think it's very easy to,
2: kind of feels the more we're going to keep talking about it, the more incriminating this is going to become.
6: It wakes me up in the morning. It makes me feel good as I drive to work. Happy, uplifted. I can conquer everything.
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2: I go into this Waterloo. 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
8: 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You're like, you, not her. 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
1: It all started with Jessica Fletcher, man. 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